0: tastes so good from Big Breakfast. It's 9:28. Right.
1: Oh, here we go again. Oh, Amy, we're still being cheeky. We're exploring our cheeky.
0: Did you look at today's video, though? Because you will enjoy it.
1: I did.
0: You know.
1: It's Killian.
0: Yeah.
1: Classic.
0: Yeah.
1: We got him good.
0: He's taking today off. He's so upset over it. wouldn't be an exaggeration.
1: We're causing a little bit of harmless mischief thanks to your Rice Krispie Squares. So, it's fresh. It's hot off the press. You've got to head to our Instagram and our TikTok to watch the latest video where we played a little trick on our Killian. And then you've got to answer today's question. You will then go into the draw to win €500 at the end of the week. Hashtag Rice Krispie Squares made me do it.
0: Okay, you know the deal. It's a question each day based on that new video that went up this morning around 7:30. And one qualifier each day into that draw on Friday for the €500.
1: Okay, you need to watch the video in order to answer this question. You can't really just do it off the top of your head. So the question today is, what day is Killian off?
0: What day is Killian off? Well, actually, you probably could.
1: You just gave it away.
0: I didn't know the question. You know I didn't know the question that was coming. What day is Killian off? Ooh.
1: What could it be?
0: 085 102 9103.

0: Harry Styles, Dance No More, a beat. Sorry, we're going to get to a contentious goss in a moment. Yeah. Before we do that, we're inviting you to explore your cheeky side. Causing a little harmless mischief thanks to Rice Krispie Squares. And we've been having great crack around the office with our pranks the last couple of weeks. New video up this morning on our TikTok and Insta around 7:30. Poor Killian is the butt of the prank this week. And as ever, we are asking you a question about the video each day this week. One qualifier in the draw on Friday and €500 up for grabs on Friday. So today we're asking what day Killian was taking off. The answer is today, Monday. He's not here.
1: That's right. Our qualifier this morning is Kira from Tramore. Congratulations, darling. You are in the draw for that €500 thanks to Rice Krispie Squares.
0: And we'll give you another chance with another question if you want to study the video really hard tomorrow morning.
2: All the gossip.
3: Right on the sauce, yeah.
4: Yeah, that's it.
5: Give me the goss on beat.
2: All the gossip.
5: The fix.
0: Right, okay,
1: the sauce,
0: for
1: yeah.
0: The last week, it's kind of been non-stop.
2: Me not working hard. Yeah, right,
0: Pitbull Mania with two massive outdoor gigs in Ireland at Marty Park in Dublin and Thomond Park. And then he moved on to London on Thursday, Friday, where there's been more mania. And it seems that if you were going to his gig, everybody had to wear one particular item.
1: I kind of like this because it means we'll talk to Amy in a second because she was in Thomond Park last Wednesday night. But I like the fact that you don't really have to think about what you're going to wear if you are going to indulge in what has become a bit of a phenomenon. So Pitbull has set the first Guinness World Record for the largest gathering of people wearing bald caps. Now, unfortunately, it wasn't in Thomond Park. The capacity of Thomond Park is 25,600, okay? Mm. So in Hyde Park on Friday night, ahead of his set at the British Summertime Festival over the weekend, a total of 22,141 people wore the caps to the event. Most
0: did they hand them out at the gate, I wonder, or did people
1: actually
0: have to bring
1: break
0: their
1: the
0: own?
1: Record.
0: If you,
1: oh,
0: normally,
1: maybe.
0: If you're trying to break a record, you will provide them to people.
1: Yeah. Most people also wearing the caps had the suit, the aviator sunglasses and the dark stick on. What do you call those? The
0: moustache.
1: No, it wasn't a moustache.
6: Not a goat.
1: No, is it a goatee? Anyway, they were wearing white shirts, black ties. They were doing the complete Pitbull look and he was delighted that he had also been part of this record breaking
0: He even wore
1: moment.
0: A cap. Greg James put a cap on him.
1: So, Amy, you went to see Pitbull in Thomond Park. You wore the cap.
6: I had my dad's white shirt. Mm. I got your ball cap from when you needed them.
1: Yeah.
6: And Megan left it here. So Megan had to buy me another one outside Thomond.
1: She left it?
6: Yes.
1: After all of that,
6: she bought me another one. She bought one for herself. Two for a tenner, lads.
1: So clever of all the people that were selling them. Like Tuesday night, they were selling Stetsons.
0: Yeah.
1: And Wednesday night, it was the Pitbull caps.
6: Yeah.
1: So,

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0: Yes. 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

Frilos le beat. Did you hear the new song from Dermot Kennedy? Er hula tú an Tyrone Nua o Dermot Kennedy? 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

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Yo, don't trust the CDJ, BJJ, you get choked out. 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

0: Ferrari in a spaceship. 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Live stream genocide. 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
1: Yeah, people say it. 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
0: But they really trying to hide.
1: Shame on what you've done. 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
0: What

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1: You have always work to do in the club. There's a lot of preparation in the game of cricket. There's a wicket that has to be prepared. The grass has to be cut because it has to be a certain level that we would prioritize toward. And you more to cut the grass a lot lower.
0: Want

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0: 2026. 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
0: Yes. 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
4: Good morning and welcome back. Is it going to be another hot one? I think we just got used to the fact that this is our lives now. This is us. Welcome to a gorgeous Tuesday morning across the Southeast. And hello, my beautiful early morning clubbers. We got this. We're in it together. Let's give it our best shot, shall we? My absolute pleasure to wake you up this morning. Or if I'm not waking you up and actually it's nearly time for bed, well, hello. Let me keep you company for the next hour. This is Taylor Swift, the sweetest song in the world right now. It's I Knew It, I Knew You. Good morning, you're on.

0: It is the latest single from Alex Warren. It's called Passenger. And it plays on a Tuesday morning across the Southeast. Hello, hello, hello, my beautiful early morning clubbers. In case you weren't with us on Be Breakfast yesterday, you might not be in on the fact that we are giving you so many chances to win today and all week. There are so many brilliant prizes up for grabs. Stick with me, I will mind you, I'll tell you more. Niall's here and Disco Line's Tinashe No Broke Boys next. Beat.
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0: Pink Pony Club on a Tuesday morning across the southeast. We are blessed. Lyle is in the house. Hello. Welcome to Beat Breakfast, my wonderful friend. Let's do this. Grateful hands emoji.
1: Start your day the right way with Beat Breakfast. Show waking you up on Beat Breakfast.
0: I said this at the start of the show, like, this is our life now. Like, we live in, it feels like we live somewhere else. Mm-hmm. Do you know what I mean? Like, yeah. It doesn't feel real. I will say that. I can't get my head around it. I've waited my whole life for this. Do you know?
2: It does, though, like, it does remind me of some summers when we were younger that seemed to go on and on forever. Not so much in recent years.
0: Yeah, but I had this conversation with a lady actually in Tremor on, it's funny, she's the same woman with the air fresheners. It was Anne.
2: Okay.
0: And she said that people always talk
2: Anne
0: about...
2: Anne has made such an impact on
0: Anne,
2: your life.
0: I think
2: these people you encounter
0: again.
2: Randomly.
0: But I think that she said, from her perspective, she's like, people always talk about their childhood being sunny and being outside. Was that just because we were just outside and we didn't care what temperature it was? And maybe it wasn't as blissfully...
2: I think it's rose-tinted
0: glasses.
2: Yeah,
0: that's what I mean. We'll always talk about the summer of 2026. Right, I wanted to speak to you about this because actually, this day, 3 weeks, I am heading...

0: to what I call the Island of Joy, yeah. Ibiza. And a lot of people seem to be going there this year. It seems to be very much like, not that it had ever dropped off in terms of tourism, but like I think your Santorini's and maybe, I know Albufeira is still popular. But anyway, a lot of people have, on my feed anyway, are going to Ibiza. And this conversation has come up before about the cost of water in the clubs in Ibiza.
1: Seen there.
0: And the reason why I wanted to discuss this, and then I saw the article, was because I won't say where, but I brought Eve for a walk the other day and she got something to eat and then she said she was thirsty and she went back to get a bottle of water. And you know the 500 mils of water, and I think, I can't remember, like it wasn't a Ballygown or it was just like a, you know, and it was €3.20.
2: That is kind of
0: horrible. Now, I just felt like telling
1: her. You were robbed.
0: I felt like telling her to go back, put the lid back on and bring it over to your man and go, I'm sorry, we've made a mistake. Nothing compares to what you will pay in Ibiza for a bottle of water, right? So I'm just going to name some of these places and then you can tell me if you've been there or not. Have you been to Pasha?
2: I've never actually been to Pasha, no.
0: Okay, so in Pasha, you will pay €13 for a bottle of water.
2: Wow.
0: Yeah. You've been to Ushuaia?
2: Yeah.
0: Ushuaia, you'll pay €15.
1: Genie, man. Yeah. I remember when it was 8 in Ushuaia. And even still, that will help.
0: Yeah, I kind of remember the 8-9 mark. Not that I was ever there, but I know like in the, like you get, sorry, this sounds really weird, but in my uncle's apartment, there's like packs for like tourists to come to the island.
2: Okay.
0: And it did give you information about how much you would spend on like a thing of chips and a bottle of water if you wanted to know before you went. Eden. Have you ever been to Eden?
1: Nope.
0: €12. And then High Ibiza, you'd also spend €15, right? But the cheapest bottle of water in a club is Ocean Beach.
3: No way.
0: They're only charging €5.
2: Oh, that's a steal, isn't it? €5 for a sip of water.
0: I have to say that if I went to Ushuaia or Pasha and they charged me that, I'd say I'm gone. Yeah. I can't go. I've had a great time. I'm gone. It's too much money.
2: Yeah, but I think like a drink like a vodka and coke is €32 in Ushuaia.
0: So, you know,
2: and it's a long night. You're there from 6 till 11. So
0: look, what I wanted to do was, I suppose if you go to one of those places and you know that you spent money on the ticket and you know that you're going to buy a few drinks in there, whatever, you kind of accept that a little bit of your holiday budget is going toward. No, but you do. Like you might set aside a couple of hundred or whatever to do a night like that. Like who does it every night? Yeah. I don't know anybody.
2: You might be very rich.
0: Unless you're people that are out as influencers and they're working there, do you know? So what I wanted to do was see if anybody could beat my €3.20 for
2: in
0: a 500 ml bottle of water bought in Wexford. Like obviously not going to.
2: Because I think even at like if at the gigs and stuff, it wouldn't be over €3 for a bottle of water.
0: So I don't know if I've bought a bottle of water. Yeah. I did buy a Sprite at Shania Twain because I was real thirsty and it was €2.60.
2: Yeah, okay.
0: That's grand.
2: Yeah,
0: I mean, like that's, I expect, but that's a Sprite.
2: Mm. Was it a can or a bottle?
0: It was the Sprite. No, it was a bottle.
2: Okay,
0: yeah,
2: that's
0: decent. Yeah, but €3.20 for a I can't. My mind is blown. Can anybody beat that? Or was I absolutely robbed? 085-102-9103. Now, I'm not going to any of those clubs, so I won't be spending any of that money. I wouldn't be that silly.

0: Tuesday morning. Very best in Play Irish for you. It's the one and only Amble, that is Socrates Smiled. Ava's back Sunday night, 2 hours, more of the same. It's homegrown talent and it's so, so good. Catch her this Sunday night. Right, on the way, it's movie madness time. My gorgeous friends and Femi the Kidleroy next.
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2: Khaki Kid has released a fan favourite as his new single. 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

0: TNCE, Cake by the Ocean. It is Tuesday morning. It's the 14th of July. I'm Show, he's Niall, and this is movie madness time.
1: Yes.
0: Okay, let me just think. Do you want, I'll give you a choice here, right? Would you like something kind of like unusual, or would you like something kind of, I suppose, was did he win an Oscar? What's your vibe this morning?
1: Why make it easy. I'd like to get it right.
0: Easy.
1: Mm.
0: I don't know. Okay, here we go. This is your Movie Madness clip for a Tuesday morning. Let's do it.
2: Just have to make some more out of videotape. Yes. No, we have time. We do. We have time. Look, the wind's still blowing in from the west.
3: I know. Yeah, I know. I know where there's 30 feet of extra rope, but I'm not going back up there.
0: Make it easy, he said. And then she pulls that out. No, you haven't a clue.
1: I have an idea, but okay. I can't remember what it's called.
0: Okay. Okay, you know who the actor is because it's a very distinct voice. Okay, 085-1029-103. What is the movie on Movie Madness this morning?

0: song could ever say.
1: Oh, I love that album. Olivia Rodrigo, taken from it. It's called Stupid Song on a Tuesday morning across the Southeast. Back to this. Your movie madness clip this morning sounded like this.
2: Just have to make some more out of videotape. Yes. No, we have time. We do. We have time. Look, the wind's still blowing in from the west.
3: I know. Yeah, I know. I know where there's 30 feet of extra rope, but I'm not going back up there.
1: Do you want to have a guess? A stab?
4: It's the one with Tom Hanks on a boat, is it?
1: Well, I mean, he's more not on the boat.
4: Oh, yeah, yeah. So it's, he's on the island.
1: So basically, if you're stuck.
4: Castaway.
1: Yes! Well done. Quite a phenomenal performance.
4: I thought it was when he's on. There's one who's in a boat. It's the Captain Phillips or something.
1: I don't know if I've seen that one. But
4: actually, I only watched Castaway for the first time a couple of years ago and really enjoyed it.
1: It's quite phenomenal that somebody can command a whole movie with just himself. And then he makes the ball. That's who he's talking to. Wilson is the ball. And he makes that into his kind of. That is his name, isn't it?
4: It is Wilson, yeah.
1: Did you enjoy the movie?
4: I did.
1: He's a very good actor. Right, it is Tuesday morning and I'm thinking that we need a PA this week for the amount of competitions and prizes that we have on the way. But up next, it's Who'd Pull First. Whoop. Don't go anywhere.
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5: Good morning, I'm Aoife. The victims of paedophile Bill Keneally will be offered a state apology this afternoon. It comes after a commission of investigation report found a serious dereliction of duty by investigating Gardaí into the case. Emily Keegan reports.
6: Bill Keneally died in prison earlier this month, shortly after the publication of the Commission of Investigation report. He was serving a 19-year sentence for the historic abuse of 10 boys in Waterford. The report found there was a clear and serious dereliction of duty by senior Gardaí when they learned the former coach sexually abused a boy in the late 1980s. The government chief whip, Mary Butler, has also conceded there was a cover-up by some of Keneally's relatives who were Fianna Fáil politicians, despite the investigation finding no collusion. Taoiseach Micheál Martin will lead the state apology in the Dáil this afternoon.

0: while Justice Minister Jim O'Callaghan will also address the chamber to apologise for the flaws in the investigation.
1: Bahrain says it's intercepted multiple aerial attacks by Iran in the past few hours. It's after the US started a third night of strikes against Tehran, with Donald Trump saying there'd be more coming later today. Meanwhile, the UAE says two tankers have been hit by Iranian missiles in the Strait of Hormuz, killing a crew member. Anyone who breaches the incoming hosepipe ban could face fines of up to €5,000. Ishka Aaron says the prolonged dry weather is seriously impacting water supplies. Restrictions come into force on Thursday in South Tipperary and Wexford, as well as parts of Dublin, Kildare, Meath and Wicklow, and will last until the 26th of August. And massive crowds gathered in Waterford City last night for the opening ceremony of the GAA World Games. Brian Denvo has made the trip from Zimbabwe to compete.
2: I'm Brian Denvo. I'm representing Zambia, Sepos Shamrock. But my friends here, it's a first time for me, and this one is the second time. Yeah, Ireland's so beautiful. Yeah, and the people, they're social and kind.
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1: The World Cup reaches the semi-final stage tonight, with two European heavyweights going head-to-head for a place in Sunday's decider. European champions Spain take on 2022 runners-up France in Dallas. It's a repeat of their last four clash at Euro 2024, which Spain won 2-1. Kick-off tonight in Texas is at 8 o'clock Irish time. To cycling, and after a rest day yesterday, defending champion today, Pata J, will wear the yellow jersey for stage 10 of the Tour de France. Ben Healy is 106th in general classification ahead of today's action. And in rugby, the Ireland under-20s survived a late surge to beat Fiji at the Junior World Championships last night.
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1: Dry and sunny today with highs of 22 to 26 degrees. I'm Aoife. More in an hour.
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7: Another glorious morning. We got two sets of works in Tremor Glen Road, closed 9 a.m. till 4:30. And that's today to facilitate works. Local access only, diversions in place. And there's temporary traffic management on Camas Road in Cashel, and that's running on till the end of the week with temporary management in place.
8: Welcome to Tuesday morning and another fabulous day across the southeast. Straight in, no messing. Let's give Movie Madness this morning to somebody who's never won before. It's yeah. Helena and Kerr. Congratulations. Castaway was the movie and you are our winner. It's back tomorrow morning. How are we all doing?
7: We're all right.
8: Tom came up in the evening yesterday when he came in from work and said, I can't do it anymore, show. And I went, please don't be one of those people. I don't want to be married to one of those people that goes, it's too hot. Mm. But he said, and he made a point, and it's fair enough, when you're doing any kind of manual labour, it's not. So I just had to say, look, I love you. It'll pass. You know,
7: this too shall pass
8: and you can get through it. We will all get through it together. But I do understand it's a very different ball game to when you're on holidays.
7: You're
8: not on the same
7: in the pool, out of the pool.
8: Yeah. Getting an ice pop, back to the pool, ice pop, pool, ice pop, ice cream.
7: No energy.
8: Chips. Fanta Limon, some Lay's. Very different. But we can't. We just have to enjoy it. And it's a bit cooler today, I believe.
7: It is. There's a bit of a breeze out there this morning.
8: Yeah. A welcoming breeze, shall we say. How's your bite, actually?
7: It's okay. It's all right. It's still quite inflamed. But we've had pharmacists looking at it. We slept all night.
8: Oh, yeah. It's definitely... Yeah.
7: Mm. So it's more manageable, you know? I had drawn the ring around it yesterday as well, just to keep an eye on it. That was the advice.
8: A ring around it?
7: Yeah. So then you see if it goes outside the ring the next day, it's still growing and you might be in trouble.
8: Ooh, with a pen?
7: I had a marker. That kind of hurts, but that was... I have to say one thing, right, about it. I'll say two things. Firstly, I had to wear soft shorts today, so don't judge me because you're very judgmental about casual shorts in the workplace. But
8: I'm not judgmental. There's a handbook.
7: She's very judgmental.
8: I'm just saying it's a rule. There's a handbook. You're not allowed to wear GAA
7: for medical reasons. Because the shorts yesterday were a bit harsh and were aggravating us.
8: I don't think they're like...
7: It's like the time I broke my foot and I had to wear a tracksuit into work because it was only thing that would fit on over the cast.
8: No, they don't look like they look fine because they've got like pockets on them. They've passed the test.
7: The second thing I want to say is if you have any kind of injury, ailment, anything that flares up, don't show it to your colleagues because they will all diagnose and they will all medicate. Yesterday, the crowds gathered around me in the canteen.
8: We were only trying to help.
7: You were great. No, this is the canteen crowd.
8: Oh, sorry. Okay.
7: Just
8: another crowd.
7: And I was hyperventilating walking down the road by the time I left because they had told me.
8: What were they saying?
7: Could be a spider bite, gangrene, you need this, infection, bang, bang, bang. So thank God when I saw the pharmacist do it. Now it's grand, it's not infected. You know,
8: you were nearly going to A&E.
7: I thought it was going to be an A&E. Yeah. Don't allow your colleagues to diagnose and medicate.
8: I think everybody means well, but there is a want in us all to like give our opinion on things.
7: Somebody told me it was a spider bite.
9: You were going to become Spider-Man?
7: Possibly.
8: That would be fun.
7: And the other thing is I have another new little bike, but thankfully it's only a tiny little
8: thing. In solidarity with you, I got bitten last night.
7: I have to go get spray.
8: I went to the gym last night.
7: Well done.
8: And I came out and I was like perspiring. Remember the way I said yesterday, I don't sweat. Mm. Turns out I do. Mm. When the conditions are hot enough, I sweat. And I came out and somewhere between the gym and my house, I got bitten. And then I went for a walk and I got another bite. Mm. Now they're not... I can't rival you in any way, shape, or form. I mean, they're nothing. But I just thought I'd join your little club.
7: Okay. All right. Anyway, it is Tuesday morning. And we got a really busy one ahead. Yeah. Lots of chances to win some prizes this morning. And we'll kick it off with Who'd Pull First Next.
8: Welcome to the show.

0: Asian cat, jealous type.
1: It's beat. It's 7:11. It's Tuesday morning. The sun is still shining.
2: Beautiful, gorgeous. So everybody wants to be in the day show right now, of course, because of the World GAA. Yeah,
1: girls, did any of you go in and look at GAA players last night?
3: No, Amy. Come on now.
4: I should have, lads. I thought of it at 6:20, and the thing started at 6:10, and I said, "Girls, let's go." And they didn't. They weren't bothered.
1: Let's
2: you
1: go,
2: said,
1: girls.
2: "Let's go, girls." Dun, dun, dun, dun, dun, dun,
3: dun, dun. I'll go to a match with you. We'll go to a match. We'll go to one of the matches.
2: Where are the matches on?
1: They're on in Carrigan Orr, City Arena, Monday, Tuesday, Wednesday, and then the final is Welsh Park, I think. Is that Thursday?
3: Oh, is it actually?
1: Yeah.
2: So it's only
3: deadly.
2: A few days. Like,
1: it's a very quick run.
2: Yeah.
1: Although, I don't know. Like,
3: I think they're kind of Blitz-style matches. No,
1: probably knockout. And can I ask, and I don't mean to disrespect anyone listening now, whereas only if you're listening from the World GAA Games, are we treating this competition seriously? Because I saw footage from the pubs of Waterford last night, and the hoolies that were going on, and I'm just like, we're here in Waterford, like, and the sun is shining.
2: This is like the Fla, like at the Fla.
1: Yeah, they've got to go and play sports.
2: But sure, you have to play an
1: instrument. They're representing their country.
2: But same when you're playing, like,
1: can't be out till 1:00 in the pubs.
2: Are you
3: in
2: at
3: my
2: the Fla, then?
3: In my lifetime, I have never seen such a crowd in John Roberts Square ever. It just looked phenomenal. Someone actually commented underneath AI.
2: Really?
3: And then I commented on the Beat page and just said, no, this is not AI. We've had a reporter on the scene. There's over 100 teams. Mm.
2: So how many people do they reckon were in the city last night then?
1: I don't know.
3: There could have been 1,000.
2: Yeah, I'd say there's more.
1: There's talk of 4,000 competitors across the week.
3: There could have been more.
1: Now,
3: there could be people in and out at different stages and stuff like that. But yeah, look, it sounds amazing. I believe Dana will be.
1: Dana's going to be.
3: Dana's going to be out doing a bit of reporting this week from the SETU Arena. Amy will have to go with her.
2: And I might have to go as well just to make sure that everything is above board. Okay, no problem. I will do that for you. I will take on the challenge. You are welcome. Okay, let's do this. It's Tuesday morning. It is a round of Who Pulled First?
1: Yay!
2: And what happens here is Niall and I are at the bar. This day last week, I was getting myself a loop-de-loop, so I didn't make it.
1: Yeah.
2: But
1: You wouldn't believe what happened when you were off, Amy. Only you were off. She just swanned out of here at 7 o'clock one morning. She decided she wanted a loop-de-loop.
3: You know when the weather gets good, Sean? You just lose the run yourself.
2: You gave me permission to get the loop-de-loop.
1: I did give her permission, yeah.
2: No, but I didn't swan off. Like,
1: well,
2: swan,
1: it was just quite random, I thought.
2: No, but you said go, Sean.
1: Yeah, you wanted one.
2: If a woman wants a loop-de-loop...
1: Let her go get a loop-de-loop.
2: Let her get a loop-de-loop. So basically what happens is Niall and I are at the bar and a celebrity is standing beside us, a very well-known celebrity, and then a hot person walks in and one of us could pull first based on what we believe. Now, I hate describing this game. I'm going to figure out how to describe this game and I'm going to write down the rules.
3: I feel like the title is quite definitive.
2: Who'd pull first?
1: It does what it says.
2: Me or the celebrity beside me. Let's go.
1: Okay. I'll give you yours first then this morning, right? Where will I start? Let's start. Soccer big this week. We've got the semi-finals tonight and tomorrow night. England playing Argentina tomorrow night. England manager Thomas Tuchel. Do you know what he looks like?
2: No, not a clue.
1: Okay, Thomas, T-U-C-H-E-L. Thomas Tuchel. He's German. He's doing a great job with the
3: it's
1: English.
3: It's given. I could be a father figure.
2: I don't know about him. Oh, Thomas the Tank Engine just came up on my Google there.
1: No. You wouldn't pull over him?
2: Never. Choo-choo.
3: Do you think he's handsome?
2: Do you know who they were talking about on some interview that I was listening to the other day? It's not the England... Thomas Tuchel. Is this him?
1: Yeah, that's him.
3: T-U.
2: There's a manager that looks a bit like Bon Jovi. He's not the England manager, but he hugs everybody on the pitch. Did you see this clip? No? He's a really friendly manager. I must look it up, see what
3: he's
2: team
3: hardly
2: he's
3: the Norway manager, no.
2: No, he's not Norway. Anyway, Thomas Tuchel.
3: Sean, come on now.
1: Or would you find him attractive as a starting point?
2: Well, when he was younger, he was a fine-looking man. I probably it wouldn't be my type.
1: Okay.
2: I'm gonna back myself. Maybe it would be okay if I back myself.
3: So you'd pull first.
2: Okay, thank you.
3: Yeah.
1: Okay.
2: Don't put that up on Instagram just for fear that they go with Thomas Tuchel.
1: Okay? That would be crushing, wouldn't it?
2: It would.
3: See, there's a lot of jersey pullers around too. That's the thing.
1: Mm. And he's got power and money and wealth and that kind of thing. Okay, next on your list. She's in the news because she had a bit of an accident this week. But Carol Vorderman.
2: Oh, what happened, Carol?
1: She fell or something and she was unconscious, but she's okay now, thankfully. Carol Vorderman.
2: Vorderman.
1: Vorderman.
2: It's not Vorderman. It's Carol Vorderman.
3: Oh,
2: you
3: wow.
2: You don't pronounce the R.
3: Is she? I know the name, but...
1: Oh, yeah, Countdown was her legendary
3: thing. Yeah.
1: But no. She's done a lot of other stuff since.
2: I 100% think she is one of...
1: She's a very attractive old
2: she's
1: lady.
2: She's one, like, sexiest woman or sexiest something.
1: Best butt of the year, probably.
2: Best butt, yeah, I think.
1: She also flies planes, because she landed in Waterford Airport there a couple of years ago on a little plane. She'd come from Wales.
2: And if she's sexy out, she'd pull over me.
1: Oh, do you think?
2: Yeah, definitely. Yeah, I do.
1: Do you think it's because she's good at the numbers and the letters?
2: No, she's good looking. She's really good looking. She's 65. She's an inspiration. She's no, definitely. She'd pull over me. Everyone's Googling her now. Definitely think she's better looking. I'll tell you.
1: I think it'd be tight.
3: I do too.
1: I think it'd be very close.
2: I've just given it to her.
3: You're a sexy woman.
1: We're allowed
3: too,
1: to argue with you.
2: That's I know. Game. Okay. Well, no, I'm giving it to Carol Vorderman.
1: Okay.
2: And
1: Carol Vorderman.
2: I hope I look as good as she does.
1: Mm-hmm.
2: She looks stunning. Ridiculous.
1: Okay. Fair play. Right, your final one. I'm going back to a guy, okay, so it was harder to judge yourself against. Marty Morrissey.
3: No.
2: Do we not have him on this
3: Look,
2: before?
3: He has the charisma, but obviously show would pull first. Sorry, Marty.
2: Only because he blanked me on WhatsApp. Oh, so I messaged
1: There's a
2: him.
1: Real chill in the relationship now between show
2: friends,
1: and Marty.
2: Yeah.
1: He was actually here in the building about 2 or 3 weeks ago. And
3: Killian
1: show,
3: hit off him by accident.
1: Show didn't even go out to reception.
3: I heard he drove him spinning on reception.
2: He what? By accident?
3: By accident. Whereas Marty was panned out
2: How
3: on the ground.
2: How would you shoulder Marty Morrissey by accident? That sounds a bit
1: He's quite
2: suspicious.
1: A small man, actually, isn't he?
2: I have to say, like, he left me on red on the 9th of February. Why are you still laughing?
1: That was the second time he'd left you on red, wasn't it?
2: No, he didn't leave me on red the other time, but, like, he left me on red when I asked him to send you a message for
1: so
2: your
1: 20th. So it's actually
2: 20th.
1: Me he insulted here.
2: He said that I said you were celebrating 20 years and I said I'd love a message from one legend to another and he blanked me. And also I did a little heart eyes emoji at the end. Like I gave it. Like look, that's not a message.
3: Was that
2: blank. Like, look at the length
1: it's a
2: of
1: long
2: that.
1: Message to get
2: no,
1: on WhatsApp.
2: No, that was a WhatsApp beefer. And I like he was online today at 7:12. Chancey can be listening. Marty, look, I'm saying it now, and there's no disrespect, there's no hard feelings, but I think it's
3: show
2: better.
3: Is falling.
2: It's better
3: falling.
2: If we go our separate ways, Marty. We've tried to be friends.
1: It's not you,
2: and
1: it's
2: me. It just hasn't worked.
3: I once witnessed though at the ploughing a group of young ones chasing him for a picture.
2: Oh yeah, it's very popular. But unfortunately for myself and Marty, given that I would pull over him, our day has come to kind of call an end on our friendship. Unfortunately, Marty, if you're listening, because you were online a few minutes ago there. So
1: you are saying you would pull over Marty?
3: Yes.
2: I think, he's very popular as well. Do you know what I mean? But I think maybe would I have a chance? Okay, we'll go with that. But again, Marty, don't try and get in touch. All right, because I think...
1: It's over.
2: That ship... Has sailed. All right, Marty. Okay.
1: All right, round two of Food Pool first. I go next after Noel Kahn. This is Doors at Beat.

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0: know I can. And that's Doors from Beat Breakfast, 7:23. Good morning to you.
1: Good morning. It is Who'd Pull First, and this round, Niall is at the bar, standing beside a very famous celebrity. Hot person walks in. Who's going to pull first, Niall or the celeb?
0: I'd just like to point out, like, I am a little tanned at the moment, you know. I think my tats look great on tanned
2: They
0: arms.
2: Actually do.
0: Yeah, they look much better than on pasty Irish arms, you know what I mean? Yeah.
2: And I like the coordination between the t-shirt and the shorts, because it's green on green, but it's like a light green and an army green. It's a vibe.
0: I would say that was yellow. And we looked at it tomorrow. It's mustard. It's
1: no, it's
0: lighting.
1: Not. It's not.
0: Look, turn the mics up.
2: Can I speak? It's khaki.
0: It's mustard.
1: Hang on.
2: Did you get that one?
0: No, you need to go to maybe the oh no, this the red is throwing us and making it green. You see? No, look.
1: Ooh. That is not. No.
2: That honestly, that is like a that is khaki.
1: That is
2: it?
1: like a
2: very light.
1: I'm sorry.
0: It's mustard.
1: Mustard.
2: What, and you're telling me that you decided you were going to wear green and
1: green.
2: Mustard.
1: That's not mustard.
2: Look, it matches,
1: darling.
2: And have that's all
1: ever,
2: that matters.
1: Have you ever had mustard?
3: No, I don't like mustard.
1: Yeah, well, maybe you've got an aversion to it and you don't realise what
2: my
1: colour
2: nanny,
1: it is.
2: My nanny, when
1: mustard
2: we were bold,
1: like
2: when we were younger, she used to put Coleman's mustard on our tongues.
1: I love mustard on
0: mustard
1: a ham sandwich.
0: No, mustard is vile. And you know how vile it is? It's when your dog gets injured and you put a bandage on, you don't want him to take the bandage off, you put mustard on it.
1: No, that's mustard. That's the colour of mustard. Your t-shirt is not mustard, so come back to me when you figure out what it is, but it's not mustard. Do you know what? Yeah, I love mustard on a ham... Have you ever had mustard on just a plain ham sandwich?
2: Yes.
1: And also on a hot dog?
2: No.
1: Have you not had a hot dog?
2: There's American mustard and then there's English mustard.
0: Coleman's.
1: I like the American.
2: I like the American.
1: Yeah.
2: Mustard,
1: not a bad
2: I'll put a bit of Coleman's mustard on your tongue.
0: Can I have a celebrity, please? Please, can I have a celebrity?
1: Mustard, of course, is a condiment. I always forget. It's made from a mustard plant. Okay, you can have a celebrity.
0: Thank you.
1: Your first celebrity this morning at the bar, standing beside you, is the guy who just broke a record over the weekend for the most caps worn at his gig in Hyde Park in London.
0: Pitbull.
1: Mr. Worldwide.
0: I don't think Pitbull's very good looking, okay?
1: You don't?
0: Nope. Not say that, number one. Okay. I do think he has charisma.
1: Yeah.
0: He had a lot of charisma. Does he have sex appeal? Amy
1: was the one that
0: Amy's
1: was witness to it, so
0: he
1: she says, yeah. Anybody that can pull out bangers like Fireball.
2: He looks
1: Jimmy
2: it tall enough, though, as well, does he? No?
1: Let's look what height he is. Hotel, motel, holiday.
0: I think if Pitbull was just a regular lad from Waterford, I'd probably
1: Pitbull
0: won over him.
1: Height.
0: But because he's Pitbull.
1: I don't know. No, like the picture here. He's, sugar, I hate
2: he
1: when
2: gives off
1: he's 5'9", so you're
2: he gives
1: taller
2: off
1: than
2: tall
1: I am.
2: Energy.
0: I am taller
1: but, like,
0: than
1: I think, look at him there. Like, that's a good looking guy. Look at that picture. Like, he's
2: sorry, no. In that picture, he's one eyebrow raised and he looks like.

0: a Bond villain or something.
1: He's a good looking guy though.
2: Can I say I conducted a survey while standing in the crowd at Pitbull and yeah. I asked multiple people, would you ship Pitbull? And they all said yes.
3: Okay, that's my answer then, isn't it? I'll just stand over here and shimmy to Fireball while he makes his way out of the club with all the ladies.
2: You're not getting that one, right? But yeah. Craig in Wexford said you should try Tiger Loaf and dip it in a jar of English mustard.
3: I loved, on your, do you still have your Pitbull page open? Sorry, it just said when you looked for his height. If you were talking about American Pitbull Terrier breed, they're 21 inches. Okay, come on, okay. I've lost a Pitbull. Who's next?
2: Your second celebrity on the list this morning is the guy who is in Sligo this week, and I would be quite tempted to travel there. It's Magic Mike himself. Channing Tatum is filming in Sligo this week.
0: Oh, Shona, you're poor El
2: I'm trying to make it relevant,
3: no,
2: lads.
3: She always does this every week after week. She pulls out the big... I give her Marty Morrissey, she gives me Channing Tatum. You can see how this relationship is, you know?
2: There's another mustard message. I'll get to that in a second.
3: Can I just say... Channing Tatum, obviously, Magic Mike, you know, hot. I think he's gone off the boil over the last couple of years.
0: 21 Jump Street.
3: I don't think people are as into Channing Tatum as they used to be.
2: I think he's gone off the radar. I don't think he's gone off the boil.
3: Nah, I don't like his head anymore, to be honest with you. I don't, there's something a bit fake about
2: plasticky. Have you seen Magic Mike?
3: Yeah.
2: Okay.
3: Saw number one. I didn't go through the hell of two and three, to be honest, but I saw one. So, yeah.
0: He's also in She's the Man.
3: Yeah, he's been in a lot of nonsense, hasn't he? But look, I know that the girls are going to just go, ooh, it's Channing Tatum, Magic Mike.
0: Come on,
3: really
0: Amy's saying she'd shift Pitbull and not Channing Tatum.
2: If it was Pitbull and Channing
0: Tatum. Oh, wait.
2: You'd kiss Pitbull over kiss Channing Pitbull Tatum. Over Channing Tatum. There, I said it.
0: You know that what? Is sacrilegious.
2: I like the fact that you know your own mind. Mon says there's mustards from all over the world, but her favourite is one called Sarap's Honey. And you can also get a whole grain mustard. They come in all different colours of yellow. Who's pulling over you or you're
3: it's
2: saying?
3: It's Anna Tatum's okay. pulling again.
2: Do you want your last celebrity?
3: Yeah,
2: keep the mustard messages coming in. It'd be nice to have one more before we wrap this segment. So your last celebrity this morning is Detective Lola, who is Fitzy's girlfriend. And are they actually even?
3: Lola?
2: Yeah, Lola. From Love Island.
3: Okay.
2: So obviously left the Love Island villa with Fitzy on Sunday night of their own accord.
0: Niall.
3: Well, she's definitely like a pretty
2: stunning,
3: attractive girl.
2: She's actually really
3: but it's whether the
0: she could codge ya.
3: It's whether she gives off the vibes of I'm a bit crazy in the bar and people pick up on that. And I don't know if they would initially. Do you know that kind of way? You discover that a little bit down the road. Oh my God, you are a little bit woo. So I think she's going to be there looking fine and she's probably going to pull. Because she'd probably be a great... This sounds terrible. One night stand, which is not a great relationship.
2: No, you, know you can't say that.
3: Can't I say
2: no,
3: that?
2: No, you can't say that. Mustard on a pork chop.
0: That, like, mustard on a pork chop are my two least favourite things. I'm sorry.
3: My favourite message is from Celine. Pat Mustard and the Hairy Babies.
2: Disrespect to you, but I don't really care. I just want to keep the mustard chat going. I think you'd probably pull over Lola, but you can never say what you said again, all right?
3: About the one night stand?
2: No, you can't.
3: But surely there it's okay to say there are some people in life that you could have just one night of joy with.
2: It just doesn't sound great. Chloe said whole grain mustard on a toasty is unreal, okay?
3: Right, wrap it up. Wrap it all up.

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2: Summer Cash Machine. 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I don't know if you saw any of the footage from the lovely Siobhan who had arrived back from Australia when she got the call last Friday afternoon. She brought her entire family into our one of our sister stations and they all celebrated the win together. It was very wholesome. Did you see it?
0: Yeah.
2: Very, very wholesome. Congratulations, Siobhan. Be like Siobhan. 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
2: All you've got to do is get your entry in by 3 p.m. this Friday afternoon. That's the cutoff point. Then the cash machine is going to randomly pick one entry, and it could be you that we're calling back. You've got to answer within five rings. You've got to tell us the prize amount, and it's as simple as that. The cash will then be yours, €250,000. Text BEAST to 57557. That's 57557. Good luck.

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0: Got a couple of days to celebrate today on the show in terms of our national days, but we couldn't go past this day without a little nod. Today is Cow Appreciation Day.
5: Woo! I don't think I've met a cow in my lifetime that I really felt like I could understand where cows are coming from. And that's why, like, I had a bad experience about in the slow years ago near a bog with a cow. Well, a couple of cows. And I just think I've never met a cow that, like, I
0: You took a
6: What was your bad experience?
5: They just kept coming for me, Aoife.
6: And do you know if they were bullocks
0: in your direction?
5: Or, I don't know which
6: they mightn't even have even been cows. They could have been bullocks. A cow is a female.
5: Okay.
0: The bullocks are very scary.
6: Yeah.
5: Maybe they were bullocks. That would make
0: more
5: sense.
0: I was on my way down to you in Wexford, not Saturday, the Saturday before on the bus, and he stopped. So there's a stop somewhere between like Balnaboola and let's say the new Ross roundabout. It's kind of countryside. And a man got off and he had big suitcases he was taking from under the bus, and there was a gate and there was about 30 cows and they were about halfway across the field and they all walked over to him.
5: Did he know them?
0: No.
5: Like, did he know
0: them? Yeah, there's Priscilla. How are you? Jemima.
5: No, I just meant, like, was it his field or something?
0: They were just intrigued by this man with his suitcases and they wanted to come say hi.
5: It's quite
0: I thought
5: scary.
0: It was lovely.
5: Remind me never to get off at that stop.
6: He must have been a bit hungry.
0: Now, do you're from farming. Do you have dairy, Aoife?
6: Yeah, I'm from a dairy farm and I love the cows. The cows have great personalities. Anyone that milks cows will know this. Like, each cow will have their own little tricks and their own little thing. Like, there'll be some cows that would be known to be the, oh, that's your one that knocks off the clusters. Oh, that's your one that opens the gate. Or, you know.
5: Yeah, they have their little...
0: Knocking off clusters.
5: They have their little mannerisms. Like,
6: they
5: us
6: do.
5: All.
6: They
5: yeah.
6: really do. We had a cow as well a few years ago called Modini. So she was this, she was an escape artist. She was able to escape. Do you know, just in the winter time, if she was in the shed or whatever, she'd be like, ah, I'm just getting out of here and boom. But they're just great. They're so nice.
0: Can you hug
6: and,
0: a cow?
6: What?
0: Can you hug a cow?
6: Oh, you could. Dude, cows are tame out, like.
5: Are they?
6: Yeah, generally. If a cow, say the heifers that are newly calved, they can be quite rambunctious.
0: Wow.
6: But then as they get older, they're just chilling. And it's so nice, like, I'd know it just from if I was helping out with the cards or whatever, if Dad was testing or doing whatever, looking through. And it's so nice when you see, like, especially at home, we could have cows that are 12 years old that are born on the farm and are with us all the years.
5: Oh,
6: and
5: they might,
6: you know, they'd have whatever, however many sets of calves or whatever. And yeah, no, I they're great. They're great animals. They're really nice.
5: I know what you're saying about, like, is it the same way you would, don't laugh at me now, but is it the same way you'd rub a horse that you would rub a cow?
6: Yeah,
5: do you know
6: could.
5: What I mean?
6: Yeah, you could. Yeah.
0: Did they like it?
6: I don't know. Like, they're a bit indifferent, maybe. And you can still, like, obviously with the sulky calves, you can put your hand in the mouth.
0: I don't want to do that.
6: But you could do that with the cow as well. Like, their teeth aren't, like, real sharp.
0: Yeah, but
6: they
0: drool a lot, don't they? The saliva, chewing the cud.
6: Yeah.
5: They're big.
6: Yeah, but they love their grass and just pottering around and living the life. And they're nice ladies.
0: Have you seen a cow go for a wee?
5: Yeah, it's massive.
0: Torrent,
5: it's a gush.
0: It?
5: It's a gush. I've never
6: steam. They're to be steam.
5: Yeah. I've never milked a cow, but I did that. It's a, like, what do you call it? Like in Kiora Mini Farm up in Gorey, you can just do the little.
6: Yeah, but you don't milk it, like, nowadays you use the machines.
5: I know, but, like, you cause it's, you know, it's just to, like, I should stop doing that with my hands, but, you know, it's the idea of, like, the way you used to milk a cow.
0: Well, there's some positive and negative stuff coming in about the cows.
5: Yeah, like, cows can be quite dangerous
0: as
5: well. I've heard some
0: cows
5: stories.
0: Cows kill more people every year than sharks. And Mon was on in Germany. They have a place you can go and spend a day with the cows and hug them and stuff. It's called cow therapy.
6: Yeah.
0: So,
5: see, this is...
6: And in fairness, right, so I'm talking probably primarily about Frisian. They're different breeds.
0: Oh, it's Frisian
6: stuff.
0: In here this morning. the other thing about the cows, on Cow Appreciation Day, according to the official records, what you're meant to do today is eat chicken. So don't have beef, don't have burgers, just for one day.
6: I can do that.
0: Okay.
5: As long as I'm allowed to put a pair of surgical gloves on to cut up the chicken.
7: It's Kirsten. I'll be keeping you company this evening from 8 on The Takeover with the day's hottest tunes, your shoutouts, and we'll slow it down with chilled beats from 11. Talk to you then.

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0: Harry Styles and Dance No More from Beat Breakfast. Good morning.
1: Good morning. I hope he's having a nice holiday. I hope he's having a nice lie down for himself after his Wembley gigs.
0: Is he done?
1: Yeah.
0: Yeah, because he's done Amsterdam, he's done Wembley and he's done New York.
1: I think Wembley was the end of it, wasn't it? That was my understanding of it. Anyway, let's do this. We are playing Beat the Bomb. We're teaming up with Kilkenny Folk Golf because they are celebrating their team building packages. You'd like that, Niall. That's a good idea for you. When we're doing team building. Ideal for clubs, companies, corporate events, parties and groups of friends. And it is the perfect mix of soccer and golf played on an 18-hole golf course. And you will find all the info you need on Facebook, Kilkenny Foot Golf. Once more, we've got that round of foot golf for four people up for grabs today. And the highest score is also going to bag themselves a lunch for four at Langton's. Well worth having a go. If you would like to play Beat the Bomb this morning, get your name and county into us. Don't be afraid right now. On 085-102-9103. We'll play Afternoons and Sports.
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17: Good morning, I'm Aoife. Paid leave is to be introduced for women who suffer an early miscarriage. A bill is being brought to Cabinet this morning to allow 5 days of paid leave for those who miscarry before 23 weeks or have a termination. The time off is currently only available to those who lose a baby after 23 weeks. Our political correspondent Sean Defoe says the measure is being welcomed by those on both sides of the Dáil.
18: This is something that is going to cost, they reckon, about €10 million a year to implement, and the cost will be borne by the employer. It's not going to be topped up by the state, so it is going to be an employer-based one, but I don't think there's any opposition party in the Dáil that's against this, or a rare bill and going before the Cabinet that has unanimous support politically.
17: A state apology will be offered this afternoon to the victims of paedophile Bill Keneally. The former Waterford basketball coach died in prison earlier this month, shortly after the publication of a Commission of Investigation report, which found a serious dereliction of duty by the investigating Gardaí. Taoiseach Micheál Martin will deliver an apology on behalf of the state in the Dáil Chamber this afternoon. Bahrain says it's intercepted multiple aerial attacks by Iran in the past few hours. It's after the US started a third night of strikes against Iran, with Donald Trump saying there would be more coming later today. Meanwhile, the UAE says two tankers have been hit by Iranian missiles in the Strait of Hormuz, killing a crew member. Anyone who breaches the incoming hosepipe ban could face fines of up to €5,000. Ishka Aaron says the prolonged dry weather is seriously impacting water supplies. Restrictions come into force on Thursday in South Tipperary and Wexford, as well as parts of Dublin, Kildare, Meath and Wicklow, and will last until the 26th of August. And massive crowds gathered in Waterford City last night for the opening ceremony of the GAA World Games. Brian Denvo has made the trip from Zambia to compete.
19: I'm Brian Denvo. I'm representing Zambia. Sepos Shamrock. But my friends here, it's a first time for me, and this one is the second time. Yeah, and so beautiful. Yeah, and the people, they're social and kind.
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17: World Cup reaches the semi-final stage tonight with two European heavyweights going head-to-head for a place in Sunday's decider. European champion Spain take on 2022 runners-up France in Dallas. It's a repeat of their last four clash at Euro 2024, which Spain won 2-1. Kick-off tonight in Texas is at 8 o'clock Irish time. Inside cycling, and after a rest day yesterday, defending champion Tadej Pogačar will wear the yellow jersey for stage 10 of the Tour de France. And in rugby, the Ireland under 20 suffered a late surge to beat Fiji at the Junior World Championships last night.
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17: Dry and sunny today, a little bit cooler near the east coast due to a light to moderate east to northeast breeze. Highs of 22 to 26 degrees. I'm Aoife Moore in an hour.
13: Beat traffic with Leitrim Home Energy Upgrades, installing heat pumps, solar panels and insulation across the southeast. Leitrim.ie.
22: Right, it's quite busy in Wexford already. It's backing up at the New Ross roundabout towards Barntown and slow towards the Whitford roundabout too, and already busy across the bridge and onto the quay. Waterford, slow at Carriganore. Of course, the World GAA Games continuing there today. It's going to be busy in the area. It's also a little slow at the Viking roundabout. Park Road onto William Street, and busy in Granny as well.
23: Welcome to another sunny, sunshiny day. Summer in the southeast lives on, everybody. The one issue that comes with summer in the southeast and the heat is that I genuinely struggle with what I'm eating from breakfast to lunch to dinner. Like, I'm like, oh, what do I feel like in the heat? Yeah. Do you know what I mean? Like, I know it's salad season and like that's the obvious thing. And I'm eating a lot of salad, but then I get hungry and I genuinely don't know what I want. Does that make sense to you?
24: Yeah.
23: You know? So last night, went to the gym. Thank you for your support yesterday. I went back. It was hot. But I went into the shop with Eve after the gym and I was hungry, but it was too late to eat a dinner. So I bought a Flavin's porridge pot.
22: Porridge for your dinner.
23: That's sad.
22: In this weather.
23: It was very sad. And I sat at the kitchen table and Tom was eating a salad. And he went, what are you doing? And I said, the heat. I don't know. Genuinely, I think it's affected me.
22: It has.
23: Like, who eats a porridge pot at 8 o'clock in 22 degree heat? Send help, will you?
22: Yeah.
23: Send help.
22: All right, good morning to you. Where do we go from there? Porridge girl, we'll call her for the morning. It is Big Breakfast. We've got lots coming for you, including a dilemma later this hour, another chance to qualify for our big electric picnic competition, and some prizes from IKEA too. But first, we need you to play our daily quiz. It's called Beat the Bomb. It's 102 seconds, as many questions as you can answer. This week, we're teaming up with Kilkenny Foot Golf, celebrating their team building packages, ideal for clubs, companies, corporate events, parties, and groups of friends. It's the ultimate team bonding activity to boost morale and spark collaboration in your team. Also great fun for the family if you're looking for something fun to do this summer. They're only minutes from Kilkenny City at Pocock Golf Centre, and you'll find them on Facebook as well. So you get on air and have a bit of crack with us, answer a few questions. You will win a round of foot golf for four people. But if you get the highest score of the week, you will get also the lunch for four at Langton. So you're
23: very
22: well
23: nice.
22: Looked after. So if you're up for the challenge, you want to have a bit of crack with us this morning, get your name and county into us right now on WhatsApp. 085 102 9103.

0: Morris, Jesse Rays. It's called Ocean. It's 11 after 8 on another sunny morning across the southeast. All right, this week, teaming up with Kilkenny Foot Golf, giving you something fun to do this summer. They are located only minutes from Kilkenny City at Pocock Golf Centre. It's the ultimate team bonding activity to boost morale and spark collaboration, but it's also lots of fun and the perfect mix of soccer and golf played on an 18-hole golf course. Prizes to go all this week, and our contestant on Beat the Bomb is Donna in Tip. Hiya, Donna.
1: Hi, Donna.
2: Hi, how are you?
1: We're good. Now, when we were speaking to you, when we were setting you up there for the call, you said to us you're nearly at the location. So what is the current location, darling?
2: Oh, I'm just dropping the kids there to my sister's house while I get a few bits done.
1: Okay, a few bits.
2: We're going camping tomorrow, so I've loads to go.
1: Where are you off to?
2: We're going to Hidden Valley.
1: Oh, beautiful. Deadly. Oh, God, I've heard it. So many people going there. Yeah. How long are you going for?
2: I'm going for 2 weeks. 2 weeks.
1: Two weeks. Do you know what, though?
2: Yeah.
1: No better time to go. Like.
0: Now, if you're going for 2 weeks camping, Donna, I presume you must be a relatively experienced camper. Do you have all the equipment and the accoutrements?
2: Last year, I went all out. But this year, I actually updated my tent to a huge, massive thing. And I don't know how I'm going to fit everything into the car, to be honest. And I had the bike rack now, and I have the roof rack. I have everything.
1: And will you do all your own food? Like, are you what?
2: I bring the television and fire stick and everything with me. Yeah,
1: it's the television. Very cozy. Donna,
0: a fridge.
1: Very cozy.
2: Oh, we have too many fridges.
0: Too many.
1: And
0: fridges.
1: How many are in the tent?
2: Just me and my two kids.
0: Okay.
1: Okay. And does it have different rooms, or is it just a?
2: Yeah, there's four different rooms and a middle compartment.
1: Four rooms and a kitchen. Four beds. Probably. Is there four
0: beds? You see that on daft.ie for £2,000 a month. Yeah.
1: You're going to have an absolute ball. I mean, you couldn't have picked like a better summer to do this. So
2: I know,
1: that's
2: I can't
1: amazing.
2: Wait. I went to River Valley last year and it was brilliant. And I said I wanted to go to Hidden Valley this year.
1: Yeah, okay. You'll have a ball. We're rooting for you. And you want to get a little bit of foot golf in there as well at some point.
2: Yes.
1: So that's why you're on.
2: I tried it once.
0: Oh, did you? Oh. Were you any good at it?
2: I was there. My right leg was so sore for like a week afterwards.
1: Oh, because you did it so...
0: You were booting.
2: Yeah.
0: Booting. Okay. Right, let's do this. Tina got 7 points yesterday, so you're aiming to beat that. We hope the question suits you and we'll wish you best of luck.
1: Go on, Donna. What team will Spain face in the World Cup semi-finals tonight?
2: France.
1: Yeah. Is right. How many claws does a lobster have?
2: Two.
1: Is right. What colour is the Statue of Liberty?
2: Grey.
1: No, it's green. What is the parent company of Instagram and WhatsApp?
2: Parents. Twitter?
0: Nope.
1: No, it's actually Meta. What's the smallest continent in the world?
2: Oh my gosh, I'm very bad at geography. I'll pass.
1: That's Australia. Who is the youngest member of The Simpsons in the TV show?
2: Maggie.
1: Yes. What British actor plays both Sherlock Holmes and Doctor Strange?
2: Oh, pass.
1: That's Benedict Cumberbatch. What country did the band ABBA come from?
2: Canada?
1: No, they're Sweden. What actor is known for playing Thor?
2: Chris Hemsworth.
0: Yes.
1: What video game features the Mushroom Kingdom?
2: Mario.
1: Yes. What nation are known as the Kiwis?
2: New Zealand.
1: Yes. What company makes the PlayStation consoles?
2: Sony.
1: Yes. What is Ireland's rugby stadium called?
2: Aviva? Stadium?
1: Aviva is right, Aviva. Who is the oldest Kardashian sister?
2: Courtney.
1: Yes. What language app has an owl as their logo?
2: Pass.
1: That is Duolingo. Few hairy ones in there for you, but you did very well, Donna. You have managed to get a score of 9
0: well
1: this
0: done.
1: Morning.
0: And
1: in,
2: that's the most I've ever gotten.
1: Yay. Well done, darling. And in the midst of a load of stress, like you're thinking about tents, you're thinking about mini fridges, you're thinking about sleeping bags, all the rest, and you still managed to come in and smash it.
0: Okay, you got your daily prize, Karen.
2: I have to get through my daughter's birthday today as well. So.
1: Oh, what's your
0: birthday.
1: Daughter's name?
2: Riley, she's 6 today.
0: Happy birthday,
1: happy
0: Riley.
1: Happy birthday, Riley. What a brilliant way to celebrate going off camping. That's deadly.
2: We're having a pool party today.
1: Oh, you're having a pool party? You've some life, Donna. Some life. Anyway, congratulations. You've got yourself that round of foot golf at Kilkenny Foot Golf. And you could be in the running for the top prize of the week, which is lunch for four, but you'll be too busy.
2: I will be.
0: Donna, you have a ball on your little break, okay?
2: Love
0: send us an L message from the campsite some morning.
2: I'll send you my special.
1: Don't forget to listen to us now when you're on the campsite.
0: Okay.
2: Oh, I'm bringing my radio with me.
1: Yeah, amazing. Woman, Donna,
0: have a good one.
1: Cheers. Have a good day.
0: Right, we'll play again tomorrow with Kilkenny Folk Golf. You'll find them on Facebook.
1: I just want to give a shout out to Brendan. I don't know if it's if he's like being serious or not, but he said, "Show that was an amazing range of questions." So do you think he like is he
0: I can never be sure?
1: Is he trolling me or is he being serious? We don't know.
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4: It's my show.
1: Okay, today is July 14th and we've already paid tribute this morning to National Cow Day. But I want to, for a moment, in the interest of celebrating every day with fairness, we are today celebrating National Nude Day.
0: Okay.
1: And so when I saw this yesterday, it said that Nude Day is all about celebrating us
0: Wow. Okay.
1: Nudist groups around the world celebrate this holiday and take it seriously. Individuals who believe that the human body is the most beautiful in its natural state, whether you agree or not, nudists encourage people to shed the restrictions of clothing and be natural, right? Mm. And what they do recommend on the National Day calendar is that on National Nude Day, do something nude, right?
0: Okay.
1: Now, obviously, you have to remain legal.
0: Yeah.
1: Okay, so on National Nude Day, a suggestion, a beginner's guide to celebrating National Nude Day. Don't strip down and run into the wild. Okay, start at home.
0: Mm.
1: Spend an afternoon doing chores around the house, nude. Mm. It's a great way to normalize the feeling. Warning, be highly selective about the chores that you choose. Ironing, frying bacon, vacuuming.
0: So dangerous.
1: You pick what?
0: A bit of light dusting would probably be suitable.
1: Yeah, or a little bit of polishing, all right? Or a little bit of, like you can make a sandwich in the nude, you know? Like those kind of things that are, you know, you could eat a packet of crisps, have a bar of chocolate.
0: They're not chores.
1: I'm just
0: could have some porridge. That's a chore.
1: You could also, it says here on this, and they don't realise, I don't think this exists in Ireland, you can't visit a beach or a resort. I don't think there's such a thing in Ireland. I said this before on the show.
0: It's many years now, but when I used to do Beat Talk, I had the Irish Naturist Association on, and they said that there are unofficial beaches. I think there's some in Wexford and in Wicklow where you can go and go nude. Quieter beaches. It's not necessary. The law is very grey in this area. It's not necessarily. There's no specific law that says you can't be nude in public, but there is a law that says you can't cause harm to public decency. So it depends what you're doing.
1: I don't know that. As you say,
0: it's a grey area. Now your garden is relatively private.
1: It also says if
0: you could have a little lie out today.
1: No, always carry a small towel with you is another tip here, right? I wasn't actually finished, but No, you're fine. My garden isn't as private as I would like to think it is. I just kind of forget sometimes. I've said this before. If I was able, I'd probably be free. Like, do you know
0: go
1: what
0: topless.
1: I mean? Like, we were out in Tremor the other day and I got changed. No, I don't know if I go topless, but I'm not one of these people that when I'm getting changed at the beach, I'm like, oh, you know, I'm okay.
0: A free spirit.
1: It's
0: going to be da da da da da da da da da.
1: That is happening to me a lot lately, isn't it? It's like I go to say a word and then a collection of like sounds just come out. I'm not one of those people that's worried about it. Are you like that? Like, you know when you're
0: like, if someone sees a boob, they see a boob. What's going to happen?
1: Oh, wow. Like, do you know what I mean? That's not to say I'm walking around like, you know, like on National Nude Day, I'll be walking around nudie. But I don't know.
0: Well, you were very free in the Beast on Friday morning getting changed, weren't you?
1: No, I was down on my knees, like, I was doing my best.
0: The Beast is open, and she's got into the Beast to change into a swimsuit. Now, she did ask me to close the back door, and she was kind of...
1: I had a dry robe. I was professional. Okay, I was doing a professional change, all right? The question is, what are we asking this morning? I don't know what we're talking about here.
0: Sorry, I was reading that mess. We're talking. Well, look, it's all about National Nude Day, and what I'd like to know is, has anyone been caught accidentally in the nude? Right?
1: Mm.
0: Not intended. Weren't partaking in National Nude Day, but were just going about their business and accidentally got caught. Or alternatively, have you ever caught somebody else by accident? Mm. Like you had that incident with the bin men. in your bedroom a couple of years ago.
1: Yeah, because I live on a kind of busy road in Wexford and I just didn't have the blinds closed and out of the shower. But look it, it's fine.
0: Mm. Somebody walked in on me on a toilet many years ago.
1: Oh, that's a very difficult thing.
0: Because the lock wasn't working.

0: Nude.
1: Unintentionally nude.
0: On National Nude Day. Or do you plan? Like, do you know what? There is something freeing about being nude. That's why when I have my share and I get out, I don't feel like... I like to
1: Well, that's the benefit of living alone. You can just wander from bedroom to bathroom and, you know...
0: Do you agree, Amy?
2: Yeah, I don't... I do get caught sometimes. Sometimes I just don't think that people on the road can see me.
0: And that's me. Like, I just think I'm in my own little world.
2: I can obviously see into their windows.
0: Yeah.
2: So obviously they can see me, but sure... Look, it's just
0: but
2: a boob.
0: But sure, who cares? As you say, it's a boob.
1: It's just a boob. Okay, 085-102-9103. Accidental nudes this morning, please. In the meantime, Olivia Rodrigo and Drop Dead.

0: Olivia Rodrigo from Bass.
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3: It's Tuesday. It is July 14th and we are celebrating National Nude Day across the Southeast now. Do you want to read out the message?
0: I'm going to just read a message from Rebecca. We're talking about accidentally being caught or whatever. She says, I once nipped out to my car to grab my charger very early in the morning, thinking no one was around, and I didn't bother putting on a top. The Google streetcar camera happened to be driving by. Safe to say, I spent the next few weeks constantly refreshing Google Maps to see if I made the cut.
3: Oh my God,
0: imagine
3: you'd be mortified.
0: Being there for eternity.
3: On National Nude Day, it says on the official website, we're not sure who will celebrate today, but one thing is for sure, the observance offers a way to keep cool.

0: on a hot, sticky summer's day, and nothing could be closer to the truth than Pamela this morning, who is, unbeknownst to herself, actually celebrating National Nude Day. Welcome to the show, darling
1: morning,
0: girl.
1: Pamela.
0: How are you?
2: Good morning.
0: So you didn't know what day it was until...
2: I didn't even know it was Tuesday.
0: Okay. I love that. But now you know it's Tuesday and it's National Nude Day. And while you were listening to us, can you set the scene for us?
2: I'm in the kitchen.
0: Yeah.
2: I'm having my pancake with my Greek yogurt for the protein.
1: Beautiful.
0: Lovely.
2: And I'm having my coffee and I... don't want to get dressed for the gym, but unfortunately I think I'll have to put on some clothes.
0: Okay, so are you fully observing?
2: Fully. Yes, fully.
1: Okay. Did you cook those pancakes yourself? Like, I'm just a splattery oil.
2: 30 seconds in the microwave out of a packet.
1: Like. Okay, that's okay. That's grand.
0: Safety first, you know.
2: I can't make pancakes.
1: Okay.
0: Just be careful about the chores, Pamela. Is this a regular thing or are you just... It's just a
2: If my daughter's not at home, but she has been known to walk into the kitchen, but sure, she's my daughter, so I just go, whoops.
0: Are you in a like kind of private house? Like there's
2: nobody can see it. Actually, yeah, nobody can see it.
0: So you've really gone all out to celebrate this national day without even realizing.
2: Didn't even know.
0: This is just you. And describe it to us. Like, how does it feel?
2: Oh, hot at the moment.
0: Yeah. No, but like, is it
2: free? Lovely. Oh, it's very freeing.
1: Freeing.
0: And is the back door open?
2: No. I'd be frightened of the wasps coming in, blue bottles, landing on my naked.
1: Yeah, no running.
0: Pamela, you are an absolute inspiration to all. Just like living your best life, observing the National Day without even realising
1: you're
0: it's
1: a
0: just
1: legend.
0: A bit of you. Pamela, on this
2: I think we should be allowed to go topless on the beach.
1: Okay.
0: Oh.
1: We'll start that campaign. Yeah. Duncannon for the topless only.
0: Pamela,
1: have a lovely day. Enjoy the sunshine.
0: Bye.
1: I want to read one more from Karen. It just came in. Guys, I was in bed, just come off night shift one day. The weather was pretty much like it is now. Hot, hot, hot. So I was naturally nudie trying to sleep. I was snoozing away, minding my own business, doing the hokey cokey with my legs in and out of the blanket when I was woken up by whistling. The window cleaner was at the bedroom window. The blinds weren't fully closed. The windows were wide open. You can imagine the scenario. I screamed, he screamed, and how he stayed on the ladder, I will never know. Mortified, I'm still paying for the therapy sessions.
0: Oh no, you poor pet.
1: That is awful.
0: Well, thank you for realising this is a safe space and you've let it out now. So thank you so much, Karen. Thank
1: Your
0: you,
1: chance Dylan. To win with IKEA is on the way after Kingfisher. The sun will never settle a beat.
3: My heart, it has been broken by who I cannot tell.

0: Kingfisher. The sun will never set. Let's beat 8:32. Right, we're celebrating with IKEA this week. They are 1 year in Waterford, and IKEA family rewards.
1: Sorry, my mouse is acting up altogether.
0: IKEA family rewards on the IKEA app gives you discounts across the IKEA range. The app can be downloaded from your app store, and it's basically the store at your fingertips. Now we're having a big party this Saturday. Chris is going to be live with the Beat Fleet from midday at IKEA Waterford to celebrate the first birthday with Spin the Wheel, prizes and plenty of crack. And we're giving you a chance to win a €200 IKEA voucher every day this week.
1: That's right. What we're doing is giving you three clues each day alluding to a piece of furniture that you might find in IKEA. So would you like today's three clues?
0: Go for it. Clue number one, please.
1: Okay. Clue number one, I'm always beside the one who sleeps.
0: Okay. Clue number two, please.
1: I'm where phones go to charge and alarm clocks go to annoy you.
0: And finally, clue number three.
1: I'm named after where I stand.
0: What is the item of furniture show has just described? 085-102-9103 with your answer and details, and you could be winning the €200 IKEA voucher.
1: Good
0: Dilemma
1: luck.
0: On the way.
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0: It's somber. It's 12 to 12 apiece. Hey!
1: Summer cash machine. Oh, it's about to get even hotter. Friday afternoon is going to be hot, hot, hot. The call is going to be made. Barry must be absolutely under huge, huge pressure. How many summer shirts can one man need? 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

0: Kygo, and that is Save My Love. So all this week we're celebrating with IKEA 1 year in Waterford, and you can pop into the Waterford store to plan a kitchen or wardrobe with the planning specialist, pre-book online or just walk in and get some inspiration from their kitchen showroom. And first birthday celebration Saturday from 12 with Chris and the Audi and Beat Fleet there as well. Right, we gave you your clues this morning. We were looking for bedside table, bedside locker, that kind of thing.
1: That's right. Today's winner of the €200 IKEA voucher is Dean Luby in Tip. Congratulations,
0: well done,
1: Ireland.
0: Dean.
1: Another chance to win tomorrow.
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1: Okay, let's get stuck into this one, shall we? I'm not sure it's something we have heard of before. Let's see what you make of it. Hi, lads. Keep this one with my name off. With my girlfriend nearly a year and moved in together last month. We're talking about going travelling next year. That's why what I'm about to tell you is even more odd.
0: Okay.
1: My girlfriend has a really strange thing that she's been doing for the last few months. She makes appointments with different estate agents and goes to view houses that she has absolutely no intention of buying, and also she is not in a position to do so. She's now averaging 1 to 2 house viewings a week. I'm embarrassed because I know a lot of people in the town we live in, and it's become a bit of a problem now. She just says she is getting inspiration for our future home. I think it's a bit weird. Can you ask people who listen to your show to chat about this?
0: It's very weird, isn't it?
1: It is a bit weird, isn't
0: it? Like, I wouldn't, you know, like, people don't want people traipsing through their house at the best of times, but they accept if you're selling a house, you have to.
1: Oh,
0: but it's the idea
1: for the course,
0: of.
1: Yeah.
0: A time waster who has no intention, traipsing around, looking at in your nooks and crannies.
1: I wonder, I'm trying to get my head around, like, I guess the inspiration thing, if you were in the market, obviously you're entitled, like, there's no, like, law around not viewing a house or, like, that you have to be ready to go. But she, as you said, is living with you. You're, like, planning on probably going away together, so this is not something that you're doing in the foreseeable future, and therefore once or twice it's like a hobby. It's like her hobby is going to see. You know what, I am very nosy though. I am a very nosy person.
0: Yeah.
1: I do like to, like, I love, do you like that when you go into someone's house?
4: Yeah.
1: And you like to see, like, what's, how it's decorated and, like, what they've got and, like, you know, artwork and, you know, I do like a little look around someone's house. Like, when
0: just
1: I
0: go on the website and have a look.
1: No, I'm just saying, I'm not the sort of person that's going to view someone's house when
0: if
1: I'm not in
0: If anyone has
1: the
0: had a show around their house lately, please let us know.
1: I just don't. I like visiting people's homes, like, if I'm invited. But I think to go into an estate agent and or ring an estate agent and make a viewing for a house that you've no intention, I can understand why he's like. And also, if you live in a small place, you are probably going to get...
0: bump into people you know.
1: Yeah, but you might get a bit of a name for yourself as the person who's forever going to see houses. And like... you are, and also it would be good if we heard from somebody working in the industry. Like, it is a bit time wasting.
0: Yeah, it's time wasting for everyone. The people who own the house, the estate agent.
1: Yeah.
0: I'd be really concerned if I was in this relationship with someone who did that. And that's the honest truth.
1: That you think they were a bit.
0: Yeah, it's not. Look, as you said, there's no law against it, but morally. It's not the right thing to do.
1: Like, he's looking at it going, why are you, like, it's a hobby that if it was
0: doesn't hurt anyone,
1: it's not hurting anybody and it's not illegal, but it's not a hobby. Like, I can't even think of something that we can offer her as an alternative because she wants to just go in and see random houses. Like, what do you say,
0: show houses? That's no big deal, is it? That'd be less of a deal to go see show houses because there's not actually people living in them that you're putting in or out on. So just try and steer her in that direction, maybe. With a new estate, if there's a show house, you can go and look at it.
1: No, I think the bigger picture is that he's just like, is this... he wants to ask the Southeast, basically. And we do take that responsibility seriously. So what does the Southeast make of this girl who is going to see a number of houses, averaging 1 to 2 a week, and has zero intention? 085-1029-103. Like, somebody's just said they look a daft. But that's in the comfort of your own home.
0: Yeah, no harm in that. Okay,
1: how
0: give us your thoughts.
1: Have time, like...
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4: Okay, this is very straightforward. There's a guy going out with a girl. They live together, but they've no intention of buying a house. They're going away traveling next year. And she has a hobby. And that hobby is once or twice a week to go and view houses that she has no intention of buying and isn't able to buy because she doesn't have the financial wherewithal to do it. So we asked on behalf of this guy, is this normal?
1: Okay, Sandra says, I regularly view daft.ie, especially the local houses. If I see one go up for sale, I go for a look online. No issues with that.
4: Yeah,
1: perfectly acceptable.
4: From the comfort of your own home, you're not wasting anybody's time. Catherine said, she is being a nosy Rosie. It's very odd. Did she do this before you moved in
1: together? That's a good question. Yeah. Did you know about this?
4: Yeah.
1: Doreen, I have a friend who does exactly the same. There was a film where a mom and daughter did the same, but stole something from each house they visited, so it could be worse.
4: Okay, we don't need to know.
1: They're not encouraging that.
4: I used to do this with cars, said Paddy.
1: Still a bit of time wasting, though, isn't it? Like yeah. For the guy who's showing you his car, you know? Sinead, one of multiple estate agents onto us. I am an estate agent. There's nothing worse than somebody wanting to view a home when not even in the market. It takes an hour out of our day and the sellers having the house spotless. Is she trying to take over cheap Irish homes if she's documenting it on social media? This is at other people's expense. It's very inconsiderate and she needs a new hobby. Now another estate agent, Ava's been on to us too.
5: Good morning guys. I just thought I'd say a really quick thing on the Daily Dilemma. I actually am a real estate agent myself and I would have no problem with this if it was strictly open viewings. You're out there anyway. So be it. So go, have a look. But in regards to just going when it's a one-on-one appointment, you need to think of the other side of things too. A lot of people are still living in their house and they're prepping that house for that viewing. It might be an inconvenient time for them. It might be an inconvenient time for the agent, but they're still suiting the viewer because, in our eyes, everyone's a potential buyer and you do need to obviously show the house. But, like, you have the other side of things where the sellers are then asking, oh, how did that viewing go? And, you know, they might be thinking, is this a potential buyer, when it turns out it's actually not. Now, I've no, like, yeah, look at the pictures on that. 90% of the agents do virtual tours. They're great for visualising how the house is. I would just say do them instead, or just like Niall said, go to open houses or show houses. There's no issue with that.
4: Okay, thank you so much. We hope that this has been helpful. Hopefully you can have a chat with your girlfriend and get to the bottom of this. Best of luck with it.
3: Wake up. Niall and Show.
4: Oh, this is very exciting. So much so that even the colleagues in our office want to win. They can't, you can. All week we are teaming up with 3 Ireland to give you the prize of a lifetime. And by that we mean tickets for you and a friend to Electric Picnic and so much more. So over the next few weeks, 3 are going to be hiding some of their Money Can't Buy Electric Picnic golden tickets online for you to win. But we want to get you sorted with the very first one. And the prize is incredible. Go for it, Niall.
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1: Yes, so here is your clip. There's a bit of the song missing. You've got to tell us what is the bit that is missing. If we're ready, here's today's clip. Tricky today, I think. One more time.
4: It is tricky.
1: Yeah. What What's the missing bit? 085-102-9103 and you could be taking 100 quid from us and in that big draw on Friday morning. Good luck.
4: Best of luck.
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22: Good morning, I'm Aoife. Paid leave is to be introduced for women who suffer an early miscarriage. A bill is being brought to Cabinet this morning to allow 5 days of paid leave for those who miscarry before 23 weeks or have an abortion. The time off is currently only available to those who lose a baby after 23 weeks. Our political correspondent, Sean Defoe, says the measure is being welcomed by those on both sides of the dole.
23: This is something that is going to cost, they reckon, about €10 million a year to implement, and the cost will be borne by the employer. It's not going to be topped up by the state, so it is going to be an employer-based one. But I don't think there's any opposition party in the Dáil that's against this, or a rare bill and going before the Cabinet that has unanimous support politically.
22: The victims of paedophile Bill Keneally will be offered a state apology this afternoon. It comes after a Commission of Investigation report found a serious dereliction of duty by investigating Gardaí into the case. Emily Keegan reports.
24: Bill Keneally died in prison earlier this month, shortly after the publication of the Commission of Investigation report. He was serving a 19-year sentence for the historic abuse of 10 boys in Waterford. The report found there was a clear and serious dereliction of duty by senior Gardaí when they learned the former coach sexually abused a boy in the late 1980s. The government chief whip, Mary Butler, has also conceded there was a cover-up by some of Keneally's relatives who were Fianna Fáil politicians, despite the investigation finding no collusion. Taoiseach Micheál Martin will lead the state apology in the Dáil this afternoon, while Justice Minister Jim O'Callaghan will also address the chamber to apologise for the flaws in the investigation.
22: There's been a third consecutive night of strikes between the US and Iran as tensions continue to escalate. America says it successfully hit a number of targets during a five-hour mission and threatened more action tonight. Tehran's attacked two tankers in the Strait of Hormuz, leaving at least one person dead. Ishka Aaron says a hotline will be available for people to report others who breach a hosepipe ban. The six-week conservation order comes into effect on Thursday for South Tipperary and Dublin, as well as parts of Wexford, Wicklow, Kildare and Meath. Treated water supplies have come under pressure as usage has increased significantly during the warm weather. Households are being asked not to use hosepipe or power washers in their gardens or to wash their cars. GAA teams from over 100 countries are facing off in Waterford this week. It's for this year's O'Neill's GAA World Games, which are taking place at the SETU Arena. Speaking at last night's opening ceremony, GAA President Gerlith Burns had this message for competitors.
25: We want you to make new friends from other countries, bound together by your love of Gaelic games. That means so much to all of us that our wonderful culture is going to be shared by each and every one of you. Thank you so much. Enjoy the week and shake hands with the person next to you and say, we are going to have the week of our life.
22: And Madonna says she's still pinching herself as her new albums topped the charts around the world. Confessions 2 made her the first American female artist to earn a number one record across 5 decades. The latest news updates are on our website, beat102103.com.
26: Let's greet the day by placing a piece of gum in your mouth. Now chew. You're standing in a vast desert. The air is minty. Chew. In the distance, the day arrives.
27: Hello.
26: Chew. You say, hello, day, we meet again. Chew. You shake hands. Chew. The day has a strong grip. Chew. But yours is stronger. Extra gum. Chew good.
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22: France and Spain do battle tonight in the first semi-final of the 2026 World Cup. The French are bidding to make a third successive decider, but Spain were 2-1 winners when the two sides met in the semi-finals of Euro 2024. Kick-off in Dallas is at 8 o'clock Irish time. Here at home in Shamrock Rovers, they're set to welcome captain Pico Lopez back for their Champions League qualifier this evening. Stephen Bradley's side play the home leg of their tie against Floriana, having lost the reverse fixture 2-0 last week. Rovers defender and Carrick and Shore native Lee Grace admits the team were frustrated with how things panned out in Malta.
0: Very disappointing, especially the goals we conceded. I know we were down to 10 men for a second, but still a very poor goal from our point of view. First one as well, very poor. So we want to go now tomorrow and make it right. Everyone here still believes that we can turn it around. That's the belief we have to have. So yeah, hopefully we can do that. And as I said, make it another special night in Tala.
22: Kick-off at Tala tonight is at 8 o'clock. And in cycling, after a rest day yesterday, defending champion Tadej Pogačar will wear the yellow jersey for Stage 10 of the Tour de France. Sunday's ninth stage was shortened by 30 kilometres due to a red heatwave alert in France.
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22: Dry and sunny today, top temperatures 22 to 26 degrees. I'm Aoife, more in an hour.
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1: Okay, it's not too bad out there this morning. Kilkenny City busy on Kenningswell Road at the Dublin Road roundabout and around McDonough. Waterford City, it is busy on Shule Carriageway, bridge and onto the quay, a little slow on the Cork Road in places. And in Wexford, still busy at the New Ross roundabout and from the bridge onto the quay too.
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3: All right, welcome back. Welcome back to Tuesday's Beat Breakfast. Right, let's get straight into this.
1: Okay, all week we're teaming up with Three Ireland to give you the prize of a lifetime with tickets for you and a friend to Electric Picnic and so much more. Over the next few weeks, Three will be hiding some of their Money Can't Buy Electric Picnic golden tickets online for you to win. But we want to get you sorted with the very first one, and the prize is pretty smashing. 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And after you're done at the picnic, we're going to sort you with tickets to 12 gigs of your choice at Dublin's Three Arena. But you need to be in the draw on Friday morning. We'll be making that winning call, and you've got to identify the missing bit. This was our clue this morning. Let's cross to Rachel. How are you, Rachel?
4: I'm good. How are you?
3: We're good, darling. You on the move this morning?
4: I am, yeah.
3: Okay. Are you absolutely, like so many people, desperate to go to Electric Picnic this year?
4: Absolutely. I have one together now ticket, so I just want Electric Picnic ones now.
3: Okay. Nice. Okay. Yeah. Let's see if we can get you one step closer. Tell us, what was the missing Little Mix lyric this morning?
4: It's I've Got the Recipe.
1: I've Got the Recipe. Let's find out.
3: You're one step closer. You have won that €100, and now you are officially in the draw to win that massive EP golden ticket thanks to Three. Here's what you've got to do.
1: Okay, listen.
3: Bit of homework for you, darling girl, okay? On Friday morning, just after 10 a.m., Leanne Hannafin is going to make that lucky callback. And you've got to remember this, Rachel. You've got to answer the phone with this exact phrase. Skip to the best bit. Can you do that for me? Let's practice. Rachel, go.
4: Skip to the best bit.
1: Yes. That's it, perfect. If you say hello or anything else, anything other than skip to the best bit, then they have to move on to the next caller. So watch the phone Friday morning and know what you need to say.
3: Rachel will be going around all week to everybody going, skip to the best bit. Best of luck, darling.
1: Well done.
4: Thank you. Bye.
3: Bye-bye.

0: Johnny Badera, Libby Anka, and Let Me Be In Your Arms at Beat 18 after 9. Winning doesn't stop there. No. Stand by. We're getting World Cup fever shortly with McDonald's.
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0: Oh, stand by for some croc monsieur talk.
3: So we've spoken about this on the show before, definitely. And it is that idea that you go through phases in your life, like different obsessions. Like I often say I go through it with like bars of chocolate. Like sometimes I'll be on a twirl, sometimes I'll be a crunchy. At the moment I'm on the Lindt wafers. But even I've discovered something in Wexford, and now we have become all in on the croque monsieur croissant. Okay, so it's a classic croque monsieur, but it's a croissant version. Okay,
0: okay.
3: And so basically, like, if you don't know what a croque monsieur is, it's like cheese, ham, bechamel, and then like either. Sorry, Amy, were you going to say?
4: I didn't know what it was.
0: Oh yeah. I love a croque monsieur.
3: Ooh la la.
0: What makes it slightly different is the cheese is on top.
3: So the bechamel is on top.
0: Yeah, so you've got like the ham in the middle, and like I'm used to a sandwich, not a croissant, but the ham goes in the middle and the cheese goes on the top of it, okay. Of the bread.
3: But like it's basically like, even though this one is a croissant, it's a meal. Like, do you know what I mean? Like, it's
0: now,
3: like
0: I've said this before, and they are rare to find, but I'm actually more of a fan of a croque madame. Okay.
3: Which is that again?
0: The croque madame has an egg on it then as well.
3: Yeah, I wouldn't be into the egg, but look, at each to their own. I'm sticking with the classic, the croque monsieur. But this croissant version has literally gone in on us so much that 3 days in a row, even I, we went for a croque monsieur. No, I didn't do it yesterday. Friday, Saturday, Sunday. Three croque monsieurs.
4: And are you sick of them? No.
3: Nah, I even said to her yesterday, do you want a croque monsieur? Should we take a day off? But you know when you go through, like,
0: how much are these? Go on.
3: Now we're splitting one. Alright. No, because like they're heavy.
0: They're not that heavy. I'd eat two.
3: They're massive. Yeah. Would you go out of that?
0: I would.
3: You're all talk. You would not.
0: Yeah.
3: They're €7.
0: Okay.
3: Okay.
0: Okay.
3: You'd pay that for a very fancy sandwich or whatever. Anyway, that is the latest obsession in my world.
0: 3 days in a row. Friday. Took her for a croque monsieur on Friday.
3: Another croque monsieur on Saturday. Another croque monsieur on Sunday. Yeah. So we are living in a croque monsieur world, and I make no apologies because it's one of those things. I guarantee if you come back to me in 6 months, I'll be like, I don't really remember that phase.
0: Yeah, it's just phase.
3: It's my latest obsession. It is croque monsieurs. Over to you. What are you feeling? What's
0: Amy, you go next. What's your latest obsession?
4: Well, I still dip into it sometimes, but for a good chunk of time, it was a breakfast burrito.
0: Okay.
3: Ooh, talk to me.
4: I love them.
3: What's in it? Of,
4: like potato cubes. You can have a variety of potatoes, something in there.
3: Is this in like a wrap?
4: Yeah, and then you do scrambled eggs. You can put in sauces. I do cheese.
3: Ooh.
4: Lots of just stuff thrown in, and it's so like filling.
3: Yeah.
4: Gorgeous.
3: Okay, hits the spot. Go on, Niall, what's your latest?
0: Well, I'm not going to go food on this, right? I'm going to throw lettuce into a curveball, okay? Mine is TV, okay? My latest obsession that I just, every day I can't miss, right? I discovered in my channels, there's a channel called Legend Extra, okay? All right, stay with me.
3: Anybody else out there?
0: Anyone got Legend Extra? Legend Extra, every night at 8 o'clock, shows classic The A-Team. Right? Do you remember The A-Team?
3: Okay, I never watched The A-Team.
0: Probably, there was a movie in the 10s or the noughties, but the original was like in the 80s. And as a little boy, it was my favourite TV show. It's about this gang of kind of renegades who go and they help people and stuff.
3: They're solving crimes, kind of, are they?
0: It's like there's baddies in a community and then The A-Team come in and get rid of the baddies. Okay? And it's on at 8 o'clock every night and I have to be on my couch for 8, because I don't want to miss any of the plot, right? I have to be on the couch for 8 o'clock every night on Legend Extra to watch The A-Team, and I swear to God, it's like at the moment I just feel like I'm reverting back to childhood, because we've got this glorious summer of childhood and The A-Team on every night.

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1: Oh, I know. Boy, oh boy. Or barely awake. Paddle to the metal.
2: Oh, man. I should do this for a living.
0: It feels good to be Boatu. It feels good to Geico.

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2: Welcome to Tuesday morning. It is 14th of July. We were chatting in the studio about your latest obsessions. Amy's is a breakfast burrito. Niall's is the A-Team on Legend TV.
0: Legend Extra.
2: Sorry, my apologies.
0: There's a legend as well.
2: There wasn't actually a single message to say that anybody else is watching, but keep that station alive,
0: yeah,
2: Niall.
0: It'll be me.
2: On your shoulder.
0: Yeah, you're missing out.
2: And mine is the Choc Monsieur Croissant. But stepping into the Beat family this morning and giving us his latest obsession is Gaza on the show, everybody.
0: Morning.
3: Well, how are you getting on?
0: Good. What are you up to? Where are you?
3: I am on my way to work, just about to get my sausage rolls.
2: Yeah.
3: The latest obsession.
2: Now, Gaza, when you talk about sausage rolls, is it not something that you've always been a fan of?
3: On and off. I go through phases. I could go through a phase there and I mightn't get them for 2 or 3 months.
2: Yeah.
3: And then I go through a phase where I get every day for 6 months.
2: Yeah, okay. Mm. It's like what we were talking about. It's
0: good. Yeah. It takes over your life.
2: And can I ask you, is it the 3 for like whatever they are or what? I don't even know how much they are now. Are you getting the big ones?
3: Oh, it's 4 now. Four for, is it 250, I think.
0: Okay,
2: because I did. I did pass the shop the other day, and for some reason, I don't know, it said sausage roll 50 cent.
0: Okay, that sounds like a good deal.
2: Yeah.
3: For one. Are they big ones now or are they the smaller ones?
2: No, because I didn't have time to stop. I can do some market research for you because obviously you're still
0: you
2: in the...
0: You can't just throw that on the table with nothing to back it
2: I
0: up,
2: know,
0: show. I have to tell you guys, right? We did an outside broadcast last Friday in Tremor. And our good colleague and friend Michael, he arrived from Kilmacky, bought them with two trays of sausage rolls for us. And it's the first time I'd had a sausage roll in years, and I see the obsession. I can see why you're so into it. That they're a taste sensation. Yeah.
2: Can I throw a curveball in, Gaza, before I let you go this morning, right? A chorizo sausage roll.
3: Oh, no, that ruins. That's a sausage roll.
0: It's your fancy.
2: A chorizo is a sausage.
0: Hang
2: on a second. Gaza, look up Google. Everybody Google chorizo, please. I think you will find chorizo is a sausage. So therefore, you can put it in a pastry and call it a sausage roll.
0: Okay.
2: But if you're not into it, you want to keep it classic, that's okay too. We don't want to take up any more of your time. We want you to go about
0: savor your sausage roll
2: and enjoy every second. All right, are you eating all four in one sitting?
3: Absolutely.
2: Yeah.
0: YOLO.
2: Enjoy. Chat to you soon. Have a great day.
0: Thanks, Janice, guys. Have a good one. Last one from Shawnee. Thank you, Shawnee. He says, Niall, I'm watching. I pity the fool that doesn't.
2: Chorizo, a type of pork sausage.
4: Oh, I know, yeah.
0: Yeah. Pity the fool.
2: Well, I pity the fool at chorizo. Wikipedia. A pork sausage originating from the Iberian Peninsula. So... 100% sausage. All right, let's give you another chance to win.
0: Speaking
2: this
0: of Spain.
2: Morning. Yes, it's a big night tonight because there is a semi-final in the World Cup happening and we're celebrating the FIFA World Cup with McDonald's. Let the games begin. If you didn't know already, the FIFA World Cup meal is now at McDonald's. And if you're grabbing your Big Mac or your nuggets, your fries and a drink, you could also bag yourself a limited edition FIFA World Cup.
4: Ooh.
2: This morning, we're giving you the chance to treat yourself to a €50 Just Eat voucher to spend at McDonald's. But we need you to do a little bit of work here, okay?
0: Mm.
2: Now, there's no like winners or losers in this one. It's a guessing
0: game. There are winners and there are losers.
2: No, but as in...
0: But there's
2: I'm talking about the match.
0: Yeah, there's no right or wrong.
2: No, there's no... Sorry, okay. There are winners and losers.
0: There has to be winners.
2: I don't like calling
0: that
2: people
0: losers.
2: I don't like calling you losers, but there is winners
0: there will
2: here.
0: There be people who win and people who don't win.
2: Yeah. Okay. I would like to ask you this morning if you would be able to predict tonight's match. So the semi-final tonight is Spain versus France in the FIFA World Cup. All you've got to do is send us a voice note with what you predict tonight's score will be.
0: Tell me to have a go.
2: Yeah.
0: I'm going to go on this one. I'm going to go France 2, Spain 3.
4: Oh.
0: Okay.
2: Extra time? No.
0: I don't. There's been a lot of extra time, and I'm sick of it.
2: Too tired for extra time.
0: Yeah, sick of the extra time. So let's just do it in 90 minutes.
2: Okay.
0: France 2, Spain 3. Maybe you completely disagree. That is your right. But you've got to send a voice note on this with your prediction for the match tonight. 085-102-9103. And we're going to pick out some winners and give you your €50 Just Eat voucher to spend at McDonald's. Go for it.
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0: Okay, celebrating with McDonald's, FIFA World Cup is officially well underway now and the semi-finals kick off tonight. If you're grabbing your Big Mac or your nuggets, your fries and drink, you can also bag a limited edition FIFA World Cup. This morning, we wanted to treat you to a €50 Just Eat voucher to spend at McDonald's. All we asked you to do was to predict the score in tonight's Spain-France semi-final. Let's go for it.
1: Who've we got? Let's get through them. We'll start with Rebecca.
2: My son is currently obsessed with the World Cup and rooting for France, so I'd be an awful mummy if I didn't go for France. But I think the opposite to Niall, I think France 3 and Spain 2.
1: Okay, good prediction.
0: Thank you, Rebecca.
1: Anthony's in Kilkenny.
3: I'd say the French will just beat them. The way Mbappe is playing, there's not a hope Spanish will beat them. 3-2 France. That's my final score. Yup, France.
0: Yup, France. Thank you, mister.
1: Bevan was on to us.
4: Good morning. I am going to say that it will be 2-1 to Spain. At least I hope so. Enjoy the rest of your day.
0: Thank you, Bevan.
1: And finally, Yvonne.
5: Hello, my name is Olivia and I'm 12 years old. And I think it's going to be 2-1. Dembele and Mbappe are going to score for France. Thank you.
0: You're
5: bye.
0: So welcome. You've all got your hands on those €50 Just Eat vouchers to spend at McDonald's. Enjoy the match. Another chance for you to win tomorrow.
1: Summer Cash Machine. Alrighty,
0: okay,
1: we're going again. We're going again this Friday and we're adding somebody to the rather big $250,000 club that we've been building in 2026. Following on from Siobhan's big win on Friday. And now we've got $250,000 that has to go this coming Friday at 3 p.m. Are you in or are you in? You know what you need to do. You need to note the amount to enter. 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Just think about it. €250,000.
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0: Beat Summer

0: Alex Warren, Fever Dream at Beat. It's just 9:48. Right, one last opportunity this morning to get your hands on some goodies. We are so generous.
1: We're like, so much
0: we're like a summer Santa Claus.
1: I feel like I need to lie down. We want you to explore your cheeky side. Bear with me. Bear with me, people. Bear with me. We're causing a little harmless mischief thanks to Rice Krispie Squares. You know how this works by now. We ask you to head to our Instagram and our TikTok, or our TikTok even. Watch our latest video where we play a little trick on poor Killian. Yeah. And everybody together. And answer today's question. And if you do that, you will go into the draw to win €500 at the end of the week. We'll pick out one qualifier today. Hashtag everybody together.
0: Rice Krispie Squares made me do it.
1: Okay, so you've got to head to Instagram or
0: the video went up yesterday morning at 7:30. I just letting them know if they were looking for it. There's a lot of videos went up yesterday because all the Beats Got Talent videos are up.
1: And Killian is sitting at his studio desk and he's wearing a... Oh, I better not give that away in case it's a question in the future. Here's your question today. Head to the social channels to check it out and then you answer this. How many sticky notes did Niall and Show manage to stick on Killian?
0: Okay. How many notes on his back? 0851029103. You have 5 minutes. We'll pick one qualifier for the draw on Friday for €500.
1: We've given away so much. I'm absolutely exhausted. I'm going to lie down on that studio.
0: You have a rest.
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0: face. Right, exploring our cheeky side, causing a little harmless mischief thanks to Rice Krispie Squares. We've been having fun with our pranks around the office. Latest video went live yesterday morning with Killian, and we asked you how many sticky notes did he end up with on his back?
1: The correct answer was 5.
0: The fifth one was the one he caught showing up with. Right, who's our latest qualifier?
1: Our latest qualifier, thanks Rice Krispie Squares, is Maeve O'Connor. Congratulations, darling. And that, my friends, is a wrap. We have given you all of us. We've given you the best of us. And we will endeavour to do so tomorrow morning without the main man in our company. Niall's got to go on important business to Dublin. Yep. So, Killian, if he's still talking to us after we played that prank on him, is going to join us on Big Breakfast tomorrow morning. Ooh. Hump day and all of that.
0: Yeah, enjoy. Have fun.
1: Thank you, we will.
0: Don't break anything.
1: Yeah, we won't.
0: I'll talk to you back on the show on Thursday morning. But whatever you're up to today, enjoy the sunshine.
1: Enjoy the
0: Have
1: day.
0: A great day.
1: Talk to you tomorrow. Bye.
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19: Good morning, I'm Aoife. The victims of paedophile Bill Keneally will be at Leinster House today to hear a state apology for the flawed Garda investigation into his crimes. The former Waterford basketball coach, who was a prolific abuser of young boys in the 1970s, 80s and 90s, died in prison last month. It was just days after a Commission of Investigation report found repeated opportunities were missed by Garda to stop him. The apology will be delivered in the Dáil this afternoon by an Taoiseach Micheál Martin. Taoiseach Simon Harris says it's a really important step.
20: The failure of church, state and society to protect children, to protect the vulnerable, ensured and enabled abuse to continue, victims to continue to suffer and justice to be delayed for an extraordinarily long time.
19: Women who suffer an early miscarriage are to receive paid leave for the very first time. Cabinet ministers look set to approve 5 days of paid leave for those who miscarry before 23 weeks of pregnancy to be covered by an employer. Up until now, paid time off to recover has only been available to women who lose a baby after 23 weeks, which is classed as a stillbirth. There's been a third consecutive night of strikes between the US and Iran as tensions continue to escalate. America says it successfully hit a number of targets during a five-hour mission and threatened more action tonight. Tehran's attacked two tankers in the Strait of Hormuz, leaving at least one person dead. Ishka Aaron says a hotline will be available for people to report others who breach a hosepipe ban. The six-week conservation order comes into effect on Thursday for South Tipperary and Dublin, as well as parts of Wexford, Wicklow, Kildare and Meath. Treated water supplies have come under pressure as usage has increased significantly due to the warm weather. Head of Water Operations at Ishka Aaron, Margaret Attridge, says people can call their customer care line to report those who break the conservation order.
21: We're providing a hotline because we're not asking people to confront people. We don't want to cause any neighbourhood disputes here. So people can contact us and we will follow up with individuals. And look, normally, once people understand the ask and the importance of the ask to conserve water for really essential uses, they'll work with us and there's no further action required.
19: GAA teams from over 100 countries are facing off in Waterford this week. It's for this year's O'Neill's GAA World Games, which are taking place at the SETU Arena. Speaking at last night's opening ceremony, GAA President Gerlith Burns had this message for competitors.
22: We want you to make new friends from other countries, bound together by your love of Gaelic games. That means so much to all of us that our wonderful culture is going to be shared by each and every one of you. Thank you so much. Enjoy the week and shake hands with the person next to you and say, we are going to have the week of our life.
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19: Beginning with soccer, and France and Spain do battle tonight in the first semi-final of the 2026 World Cup. The French side are bidding to make a third successive decider, but Spain were 2-1 winners when the two sides met last in the semi-finals of the 2024 Euros. Kick-off in Dallas is at 8 o'clock Irish time. Here at home, and Shamrock Rovers are set to welcome captain Pico Lopez back for their Champions League qualifier this evening. Stephen Bradley's side play the home league of their tie against Floriana, having lost the reverse fixture 2-0 last week. Rovers defender and Carrick and Shore native Lee Grace admits the team were frustrated with how things panned out in Malta.
3: Very disappointing, especially with the goals we conceded. I know we were down to 10 men for a second, but still a very poor goal from our point of view. First one as well, very poor. So we want to go now tomorrow and make it right. Everyone here still believes that we can turn it around. That's the belief we have to have. So yeah, hopefully we can do that, and as I said, make it another special night in Tala.
19: That game gets underway at Tala Stadium from 8 o'clock. And in cycling, after a rest day yesterday, defending champion today, Pogačar will wear the yellow jersey for Stage 10 of the Tour de France.
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19: Dry and sunny today. A little bit cooler near the east coast due to a light to moderate east-northeast breeze. Highs of 22 to 26 degrees. I'm Aoife. More in an hour.
24: I wish that we could rewind
18: it.
25: Tuesday morning in the southeast, and another glorious one. Are you getting fed up of the heat already? Stop talking. Don't complain. You'll scare it away. I do know it can be hard on some people, of course. Especially like my friend is 8 months pregnant. God love her. The heat is absolutely killing her. So I know it's tough on some people, but God, it's great to have an Irish summer, isn't it? Do you know what we might do? We might talk about some keeping cool tips during this hour. But for the moment, I just want you to enjoy all the throwbacks. All come from the same year. Your job is to guess the year. Little Mix coming up after Justin Bieber and Diplo. This is Where Are You Now.

Little Mix and Black Magic. It's Michelle. Good morning. It's me, Throwbacks. And just to explain, in case you are brand new to this hour, welcome to the best hour of music, I like to call it. It is all an hour of songs that are at least 10 years old. So that is what counts for a throwback. Your job is to guess the year. I would prefer if you didn't use Google. Obviously, I can't stop you. But I would like you to see if any of these songs jog memories and bring back times in your life. And if you want to share those memories with me, I would absolutely love that too. We are teaming up with Wexford Home Preserves. We're making your morning tasty with homemade jams, chutneys and marmalades. They're pure goodness in every jar and they make all of this wonderful music happen. Keep the guesses coming in to me. 0851 29103. Drake is on the way after Major Laser now.

0: nostalgia. It's Beats Throwback Hour.
1: You used to call me on my. You used to. Yeah.

Oh, I think it was the year I fell in love with that man. The way he sings. I know he's not particularly characterised in a good light these days, but I do love that track. Drake and Hotline Bling. It's Michelle. It's Beat Throwbacks. We're up to 2 correct guesses so far on the year. I have to share this message from Marie because it's so bizarre. She says, Michelle, I remember the year in particular because when Drake Hotline Bling came out, I was convinced that it sounded... The background track sounded very much like the hold music that we had in work. I need to re-listen to the song. But yeah, I think the backing track is like very simple, isn't it? And then there's just some beats put over it. That is bizarre, but she remembers where she was working and having this conversation with her friends. Okay, well, thank you for that. Keep the guesses coming in. 0851291103. Maroon 5 now and Sugar.

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1: Dance by water beneath the Mexican sky. Drink some margaritas by swinging blue lights. Listen to the mariachi play at midnight. Are you with me? Are you with me?

0: Drink some margaritas basking in blue lights. 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Are you with me? Are you with me?
1: Last Frequencies, Are You With Me on Beat. And really one of those songs, right, that for some reason reminds me of the World Cup because it involves like a lot of different cultures. So the DJ who made that track was Belgian. And then the lyrics are obviously in English. But the whole thing is inspired by Mexican music, which I love. And I kind of like that about the World Cup. I know that, you know, none of us want to see the lads across the water win. But I do think it brings us all together, chatting about it. Anyway, have you been following it? Or are you just going to be relieved that it's all over this weekend? Either way, I shouldn't be asking about the World Cup, really. I should be asking, can you guess the year? Listen, I'll give you some pop culture clues in a little while. Because we had 9 correct guesses yesterday. So no pressure, but if we could match that, it would be unreal. And I'll just get back to keeping the hits coming. I've got some Macklemore in there and Sagala, Easy Love is all on the way.
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1: 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Summer Cash
0: Machine. Now, how would you like some easy money? Yes, please, Michelle. Well, we've a quarter of a million up for grabs this Friday. Guaranteed jackpot. Somebody has to take the full lot. And that somebody absolutely can be you. You know how this works. You enter. A number is selected at random on Friday. If we call you, you answer within five rings. You say the amount. The cash is yours. It couldn't be easier. Someone's going to win. Don't let it be that person you don't like. Don't let it be your boss. Let it be you. 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After that, lines close. Summer Cash Machine selects one number. We dial the number. You have to answer it in five rings and you have to say the amount. And it's so easy to remember. 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Summer

0: Adore Robin S. That's that Sam Fells remix that came out this year. It's Show Me Love on Beat. And you have been showing me your guesses, but you're not getting the year correct. We're only at 4. So let's see if we can get it up somewhere closer to the 9 correct guesses we had yesterday. So pop culture clues. If you were following Kardashians, you will remember this year because it was the year Caitlyn Jenner publicly came out as a transgender woman. I was watching old episodes like recently that came up on the television and it is hard to believe. I suppose so much happened with Bruce in those years, but very happy for Caitlyn now anyway. What else happened? It was the year of the dress. That dress that was white and gold or blue and black. I still don't understand how it was an optical illusion or what colour the dress actually was. And finally, it was the year Adele made a huge comeback. She dropped her album 25. And of course, the song Hello had us all sharing memes over the internet of Irish mammies answering the phone. So, what was the year? 0851029103. Get those last correct guesses into me. And right now we're going downtown. Macklemore and Ryan Lewis on Beat.
1: To the moped store, what's uppers? And salesman's like, what up, what's your budget? And I'm like, honestly, I don't know nothing about mopeds. He said,
2: I got the one for you, follow me.
1: Ooh, it's too real, chrome down mirror, I don't need a windshield, banana seat, a canopy on two.

0: On my mind.
1: Yesterday we had the year 2010 on Beat Throwbacks, and it was the year Ellie Goulding broke through. I was saying I was surprised that she's still around, and she was still making chart topping hits. How many years later? 5 years later. Congratulations to all seven of you who got the year correct. It was the year 2015, and we didn't get as high as Monday, but you know what? Like, it's pretty good for the start of the week. I don't expect us to get past 6 or 7 when we're only just kicking off the week. And the heat would fry your brain anyway. Listen, I had a wonderful time with you on Beat Throwbacks. I'll be back again tomorrow, 10 to 11. But for now, Killer Doyle will get you through the rest of the workday. He's got a hit mix lined up, and he's got my favourite girl, Taylor Swift, playing next. Talk to you tomorrow.
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0: Good morning, I'm Aoife. The victims of paedophile Bill Keneally will be at Leinster House today to hear a state apology for the flawed Garda investigation into his crimes. The former Waterford basketball coach, who was a prolific abuser of young boys in the 1970s, 80s and 90s, died in prison last month. It was just days after a commission of investigation report found repeated opportunities were missed by Garda to stop him. The apology will be delivered in the Dáil this afternoon. Afternoon by on Taoiseach Micheál Martin. Minister of State and Waterford TD John Cummins says this is a significant day for those who survived Bill Keneally's horrific abuse.
16: I can remember some of these men sitting in my home when I was Mayor of Waterford when they were lobbying for this commission of investigation, and me lobbying on their behalf, then Ministers for Justice Francis Fitzgerald and Charlie Flanagan, to establish it. I'm glad that the commission has reported. I'm glad that it acknowledges the failings of institutions that should have been there to protect these men when they were boys.
0: Women who suffer an early miscarriage are to receive paid leave for the first time. Cabinet ministers look set to approve 5 days of paid leave for those who miscarry before 23 weeks of pregnancy to be covered by an employer. Up until now, paid time off to recover has only been available to women who lose a baby after 23 weeks. There's been a third consecutive night of strikes between the US and Iran as tensions continue to escalate. America says it successfully hit a number of targets during a five-hour mission and threatened more action tonight. Tehran has attacked two tankers in the Strait of Hormuz, leaving at least one person dead. Ishka Aaron says a hotline will be available for people who want to report others who breach a hosepipe ban. The six-week conservation order comes into effect on Thursday for South Tipperary and Dublin, as well as parts of Wexford, Wicklow, Kildare and Meath. Households are being asked not to use hosepipes or power washers in their gardens or to wash their car. Head of Water Operations at Ishka Aaron is Margaret Attridge.
17: We're providing a hotline because we're not asking people to confront people. We don't want to cause any neighbourhood disputes here. So people can contact us and we will follow up with individuals. And look, normally, once people understand the ask and the importance of the ask to conserve water for really essential uses, they'll work with us and there's no further action required.
0: A decision will be made today by the HSE Drugs Group on whether to fund life-changing treatment for people living with Friedreich's ataxia. The HSE National Committee evaluates medicines and makes recommendations on drug pricing and reimbursements. It'll today discuss whether to reimburse Skyclarys, the first approved treatment for Friedreich's ataxia. GAA teams from over 100 countries are facing off in Waterford this week for this year's O'Neill's GAA World Games. This player from Canada spoke to Beat at last night's opening ceremony.
18: Absolutely incredible. It's amazing. Look at it here. We love it. It's been amazing. Everybody has been so kind, and the place, our location, all of our hotels, amazing. Just wonderful.
19: So far, we're 2-0. So.
0: The games are taking place all this week at the SETU Arena in Carriganore. The latest news updates are on our website, beat102103.com.
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0: Starting off with Gaelic Games, and Mayo manager Andy Moran has predicted that goal line technology could be introduced in Gaelic football as soon as next year. Dublin boss Ger Brennan called for video refereeing in the sport following a number of controversial decisions in their All-Ireland semi-final defeat to Kerry. Moran reckons the use of Hawkeye at Croke Park already means that technology will be automatically coming in for 2027.
21: Oh, it's special. We need to play New Zealand and to play.
0: In soccer, and France have the chance to make a third successive World Cup final tonight. The 2018 champions are preparing for a semi-final meeting with Spain, who have conceded just one goal across six games this tournament. Kickoff in Dallas, Texas is at 8 o'clock tonight. Here at home, and Shamrock Rovers are set to welcome captain Pico Lopez back for their Champions League qualifier this evening. Stephen Bradley's side will bid to overturn a 2-0 defeat from their first leg against Floriana. Kickoff at Tala Stadium is at 8 o'clock tonight. And in cycling, after a rest day yesterday, defending champion today, Pogačar will wear the yellow jersey for stage 10 of the Tour de France.
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0: Dry and sunny today. A little bit cooler near the east coast due to a light to moderate east to northeast breeze. Highs of 22 to 26 degrees. I'm Aoife. More in an hour.
23: Bring the beat. Good morning to you. Another superb day in the southeast. It is hot outside and it is hot here on the show because we've got a once in a lifetime prize for you later on. 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
1: Put those iced coffees down. Drop what you're doing because we're about to get very serious. On Friday, Siobhan had just arrived home from Australia when she took the title of the biggest cash machine winner to date. It was amazing.
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3: 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Well done.
1: For Patia, Siobhan, and this week, we're going big again. 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It's €250,000. 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
0: Okay, all this week, teaming up with 3 Ireland to give you the prize of a lifetime with tickets for you and a friend to Electric Picnic and so much more. Over the next few weeks, 3 will be hiding some of their money can't buy Electric Picnic golden tickets online for you to win. But we want to get you sorted with the very first one. And the prize is absolutely incredible. You know what it is. 2 weekend pass for EP with a luxury TP tent, side stage views, all the 3 customer benefits they have at the festival and spending money across the weekend. You've got to be 18 or older to enter and you're playing across all participating radio stations. A list of which you can find along with the terms and conditions over on beat102103.com. What you gotta do is find the skip bit, the missing lyrics. A plenty earlier on, this is what we are attempting to find. So let's see, has anybody got the right answer? Katie, are you there?
3: I'm there, Killian.
0: How are you today?
3: Not too bad. The sun's shining, I can't complain.
0: Sun is shining. Whereabouts in the southeast are you?
3: I'm actually in Carlow at the minute with my 2 little kiddies in the dome.
0: Oh, in the dome. Lovely. It's been a while since I've been in the dome.
3: There's air conditioning here, you see.
0: Oh, yeah. So it's an excuse to bring the kids out and to stay cool. I love it.
3: Exactly. Now you said it.
0: Katie, look, the important question is, what was the skipped bit of the song?
3: Catch me or I go Houdini.
0: Okay, let's find out if you're right. Congratulations Yay! To you, Katie. Congratulations Perfect. To you. You've won that €100 and you're now in the draw to win that massive EP golden ticket thanks to 3. Now, on Friday morning, just after 10 a.m, Leanne Hannafin will make the lucky call back. You'll need to answer your phone with this phrase, all right? It's called skip to the best bit. So if you get that call just after 10 a.m, skip to the best bit. You get a call just after 10 a.m, you scream that back. If you say hello or anything that isn't skip to the best bit, then we have to move on to the next caller. So the very best of luck to you, Katie, all right?
3: Perfect, that's great.
0: Enjoy the dome, enjoy your day
3: Thank
0: out in Carlo.
3: So much. Best. Enjoy your day, Katie.
0: Same to you, bye-bye. That was Katie and Carlo, that just bagged €100 and is now in the draw to win that massive prize, that EP golden ticket, thanks to 3. Qualifying doesn't stop there. There'll be another chance later on the show. So keep an ear out. Keep listening until 3 o'clock today and you could be qualifying for that EP golden ticket with thanks to 3.
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3: He's got a lovely mustache. He's got a lovely voice and he's got a brand new song. A lot of people comparing it to Radiohead over the past couple of days. Give the man some credit. He's back with a bang and an even longer mustache. Spencer Poon, this is Time of My Life on Beat.

0: a boon time of my life on beat. As I said, more chances to qualify for EP's golden ticket with Thanks to Three later on. But in the meantime, we got to name that beat. First though, more of your music now. A hit mix with Olivia, Raven Lane, Noah Kahn.
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15: At 12, I'm Aoife. Paid leave from work is to be provided to women who suffer a miscarriage before 23 weeks. Under current legislation, only those who lose a baby after the 23-week window can qualify for paid time off work. Government ministers have today approved plans to introduce 5 days of leave for those who experience a loss earlier at the expense of their employer. Taoiseach Simon Harris says it's hoped this can become law quickly.
1: There's still far too much silence in our country and in our society in relation to this issue of miscarriage. And it's really important that we bring about a statutory entitlement to pregnancy loss leave. And I really do hope with the assistance of the Oireachtas Cross Party that this is something that we could pass into law this year.
15: The victims of paedophile Bill Keneally will be at Leinster House today to hear a state apology for the flawed investigation into his crimes. The former Waterford basketball coach, who was a prolific abuser of young boys in the 70s, 80s and 90s, died in prison last month. It was just days after a Commission of Investigation report found repeated opportunities were missed by Gardaí to stop him. The apology will be delivered in the Dáil by the Taoiseach this afternoon. Minister of State and Waterford TD John Cummins says this is a significant day for those who survived Bill Keneally's horrific abuse.
16: I can remember some of these men sitting in my home when I was mayor of Waterford when they were lobbying for this commission of investigation, and me lobbying on their behalf, then ministers for justice Francis Fitzgerald and Charlie Flanagan, to establish it. I'm glad that the commission has reported. I'm glad that it acknowledges the failings of institutions that should have been there to protect these men when they were boys.
15: A decision will be made today by the HSE Drugs Group on whether to fund life-changing treatment for people living with Friedreich's ataxia. The HSE National Committee evaluates medicines and makes recommendations on drug pricing and reimbursements. It'll today discuss whether to reimburse Skyclarys, the first approved treatment for Friedreich's ataxia. A generational smoking ban to outlaw cigarettes is being considered by the government. There are already laws in place which would ban smoking for under 21s from the year 2028. Meanwhile, the UK is introducing a measure where cigarettes wouldn't be sold to anyone born in or after 2009. Professor Des Cox, consultant in paediatric respiratory medicine, says the same needs to happen here.
17: Probably the most important reason, apart from the fact that, you know, one in two people die from tobacco-related diseases every year, is that the UK have already introduced or are in the process of introducing this measure. And so we really want alignment across the whole of Ireland in regards to the island itself.
15: And GAA teams from over 100 countries are battling it out in Waterford this week for this year's O'Neill's GAA World Games. This player from Canada spoke to Beat at last night's opening ceremony.
18: Absolutely incredible. It's amazing. Look at it here. We love it. It's been amazing. Everybody has been so kind, and the place, our location, all of our hotels, amazing. Just wonderful. So far, we're 2-0. So.
15: Matches are taking place throughout the week at the SETU Arena. The latest news updates are on our website, beat102103.com.
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15: Starting off with soccer, in France and Spain lock horns in the first of the World Cup semi-finals in Dallas, Texas tonight. Spain were the winners when the two sides met in the last four of Euro 2024. They went on to beat England in the final. Kick-off tonight is at 8 o'clock Irish time. Here at home, in Shamrock Rovers are set to welcome captain Pico Lopez back for their Champions League qualifier this evening. Stephen Bradley's side will bid to overturn a 2-0 deficit from the first leg against Floriana. Kick-off at Tallaght Stadium is from 8 o'clock. And in Gaelic Games, Mayo manager Andy Moran has predicted that goal line technology could be introduced in Gaelic football as soon as next year. Dublin boss Ger Brennan called for video refereeing in the sport following a number of controversial decisions in their All-Ireland semi-final defeat to Kerry. Moran reckons the use of Hawkeye at Croke Park already means that technology will automatically come in for 2027.
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15: Dry and sunny today, a little bit cooler near the east coast with a bit of breeze, highs of 22 to 26 degrees. I'm Aoife, more in an hour.
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14: On 6 minutes after 12 on your Tuesday afternoon. Killian here with you until 3 o'clock. How are you? Hope you're doing well. Another chance to qualify on the show for that electric picnic, a golden ticket with thanks to 3. I'll give you all the details very, very soon. In the meantime, name that beat on the way after Florence Rowe kicking off another hit mix. Just hanging out to dry on bass.
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No Canis, The Doors on B102-103. What a legend of a man. It's nice to hear him not singing about sticks anymore. Busy, busy show today. Details all about how you can win those tickets to Electric Picnic. But thanks to three. But in the meantime, we got to name that beat. An instrumental of a song. Just the music. Can you tell me the name of the song and the artist? Here's today's one. Does it ring any bells? If it does, 085-102-9-103. That's the number you need to WhatsApp in. A WhatsApp voice note, please. And as I said, I need the name of the song and the artist. Put your music knowledge to the test and name that beat.

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1: 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It is massive. 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

0: The man who played Aviva Stadium over the weekend is Dermot Kennedy in Turnstile on B102-103. Killian Air with you on Bring the Beat. 12:39 is the time. Looking for you to name that beat. No artist singing on the track, just the instrumental. Can you guess the name of the song and the artist based off that? 085-1029-103 if you think you know it. It's a girl who had a big summer about 2 or 3 years ago. She loves eating an apple. And it's one of her newer tunes. 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Name that beat.
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0: Pitbull, its hotel room service, broke their old world record for most ball caps in one area in Hyde Park at their gig. Fair play to them. Back to name that beat. Let's see. Can you get it? Anna's been on.
1: Rock music. Charlie XCX.
0: Anna, you are correct. Linda V returns tomorrow just after 12. Brand new.
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0: The man who's going to be at Live with the Barry Walker in Wexford. So we are currently on the search for an opening act. You've seen the auditions. I'll chat more about that later. It's Joel Corey. This is Whisper.

0: Ariana Grande, hate that I made you love me on beat 102-103. Coming up, going to give you another chance to qualify for that electric picnic golden ticket. Thanks, three. Keep your ears out. Another hit mix on the way, though, with Kingfisher next.
1: Summer 2026. Could it be the best?
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1: Yes. Holidays. Festivals. And memories you'll talk about for years. On Beat's Summer Cash Machine, we want to make it even bigger.
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19: At one, I'm Dana. Victims of paedophile Bill Keneally are at Leinster House today to hear a state apology over the investigation into his crimes. It comes after a Commission of Investigation report found a serious dereliction of duty by investigating Gardaí at the time. The former Waterford basketball coach was a prolific abuser of young boys in the 70s and 80s. He died in prison last month. Paid leave from work is to be provided to women who suffer a miscarriage before 23 weeks. Under current legislation, only those who lose a baby after the 23-week window can qualify for paid time off work. Government ministers have today approved plans to introduce 5 days leave for those who experience a loss earlier at the expense of the employer. Tánaiste Simon Harris says it's hoped this can become law quickly.
20: There's still far too much silence in our country and in our society in relation to this issue of miscarriage. And it's really important that we bring about a statutory entitlement to pregnancy loss leave. And I really do hope with the assistance of the Oireachtas Cross Party that this is something that we could pass into law this year.
19: Forensic exams are continuing at a house in Ballymena in County Antrim, where the bodies of three relatives were found yesterday. Police in the north have started a murder inquiry, but say they're not looking for anyone else in connection with the deaths. Chelsea Keeley is at the scene on the old Cullybacky Road.
21: Road closures have been removed, but a police cordon and car remain at the house on this residential street. The PSNI says the cause of death is currently unknown, but as the investigation continues, they're urging the public not to speculate.
19: A new warning for high temperatures has been issued for 20 counties in the Midlands, South and West. The status yellow alert comes into effect at 12 noon tomorrow until 6 o'clock on Friday morning. A similar warning is in effect for 6 counties in the West, which expires at 7 a.m. tomorrow. GAA teams from countries including Japan, Zambia and Canada are battling it out in Waterford this week. Matches are taking place all this week at the SETU Arena at this year's O'Neill's GAA World Games. Players have made their way to the southeast from over 100 countries. Speaking at the opening ceremony, GAA President Garlett Burns says competitors will be teaming up with local sports people.
22: We want you to learn a couple of new skills of the game taught to you by the locals who are managing your teams and helping out with you. We want you to make very special memories of your time here in Ireland, because I know when you all were arranging to come back to Ireland, you didn't really know what you were coming to, and we hope that so far it has been very special.
19: And one of the largest and most complete T-Rex skeletons is going up for auction later. Gus, the dinosaur, thought to be around 67 million years old, stands at nearly 4 metres tall and was discovered on a ranch in South Dakota. The remains will go under the hammer at Sotheby's in New York with an estimated sale price of between $20 and $30 million. The latest news updates are on our website, beat102103.com.
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19: First to soccer, France and Spain lock horns in the first of the World Cup semi-finals in Dallas tonight. Kickoff in Texas is at 8 o'clock Irish time. Shamrock Rovers are set to welcome captain Pico Lopez back for their Champions League qualifier this evening. Stephen Bradley's side will bid to overturn a 2-0 deficit from the first leg against Floriana. That game gets underway at Talis Stadium from 8. Brighton have smashed their transfer record by agreeing a 50 million pound deal for Spurs defender Luka Vukovic. The 19-year-old Croatian has joined on a 5-year deal with the option of a further 12 months. And finally, two rugby, Jeremy Lockman and Rob Balakoon, are expected to be fit for Ireland's summer test with New Zealand on Saturday. The pair missed the win over Japan at the weekend. Ireland are bidding to become the first team to beat the All Blacks at Eden Park in 32 years.
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19: Very warm, dry and sunny this afternoon, although a little cloud may build during the afternoon and evening. Highest temperatures of 24 to 29 degrees. I'm Dana. More in an hour.
4: 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The sun and the summer tune. 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

0: Jazzy and Chris Lorenzo, that's Invisible at B102-103. Coming up, gonna fill you in and play you that little bit of audio you need to bag that EP golden ticket with Three. Because all this week, we're teaming up with Three Ireland to give you the prize of a lifetime with tickets for you and a friend to Electric Picnic and so much more. So the next few weeks, Three will be hiding some of their Money Can't Buy Electric Picnic golden tickets online for you to win. We have the very first golden ticket here on Beat 102.3. So keep listening out. We're going to play a bit of music and then we will play what you need to hear and what you need to fill me in on. After some Alicia Keys and Jay-Z, it's your throwback. Some Sonny Federa, Livianca too. Taylor Swift, I Knew It, I Knew You is next on Beat. Beat.
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0: Okay, let's get into it. All this week, we're teaming up with 3 Ireland to give you the prize of a lifetime with tickets for you and a friend to Electric Picnic this year and so much more. So over the next few weeks, 3 will be hiding some of their Money Can't Buy Electric Picnic golden tickets online for you to win. We want to get you sorted with the very first one, and the prize is incredible. We're going to sort you with 2 weekend passes for EP with your very own luxury TP, side of stage views for an artist of your choice, which is amazing, plus all the benefits 3 customers normally get, like access to the 3 Charge and Chill Lounge. And we're not stopping there. We're going to give you spending money across the weekend too. All you have to do is qualify for that prize first. You need to identify what part of the song we have skipped. So I'm going to play you a clip. It's going to be missing a few lyrics or a part of the song. You just got to send in which one is missing, with your name and your county, to 085-102-9103. It is really that simple, okay? It is so, so simple. I'm going to play you that clip in just a few minutes. We're going to take music from Niall Horan. Tastes So Good is on the way next.
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Niall Horan. I wanna feel the beat. You're on Bring the Beat with Killian Doyle. Yeah. One of the many acts I've performed at EP over the years, and all the week we're teaming up with three to give you the prize of a lifetime with tickets for you and a friend to Electric Picnic and so much more. So over the next few weeks, this is what's happening. Three are hiding some of their money can't buy Electric Picnic golden tickets online for you to win. But we want to get you sorted with that very first one, and the prize is amazing. Now, you've got to be over 18 or older to enter, and you're playing across all participating radio stations, of which a list of which can be found along with all the T's and C's over on beat102103.com. So I'm going to play you a bit of a song. Something's missing from it, a lyric. Can you tell me what it is? 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Here it is. What's the missing bit? 085-102-9103. And you could be skipping to the best bit at Electric Picnic with three. What's the missing bit? I'll give it to you one more time. Yeah. I've been locked out of heaven. 085-102-9103 with your name and your location. And you could be skipping to the best bit at Electric Picnic with three. Baby.

0: 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It's on tonight and it plays here at B102-103. 1:53 is the time. 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
0: A mega, mega prize to give away. All thanks to 3 Ireland. We're teaming up with them to give you the prize of a lifetime with tickets for you and a friend to Electric Picnic and so much more. And over the next few weeks, 3 will be hiding some of their money. Can't buy Electric Picnic golden tickets online for you to win. But we want to give you and get you sorted with the very first pair. And the prize is incredible. You get those weekend passes for Electric Picnic, 2 of them, with your very own luxury TP. Side of stage views for an artist of your choice. Could you imagine seeing Fontaine side of stage? It would be incredible. Plus all the benefits 3 customers normally get, like access to the 3 charge and chill lounge and spending money across the weekend. Okay? I've just played you a little bit of a clip of a song. There is something missing and you just have to tell me what's missing. Here is what you had today. What's missing? Just remember, you've got to be 18 or older to enter and you're playing across all participating radio stations, a list of which can be found along with the T's and C's over on beat102103.com. Let's go to James. I believe he's in Wexford. James, how are you?
2: How are you, Killian? How are you?
0: I'm not too bad. How are you?
2: Great, thanks. Great, where, thanks. Hopefully even better now in a minute.
0: Yeah, please God. Please God. Whereabouts in the world are you?
2: I'm actually sitting in an industrial state and in Escortia. I had to just pull in to take the call.
0: Lovely, lovely, lovely. Working today or off?
2: No, off today, thankfully.
0: Oh, lovely. Off, good weather and hopefully qualifying to be in with that chance for that incredible prize. Have you been to EP before?
2: I haven't.
0: You haven't? So this could be not once in a lifetime. We can go to EP, but not at this scale. Well, let's see if you're right. Have you got an answer for me?
2: The answer I'm hoping is because you make me feel like.
0: Let's see if you're right. Absolutely bang on the money, James. Congratulations. Now, you've also won that €100 and you're in the draw to win that massive EP golden ticket, thanks to 3. Now, on Friday morning, just after 10 a.m, Leanne Hannafin will make the lucky call back. I'll need to answer your phone with this phrase, skip to the best bit. You got that?
2: Skip to the best bit, yeah, absolutely, thank you.
0: If you say hello or anything else that isn't skip to the best bit, then we must move on to the next caller. So, James, I wish you the very best of luck, all right?
2: Brilliant, thanks a million.
0: No hassle at all, enjoy the rest of your day. Our latest qualifier, and just remember, keep listening to Beat Breakfast tomorrow morning for your next chance to win. We'll skip to the best bit at Electric Picnic with 3.
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22: At 2, I'm Dana. A state apology to the victims of paedophile Bill Keneally will be delivered in the Dáil this afternoon. It follows a Commission of Investigation report which found significant dereliction of duty in the part of the Gardaí who investigated Keneally in the 80s. Our political correspondent Sean Defoe reports.
23: Bill Keneally died in prison a number of days after a commission of investigation found a dereliction of duty by investigating Gardaí and stopped just short of saying there was a collusion to cover up his crimes. This afternoon, a state apology will be delivered by government in the Dáil to the victims of the paedophile basketball coach. The Taoiseach and other ministers have stopped short of saying there will also be an apology from Fianna Fáil. The report found no collusion between the Keneally family, a political dynasty in Waterford, and Gardaí, but also said Bill Keneally received objectively favourable treatment.
22: Acts of degradation, torture, strangulation and incest will be banned from porn websites under new legislation approved by Cabinet today. It follows concerns raised by Gardaí over legislative gaps in the area. Ruth Breslin, Director of the Sexual Exploitation Research and Policy Institute, says studies show the need for this.
24: We found about over a quarter of titles contain direct reference to physical aggression against the women in the scenes. We found titles nearly nearly a quarter of titles are portraying or mimicking child sexual abuse material, so featuring very young girls, often dressed to appear even younger than they are. And we found 1 in 10 titles portraying incest.
22: 1 in 4 parents expect to go into debt from back to school costs. 59% say it's a financial burden for them, with the average amount of debt increasing by €54 in a year. The annual back to school survey by the Irish League of Credit Unions shows almost a quarter of parents have had to deny their children certain items because they couldn't afford them. Taoiseach and Finance Minister Simon Harris says the budget in October will address some of the pressures faced.
0: Working families will be my priority in this budget. I'm unapologetic about the need to try and give them some degree of assistance. I've said consistently the social protection system is important, but it's not the only way you assist people with a cost of living challenge. You can do that through the tax system as well. That's why there has to be a personal income tax package enabling people to keep more of their own money. That's why there has to be moves and measures on childcare.
22: And GAA teams from countries including Japan, Zambia and Canada are battling it out in Waterford this week. Matches are taking place at the SETU Arena at this year's O'Neill's GAA World Games. Speaking at the opening ceremony, GAA President Jarlath Burns says competitors will be teaming up with local sports people.
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22: Players from over 100 countries have made their way to the southeast. The latest news updates are on our website, beat102103.com.
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22: Starting off with soccer, France and Spain lock horns in the first of the World Cup semi-finals in Dallas tonight. Kickoff in Texas is at 8 o'clock Irish time. Shamrock Rovers are set to welcome captain Pico Lopez back for their Champions League qualifier this evening. Stephen Bradley's side will bid to overturn a 2-0 deficit from the first leg against Floriana. That game gets underway at Tallaght Stadium from 8. Brighton have smashed their transfer record by agreeing a £50 million deal for Spurs defender Luka Vucevic. The 19-year-old Croatian has joined on a 5-year deal with the option for a further 12 months. And finally to rugby, Jeremy Lockman and Rob Balakoon are expected to be fit for Ireland's summer test with New Zealand on Saturday. The pair missed the win over Japan at the weekend. Ireland are bidding to become the first team to beat the All Blacks at Eden Park in 32 years.
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22: Dry and sunny today with highest temperatures of 22 to 29 degrees.
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5: With Persil Wonder Wash Sensitive Liquid Detergent. Wipes that wow in just 15 minutes.
25: Hi there, I'm Sho. Charlene Murphy has shared one major regret about being a Casa Amor bombshell on Love Island. The influencer was dumped from the villa last week, just 9 days after she joined the show. She struck up a romance with Cavan in Casa Amor, and now on reflections, she said, I wish I'd chatted to more of the boys. She said, I think the second I saw Cav, I kind of made a beeline for him. Cillian Murphy has described his Peaky Blinders co-star Sam Neill as one of the finest actors after his death. The Northern Ireland born New Zealand actor died at the age of 78 in Sydney, Australia on Monday. He was best known for playing Dr. Alan Grant in the blockbuster movie Jurassic Park. And finally, Netflix is casting for a new Monopoly game show. 12 contestants will compete on a life-size town square resembling the board game, with the last one standing winning $2 million. The show will be streamed on Netflix next year. For your latest celeb fix, check us out on socials at Beat102103 or come hang out with us back on Beat Breakfast tomorrow morning from 6. I'll chat to you then.
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3: Cynthia until Lydia takes over with our passenger princess from 3 o'clock, kicking off a hit mix. It's Femi and the Kid Laroi on beat. Bring

0: Obviously, one of the songs of the summer, I think. Turn it up loud, it's Alex Warren and Beat with Passenger. Getting it with you until three, and we've got a game to play. It's called the One More Guessing Game. I'm going to give you a random word from a song. Just tell me what the name of the song and the artist is. Here's one today. Pretenders. Oh, very recognizable voice, but what's the song? Pretenders. Pretenders. Think you know what it is? 085-1029-103. Send a WhatsApp voice note into me right now. I need the full name of the song and the artist, artists, whoever's on it. Let me know. 085-1029-103.
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0: Usher, Will I Am, it's Oh My God at Beat 102, 103. You're on the afternoon with Killian. Back to the One More Guessing Game. It is a tough one today. Not one right answer. Protectors. He is saying protectors. Protectors. He likes to get frisky. You get angry if you called him big. Well, maybe he wouldn't, but that's not what he goes by. Protectors. You think you know the name of the song? And the name of the artist, 085-102-9103, a WhatsApp voice note will do you grand. Protectors. We'll see, can anyone get it right? I'm here all night.
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0: Mr. Sam Fender joined Lewis Capaldi in Hyde Park, performed very mean. It's from the same album as this song, as People Watching. It's the name of that album. And it's an absolute roller coaster of a ride for a record. You should definitely check it out. In the meantime, back to our one word guessing game today. Protectors. It's a tough one today. Taking no prisoners. Protectors. Let's see some of the answers. Is it Frisky Chipmunk? I can tell you. That is not the correct answer, Hazel. I am so, so sorry. Joe is in Carlo. Is it Tony, Tempa and Frisky? You're on the right track. Close though. No cigar. Leah's in Wexford. She wants to know, is it Tony, Tempa, pass out? Wouldn't you be passing out with the heat over the past couple of days? And Leah, you're absolutely spot on. We bring the stars out. The women and the cars and the it cars. Is Mr. Tony. Let's pass out. And we can do this until we
1: pass out. Are you ready?
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0: They seem to team up a lot in the past couple of years and months. And it works, so why not stop? David Guetta teamed up with Bebe Rexha, the Sad Girls. It's

0: Sparrow, Material Lover. Wrap it up, bring the beats with Killian. And remember that all this week, teaming up with 3 Ireland to give you the prize of a lifetime with tickets for you and a friend to Electric Picnic and so much more. Over the next few weeks, 3 will be hiding some of their Money Can't Buy Electric Picnic golden tickets online for you to win. But we have the very first golden ticket right here on Beat. So keep listening to Beat Breakfast tomorrow morning for your chance to win and skip to the best bit at Electric Picnic with 3. In the meantime, I'm going to leave it there. I'll chat to you tomorrow from 7 a.m. Lydia is on the way next on Beat Drive. Have a good day. Bring the
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17: At 3, I'm Dana. A state apology to the victims of paedophile Bill Keneally will be delivered in the Dáil this afternoon. It follows a Commission of Investigation report which found significant dereliction of duty on the part of the Gardaí who investigated Keneally in the 80s. Our political correspondent Sean Defoe reports.
18: Bill Keneally died in prison a number of days after a commission of investigation found a dereliction of duty by investigating Gardaí and stopped just short of saying there was a collusion to cover up his crimes. This afternoon, a state apology will be delivered by government in the Dáil to the victims of the paedophile basketball coach. The Taoiseach and other ministers have stopped short of saying there will also be an apology from Fianna Fáil. The report found no collusion between the Keneally family, a political dynasty in Waterford, and Gardaí, but also said Bill Keneally received objectively favourable treatment.
17: Paid leave will be available for the first time to women who suffer an early miscarriage. A bill brought forward by Enterprise Minister Peter Burke has been approved by Cabinet. Under the proposals, women who experience a pregnancy loss before 23 weeks gestation will be entitled to 5 days paid leave funded by their employer. The Taoiseach says he is leaning towards a total ban on e-scooters in Ireland. It follows criticism that the newly introduced ban on scrambler bikes in public places is not being enforced. The parents of 16-year-old Grace Lynch, who was killed in Dublin earlier this year, are appearing before the Oireachtas Justice Committee. In the Dáil, Taoiseach Micheál Martin says the government will use all tools available to it.
19: The Minister for Transport, Sean Kenny, will be back to the House in terms of that regulatory thing you talked about, regulations for e-scooters, or a ban on e-scooters, which I must say, I'm leaning towards myself.
17: A 6 weeks hose pipe ban is due to come into effect in the Greater Dublin area along with parts of Tipperary and Wexford. The water conservation order is in place from Thursday until the 26th of August. Ishka Aaron says the hose pipe ban could be extended to other parts of the country if water consumption continues at high levels. Head of Water Operations Margaret Artridge says people can report reckless water usage to their customer care helpline.
20: Look, we can go about imposing penalties, but we normally don't have to go there. People normally, once you kind of explain to them that the importance of conserving water, like a lot of water is wasted on non-essential purposes, it could get to the stage where the communities that these people live in are put on nighttime restrictions.
17: And toiletries, shampoo, tea bags and their own towel are among the items people can't live without when they go on holidays. Half of people bring their own tea or coffee when they travel, while one third pack their favourite snack or biscuits. One in five bring a travel iron, while 16% pack a travel kettle in their suitcase, according to the survey by Star Brands. The latest news updates are on our website, beat102103.com.
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17: Starting off with soccer, the first of the World Cup semi-finals takes place tonight as 2018 champions France face reigning European champions Spain. The winner of this clash will face either Argentina or England in the final on Sunday. Kickoff in Texas tonight is at 8 p.m. Irish time. Shamrock Rovers are in European action tonight in the second leg of their Champions League first round qualifier. They trail 2-0 against Maltese champions Floriana after last week's game away from home. Rovers midfielder Matt Healy was sent off in the game and misses tonight's match through suspension. Kickoff at Tallaght Stadium is at 8 p.m. Brighton have signed Croatian defender Luka Visković from Tottenham for a club record fee of €54 million. He signed a 5-year contract with an option for a further year. And finally, to rugby, Jeremy Lockman and Rob Bolocoon are expected to be fit for Ireland's summer test with New Zealand on Saturday. The pair missed the win over Japan at the weekend, but assistant coach Andrew Goodman confirmed that the full squad trained in Auckland today. Ireland are bidding to become the first team to beat the All Blacks at Eden Park in 32 years.
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17: Very warm, dry and sunny today, although a little cloud may build during the afternoon and evening. Highest temperatures of 24 to 29 degrees.
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22: With Persil Wonder Wash Dazzling White Liquid Detergent. Whites that wow in just 15 minutes.
15: Hi there. I'm Show. Madonna has said she's still pinching herself after her new album Confessions 2 has topped the charts around the world. The Queen of Pop expressed gratitude to her fans for the incredible reception to her sequel to Confessions on a dance floor. The new record has seen Madonna become the first US female artist to earn a number one album across 5 decades. Anna Taylor-Joy didn't want to make Lucky unless Drew Starkey signed on to the show. She stars in the Apple TV Plus series, which starts streaming tomorrow, about a woman who unexpectedly returns to a life of crime. And finally, in case you missed the news, Channing Tatum is being invited to explore the wild Atlantic Way as he comes to Ireland for his new film. He stars alongside Eve Hewson, Kieran Hines and Aina Hardwick in Isle of Man. Scenes from the film are due to be shot in Sligo this Thursday and Friday. For your latest celeb fix, check us out on socials at Beat102103, or you can come hang out with us back on Beat Breakfast tomorrow morning from 6. Chat to you then.
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24: In Waterford, Kings Meadow is looking a little busy. Reports coming in that there are some bumper-to-bumper delays just moving up past the retail parks. Ballytruckle as well, reports coming in that there's a little bit of a crawl in terms of the traffic. If you're in Kilkenny, the N10 junctions, Mervick traffic is at a dead stop heading out into the Ring Road. That's the main Ring Road in Kilkenny. And in Carlow Town, Tullow Street packed out via Politan Lintel and Stapleton Road. We are kicking off a brand new episode of the One and Only Beat Drive. 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

0: is Asana Kygo Khalid and Griffin with Save My Love here on Beat 102 103. You are listening to Beat Drive. It is a very, very special day. It's no ordinary Beat Drive. You know that it is that time of the week. Yes, it's Passenger Princess time.
1: Passenger Princess with Lydia. Passenger Princess with Lydia. On Beat, we're right now. Passenger Princess with Lydia.
0: Yes, it is that time of the week. Passenger Princess is the time. And I'm delighted to be joined in studio by the one and only, the amazing Vanessa Ogbonna. Welcome.
2: Hi, that's a really nice intro.
0: Yeah, well, you deserve it. I'm very excited to have you in here.
2: Thanks. I'm super excited to be here.
0: It's very, very, very special because you're the first female.
2: Oh, that my God, yay.
0: All the last couple of weeks, it's all been men.
2: Lads,
0: and I was like, it's time to get a gal on.
2: Yeah,
0: do you know what I mean?
2: That.
0: So listen, no
2: my
0: one
2: honor.
0: Better than yourself. So listen, I explained to you that the show, you know, you have to be put to work. You're going to be co-hosting the show with me today.
2: Yeah.
0: We're going to be doing all your favorite bits. We're going to be talking about life, see what's going on for you. But before we do that, obviously most well known for your absolutely killer, brilliant, winning, amazing time on The Traitors Ireland.
2: Thank you. I don't know, like this table is kind of round, so I'm getting a little bit.
0: Are you getting PTSD?
2: Yeah. All my tables are square or rectangle or any other shape, not circle. But yes, no, it's been an amazing, I keep saying like over a year, but it's actually so much less than that. It's only been like October was the final. So it's mad. Like life has completely changed. So it's lovely.
0: And you're absolutely killing it. So we'll have dive into it. We'll have to unpack everything. But will you give us a little insider info on The Traitors? We find out about how it operates.
2: Yeah, 100%. I'll tell you whatever you need to know.
0: You're already been like, oh my God, I'm faithful.
2: Yeah, no, 100%. I feel like anytime somebody mentions Traitors, you start to get like, conscious of what you're saying because like anything you say I feel like sus. I feel like I'm just going to be like put to the test again, you know.
0: Yeah. Do people like shout anything at you on the street, like, you know, kind of like any traitors stuff?
2: Sometimes. I think someone drove past me in Port Mariannach once. Like anytime I'm in Tremor or Waterford I get noticed more because people expect me to be here.
0: Yeah.
2: But when I'm in Dublin, like I just like float around. But for the most part, like people are always wanting to like tell me their opinion on it, or oh, my nanny loved this, or like people will look at me and be like, sure, now I didn't like you in a couple episodes. And I'm like, look, it's all right.
0: It's a TV show.
2: No,
0: get
2: like,
0: out of
2: it's
0: here.
2: It's fine. And I'm like, yeah, but like, it was hard. It was tough. I was like, yeah, but I think my favorite part of talking to people about is that every single conversation I've had is different.
0: Yeah.
2: So what somebody picks up on and what they like the most or what they didn't like is totally dependent on your personality.
0: Yes.
2: So every time I talk about it, people always like apologize for talking about it.
0: Yeah.
2: But I genuinely enjoy it because somebody's telling me a different perspective to what I could have seen or what I experienced, because it's such a social experiment.
0: Yeah,
2: you know?
0: It
2: and
0: really
2: depending
0: is.
2: On your experience, you
0: and
2: take
0: it's
2: away
0: a big
2: whatever.
0: Deal to take part, but also to win. I mean, you're the very first, because it's the first time that it came to Irish television, and you're the first winner. So you're in the history books, no matter what happens now.
2: Fingers crossed. I don't know if the prize money increases. I just feel like there should be some extra
0: an all-star.
2: Do you know what I mean? Extra prize money that we.

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0: is the sound of Amble with the Swell, and yeah, I didn't know, but Vanessa, you saw them supporting Dermot Kennedy, is that right?
1: Yeah, Saturday, they were class.
0: How were they?
1: They were so, so good. It was a really, like, it was just a really nice day.
0: Yeah.
1: And just the sun, the weather, even when Dermot Kennedy was playing, it was like the sunset as well as he was playing at the Aviva. Just
0: so good.
1: Yeah,
0: did you shed a tear at Dermot Kennedy?
1: No, no.
0: That is a feat. There is a lot of people going, they're like, I could not cry.
1: You know what? Like, that's really good for me.
0: Yeah.
1: Now that I remember that, somebody needs to give me a medal.
0: Yeah.
1: Because I cry at like anything. It just felt nice. I don't know how to explain it. It was just like everybody was just one. It was nice. He was great. Like we were like in the middle and like we got to see him when he went on to the second stage. So like that
0: Very
1: was
0: cool.
1: really nice. And I was there with my friend and like she was moving and everything. So it kind of felt like a nice kind of end of an era because she lives near me and she's moving away.
0: Stunning.
1: So it was just nice vibes, you know.
0: Good vibes. Well, listen, let's keep the good vibes going. You're here to be, I'm going to have to pick your brain.
1: Okay.
0: I promised our listeners that we were going to get to know you, okay?
1: Okay,
0: on
1: cool.
0: a real personal level. So we're going to play this or that.
1: That's good.
0: So we do this with all our passenger princesses that come in, right? So honest answers only, Vanessa.
1: Of course.
0: Now, I was very impressed to hear that before your media amazing career that you've had over the last while, you were a footballer.
1: Yes, I was. I went back recently as well.
0: Did you?
1: Yes.
0: Was it an injury that stopped you playing professionally?
1: An illness. So I got an autoimmune illness and then it was just a lot trying to keep up
0: playing
1: football.
0: What was the team that you played for?
1: Tremor.
0: I
1: played for Tremor and then
0: amazing.
1: I went to college in America and then I came back and I was playing Wexford Youth for like 3 years.
0: Brilliant.
1: Yeah.
0: Go on, the teams. Right, so with that, my question to you is pitch side or TV studio?
1: Oh, pitch side.
0: Okay. Are you loud pitch side?
1: Am I loud?
0: No, are you loud? Like, are you a screamer?
1: Yeah.
0: Same. Yeah, have you ever been told to go into the dugout?
1: No.
0: Okay.
1: Have I gotten a red card? No, but I think that was very lucky.
0: Still time. You never know. Okay, this is a bit of a subtle nod to the traitors, okay? Mm. Trust everyone or trust your gut?
1: Oh, trust my gut. Always,
0: okay.
1: Always.
0: Do you think that's what got you the win?
1: No. Because trusting my gut led me in the wrong place. But I just think that when you trust your gut, like, you can go back, you can reassess stuff like that. But when you trust other people, you've no understanding of what the decision they're making is.
0: This is my vibes. Trust yourself only.
1: And people
0: yeah.
1: are insane. Like, I'm insane. But, like, I understand me. But, like, other people, I don't understand other people's weird. You know?
0: Yeah, I don't understand other people. Now, yesterday I had a thing of people are mental because I'm going on holidays on Thursday to Mallorca. And I was saying about packing. So I was asking the listener to help me pack. Like, what should I be bringing?
1: Yeah.
0: And then loads of people texting in being like, well, not a check-in bag. Just go with a little carry-on.
1: Insane.
0: You'd be grand. Thank
1: Those
0: you.
1: Those people, I don't know what's up with that.
0: Who are these people?
1: No.
0: They live among us.
1: No.
0: Yeah, no, I'm not okay with that. Right, before we get a tune on, one more, right? Would you prefer presenter Vanessa or athlete Vanessa?
1: Oh, whoa. That's like past and future.
0: Yeah.
1: I think I would. Oh no, that's actually a really hard question.
0: Okay, do you want? We want to ponder this one.
1: I will say.
0: Athlete, oh, you're going to answer. Okay. Athlete.
1: I just think me as an athlete is my favorite animal.
0: Okay, like, you're 100% when you're an athlete.
1: Yeah,
0: okay.
1: 100%.
0: Stunning.
1: So I can
0: right.
1: always be presented and after, you know.
0: Yes, 100%. Okay, another one. Final one before who have we next? Jonas Blue coming up next. So we'll have a little dance to this, but comfort zone or taking a risk?
1: Comfort zone. I'm 30 and I'm telling everybody I'm 30. That's my new personality. So life, I've lived life. Now I need to chill. That's how I feel.
0: And also birthday last week. Happy birthday.
1: Thank you.
0: Cancerian?
1: Yes.
0: Yes.
1: I am. Apparently I'm really emotional. I don't know where anybody got that from.
0: A very emotional fish. Yeah. Apparently the cancer is like the crab.
1: Okay.
0: So you come out, you shine bright, you sparkle, and then you go into a little cave.
1: I've
0: you
1: never
0: you
1: heard
0: scarper.
1: That, but I read yeah. that is exactly me.
0: Well, I will tell you all about yourself
1: crab.
0: Through this.
1: I can talk about myself. Like my favorite topic is me.
0: Oh.
1: So
0: stunning.
1: We can do this.
0: We're going to have a ball.
1: Fab.
0: Okay, let's have a dance. This is Jonas Blue Girl on B Drive.

0: There she is. That is the sound of Jazzy with Feel It here on Beat 102, 103. We cannot wait for October. She is the first Irish female DJ ever to headline the Three Arena. Absolutely amazing, amazing, amazing stuff. Right, we're going to keep it going. Passenger Princess, I'm joined in studio by the one and only Vanessa. You may recognize her or even recognize her voice. The winner of the very first series of The Traitors in Ireland. Welcome, Vanessa.
1: Hi, lovely to be here.
0: I'm so happy you're here, but we are in the middle of a this or that.
1: Yes.
0: So we're getting to know you, the real you, right? So we're going to continue while we have the time. So I would like to ask you, would you prefer a beach holiday or a city break?
1: Beach. Don't invite me to the city.
0: Okay.
1: I don't.
0: Like, now,
1: serious tone. Like, I'm serious right now.
0: We are going to be bestos because I also do not like a city. A city break is not a break. It's just another city.
1: No.
0: Yes. Keep me out of the smog. Okay, glam day or no makeup day?
1: No makeup every day.
0: Now, see?
1: Every day.
0: Really? What about if you were, like, going to an event, would you always be, like, glammed?
1: So, I feel like I need to let everybody know that, like, I'm a performative makeup user.
0: Okay,
1: like, I use it because I know I'm going to look nice, but also because I understand the social setting and stuff. And I think sometimes, like, we were on holidays, it was, like, 40-something degrees for, well, sorry, we were at my friend's wedding.
0: But gotcha.
1: Felt like holiday. 40-something degrees, we had to sit there, and I felt like if I don't do makeup to this thing, it's going to seem like I don't regard her.
0: Yes. You know? And as in, you may as well have came in your pajamas.
1: Yeah, like, yeah. Not exactly.
0: Yeah,
1: pretty
0: gotcha.
1: Much.
0: Yeah,
1: but
0: yeah.
1: The makeup was melting off my face. I was like, I would look so much better right now if I didn't have makeup on.
0: Yeah,
1: so that's kind of my vibe with makeup. Like, I do it because I have to.
0: Yes,
1: because I love it.
0: Okay, I'm with you on that 100%. Okay, this is a bit of another traitor's callback. Okay, would you prefer to be underestimated or be the favorite?
1: Favorite.
0: Yeah, me
1: I'm just
0: too.
1: A main character vibe, like, you
0: yeah,
1: know.
0: Yeah.
1: Even if I don't deserve it, just like me. Just like me for no reason. You know?
0: We also have to, I want to get one more Traitors one, right? Because I know there's going to be loads of people listening. They're like, tell us more about the Traitors. Did you prefer winning the Traitors or landing your dream content creation role?
1: Oh, this is tricky. I haven't had my dream content creation role just yet.
0: Can we ask what it would be?
1: I haven't thought that far. Yeah. So I probably should do that and then...
0: Whatever it is,
1: you know, and
0: make
1: then
0: it money.
1: And then I should have, like, probably worked towards that, you know? This is probably why I'm lacking direction in my life right now.
0: You know
1: no
0: what?
1: Plans.
0: Well,
1: so I'm going to have to say winning the Traitors Ireland.
0: I think so.
1: I think because I didn't win it alone either. Like, I won it with Oyin and I won it with Kelly. And, like, me and Oyin are really close friends now.
0: Good. Then, like, glad to hear that.
1: Yeah, and, like even Ben. Like, Oyin and Ben were both invited to my birthday. So it's, like, not that...
0: Nobody else!
1: Okay, a bit of nuance. It doesn't mean that I don't like
0: everybody and the music stops. Everybody else is invited except this person.
1: No, I think there's been an increase of crashes in the southeast as of that moment. No, not in an exclusive way, but I hang out with Oyin more and I
0: gotcha.
1: Go for runs with Ben, but like everybody else I kind of meet here and there. So
0: okay.
1: I feel like I've built more of a relationship with them.
0: Yes. Okay.
1: So
0: good save.
1: Yeah.
0: Good save. Let's get a tune on. Let's get you out of this one right now.
1: What song is next?
0: Avicii.
1: I'll
0: Addicted.
1: Sing if you want.
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1: This is the brand new tune from the one and only Joel Corey. It's called Whisper. How do we feel about Joel Corey, Vanessa?
2: Yeah, I love him.
1: Yes, yeah, but Vanessa loves this song so much.
2: Whisper? I've been listening to this for ages.
1: Yeah, actually. Well, for the last 3 days that it's been out,
2: of course,
1: right?
2: Yeah.
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0: That is a brand new tune from Joel Curry. That one is called Whisper here on Beat 102, 103. And make sure you get over to the Beat socials and you can vote for your favorite act. And the winner will be potentially opening up for Joel Curry in Wexford next month. So absolutely unbelievable opportunity for one of five artists that were performing over the weekend. Make sure you're tuning in to Beat Breakfast as well. They'll tell you all more about it. Right, we're going to keep going to the news and sport with Dana, and then we're back with a brand new hit mix. And it's Taylor Swift that's kicking us off.
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17: At four, I'm Dana. The Taoiseach has issued a formal state apology to the victims of paedophile Bill Keneally. Some of those abused by the former Watford basketball coach watched from the Distinguished Visitors Gallery in the Dáil, as Micheál Martin said there was a dereliction of duty by the state. Micheál Martin says he apologises to all victims.
18: We must acknowledge the failings that led to these awful outcomes. In recognition of the horrific experiences, the bravery of his victims, and also to ensure that it can never happen again. As Taoiseach, I apologise unreservedly on behalf of the state to the victims of Bill Keneally for what was a clear and serious dereliction of duty.
17: The HSE Drugs Group is set to decide today on whether to fund a life-changing treatment for people with Friedreich's ataxia. Campaigners have been calling for the drug Skyclarys, which is already available in the US and other parts of Europe, to be recommended for reimbursement. Around 200 people in Ireland are currently living with the degenerative disease, some of whom have gathered outside Leinster House for a protest today. 28-year-old Emily Felix from County Kilkenny says their future depends on getting access to the drug.
19: I just hope the HSE and the government will think past cost and think past political decisions and precedents and realise that we and the people we love deserve this treatment. It's just a common sense decision, an ethical decision.
17: And toiletries, shampoo, tea bags and their own towel are among the items people can't live without when they go on holidays. Half of people bring their own tea or coffee when they travel, while one third pack their favourite snacks or biscuits, according to the survey by Star Brands. The latest news updates are on our website, beat102103.com.
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17: First to soccer, France take on Spain in the first of the World Cup semi-finals tonight. Kickoff in Texas is at 8 p.m. Irish time. Arsenal have confirmed that winger Leandro Trossard is moving to Turkish side Beşiktaş. He's travelling to Istanbul for a medical ahead of completing the switch in a deal worth around £17 million. And finally, two rugby, Jeremy Lochman and Rob Balakoon, are expected to be fit for Ireland's summer test with New Zealand on Saturday. Ireland are bidding to become the first team to beat the All Blacks at Eden Park in 32 years.
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17: Staying warm, dry and sunny this afternoon, although a little cloud may build during the late afternoon evening. Highest temperatures of 24 to 29 degrees. I'm Dana. More in an hour.
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0: If you're in Kilkenny City, McDonough Junction, big queues reportedly spilling out onto Hebron Road. In Carlow Town, Hanover Street sluggish, volumes moving through the town centre. And finally to Wexford Town, there is reports of heavy braking on Distillery Road, Green Street and Thomas Street. 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It is no normal Beat Drive. It is Passenger Princess Day. But first, we're kicking off a new hit mix, Taylor Swift. Beat.

0: machine.
1: Summer cash machine. Friday is the day we are giving away a huge sum of money. 250,000 euro is about to be won by one lucky listener. Vanessa, the trader's absolute star, you are here with me. How are you spending that 250k if you win it?
2: First of all, am I allowed to win it?
1: The only people who cannot enter are my immediate family.
2: Okay,
1: and
2: no
1: I
2: problem.
1: Don't think you're related, so you're in. Yeah,
2: we'll,
1: you're in.
2: We'll talk about that off camera, but no. What would I do? Definitely sun holiday.
1: Yes.
2: I'm thinking like an African country.
1: Yeah.
2: And then go to an Asian country.
1: Yes.
2: My boyfriend wants to go to Japan. And I'm not spending my money on that buffet. so that would be nice. New closet.
1: Mm-hmm.
2: A new house.
1: Yes.
2: 250,000.
1: Yeah,
2: might,
1: I'm thinking.
2: No, I might.
1: Yeah, I think we need to recalibrate this budget here.
2: This is the thing. I went to the traders and they asked me what I do with the money. And I was like, oh, like put to my deposit to a house.
1: Yeah.
2: Granted, I hadn't looked at the housing market.
1: Yeah.
2: That, like, do you know what I mean?
1: Like, they're like a small, tiny house.
2: Yeah, exactly. I think, do you know what? I'll go on holidays and then add it to my savings.
1: Yes. Good, good, good, good. Right. If you're like Vanessa and you'd like to go on a holiday, you got to enter into the cash machine. Two ways you can do it. 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The cash machine will randomly pick an entry then, and it could be you that we're calling. Answer within 5 rings, tell us the prize amount, and the cash will be yours. 250,000 euro exactly. 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That's beat to 57557.
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0: sound of Olivia Rodrigo with Drop Dead Close Net under Hit Mix here on Beat 102 103. But it is a very special day. You know that we have just launched the brand new Passenger Princess. That is when your favorite influencers, content creators, celebrities, musicians, athletes, it could be anyone, joins me in studio to co-host an entire show with me. And I'm delighted that we have the absolutely incredible Vanessa Ogbonna in studio right now. Passenger Princess Lydia. Like, obviously, we're saying winner of the very first ever Irish Traders TV show, which was such a hit. But, I mean, you've done so much since then because you're creating content, you're on the telly, you're doing loads of bits.
1: Just living life, you know?
0: Just shining your light, just having a ball.
1: Just a girl.
0: Just a girl having a ball.
1: Just a girl. Right now, I'm focusing on summer.
0: Like, yes. Really, what's your summer vibes? What's, like, summer 26 to you?
1: Quit my job.
0: Yeah!
1: Do you know what it is?
0: I feel like
1: once you turn like I feel it's probably getting younger and younger.
0: Yeah.
1: But everybody's telling me congratulations for quitting my job. And it's like, it's not that I hated my job. It was just like, I needed to not do it for this season.
0: Yes.
1: Do you know what I mean? Currently, I need to pay my, like, you know, house rent and bills.
0: But I'm like, you've just moved to Dublin. I'm like, how am I, are you doing this,
1: girl,
0: Vanessa?
1: I'm hanging by a thread. That trader's money, been gone. And I'm just like, oh, what do you spend it on? Don't worry about it. It's gone. Never seen it again. You know, live the great life.
0: But listen, you're obviously doing the whole media thing and you're doing absolutely amazing, but you also have a master's. Remind everyone what your master's is in.
1: What's my master's? Oh, public health. Guys, I went to school. I graduated over 10 years ago. That's insane.
0: That is insane.
1: I'm an adult.
0: But I'm like your elder then. I'm like, but you'll always have that to fall back on. A master's is amazing.
1: I did a master's in public health in UCC. Absolutely love health and health equality and just health promotion.
0: Yes.
1: Not to go down conspiracy lines because we've already been talking about
0: it. Conspiracy theories.
1: I just think that there's so much information and health literacy that people lack and are just fed different things. Whereas if you knew a couple things that can improve your life,
0: yes,
1: save you so much money, save you so much time in medical centers and stuff like that.
0: Absolutely.
1: So that's something that I'm just a massive, massive advocate for, and just for women's health, sports, all those things.
0: I know, and obviously the sport background is huge. You're just like multifaceted.
1: I think maybe I'm neurodivergent. Like, dude. Yeah. Not to self-diagnose.
0: Meet your sister.
1: I feel like one of my favorite quotes is, pursue all of your passions for as long as you can, knowing that you can't do everything all at once, like, all the time, forever.
0: Yes.
1: You know, so at some stage, I'm not going to be able to do stuff. Like, you know, had to stop football for, like, 5 years ago. I've gone back to football, amateur now. Like, I've tried running, stopped running, did high rocks, whatever.
0: Yeah.
1: At some stage, I don't want to be sitting down on my couch, looking at my grandkids, whatever, not able to move and feeling like, oh, I should have gone for that run, or I should have done this thing, you know? I really, really want to live life to its fullest.
0: So you're going to be sprinting around a park with your grandkids in the future, telling them about all these different amazing careers that you've had.
1: 100%. Doing any anti-aging.
0: Yeah. But I love that because there's no box. We don't have to be, you know, years ago, they used to be like, what do you do? Like, you do this. And people used to say, oh, I

0: amazing.
1: Yes.
0: I haven't loved the vibes with it being in the US and Mexico and Canada just because of time. I feel like the World Cup is something that you wake up watching, you go to sleep watching, and I feel like the times have been a little bit weird until recently.
1: It has been a bit unusual, right? And I was a big Argentina fan, but then the game with Egypt, the
0: Messi's getting a bit messy.
1: Getting messy, so I'm thinking France myself.
0: Yeah.
1: But I think the actual general consensus over here is anyone but England. Which is funny, because we all support a Premier League team, but it's just the way you
0: Jude
1: do things.
0: Bellingham is mad.
1: Yeah.
0: His goals last day were insane. So I feel from an Irish POV, that's what we're saying. But I think individual players, I think I might have some time for, you know?
1: Yes. Well, let's unpack that. We get a tune on in the meantime. Femi and the Kid Laroi up next. It's Noble on Beat.
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0: That is the sound of Femi and the Kid Leroy with Noble here on Beat 102, 103. It is Passenger Princess Day on Beat Drive. I'm delighted to be joined by the one and only Vanessa Ogbonna. Welcome to Passenger Princess.
1: Having a great time.
0: Yeah, we're having I'm forgetting that we're on air. We're having such a chat here. We have to keep all this chat for on air. Listeners will be like, you're saving all the dust for us.
1: Some of them can't go on air, but you know, exclusives.
0: But listen, we have to talk about, obviously, we're talking about your content creation, all your bits that you're doing at the moment. We're loving everything that you're doing, but it was the Traders that kind of brought you into the mainstream and got people to say, okay, we love her, we want to see more of her. But it is this relationship with Oyen as well, your best pals in real life, which is brilliant. 100%.
1: It's really weird because like me and Oyen actually have a significant age gap. I think there's about like 4 to 6 years. I can't remember how old she is, sorry. between us, I think she's like 24, 25 and I'm 30. And it seems like it doesn't matter until we start talking about stuff.
0: Yeah.
1: Like Oyen recently just moved out of her parents' house and it was for her first experience with daft.ie.
0: Yeah.
1: Whereas like,
0: oh God.
1: She's trying to tell me, she sent me this, she's like, is it normal that like, and I'm like, yeah, Oyen, welcome to Dublin.
0: This is adulthood.
1: Yeah, whereas like, I'm thinking like, oh my gosh, I would love a mortgage. Like, you know what I mean? So it's like,
0: priorities are different.
1: Yeah, but it's similar, right? It's the same experiences. It's the same kind of struggles, but it's about different things. But I think that that's really sweet. We have like a big sister, little sister kind of vibe.
0: Yeah.
1: And I think just, like finding someone through a TV show that you honestly care about.
0: To find a genuine friend that you're going to have for life through 100%. A TV show that you both participated on is amazing.
1: Yeah, it's, and you don't go into it for it. Like, you don't, like, everybody asked me, why did I sign up for Traitors? Honestly, for the crack.
0: Yeah.
1: Like, I think I applied for it, like, at the 11th hour, as in, like, I think I came home from work, I was wrecked, I saw it was, like, the end of application that day, and I sent in, like, a really tired message into it.
0: Yeah.
1: I couldn't have ever guessed that this is what
0: What was in the video? Like, what did you say? Can you remember?
1: Can't remember. I remember.
0: Pick me.
1: Hi, my name is Vanessa. Would love to do this. And it's like, I'm someone who shows up as myself always, and I just believe that regardless of how I show up, if I'm declined or accepted, I'm okay with that because I'm myself in that. Do you know what I mean?
0: Yes.
1: Whereas like putting on a voice, pretending to be something I'm not, it's just not something I'm capable of doing.
0: Yeah.
1: So it works to my benefit a lot.
0: It does.
1: But sometimes it also is at my detriment in situations where I probably could play the game a little bit more, you know?
0: I get you. And also, everyone knows what you're doing. Do you know what I mean? So 100%. There is the privacy element as well. But please don't stop because we love watching your content. Right, let's get a tune on Ariana Grande, her brand new single, Hate That I Made You Love Me, up now on Beat.

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2: Throwbacks, I'm throwing it back.
1: Yeah. Helping you get on the road in the car you want. 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
0: You're on beat.

0: That is the sound of 21 Pilots stressed out here on Beat 102 103. You're listening to Beat Drive. It is Passenger Princess Day, but now it's time for some gossip.
1: All the gossip.
2: Right on the source, yeah.
3: Yeah, that's it.
4: Give me the goss on Beat.
1: All the gossip.
4: The fix.
0: I'm joined in studio, Passenger Princess of the Day. It is Traders Ireland winner Vanessa Ogbana. Welcome to the studio, but I have to get your opinion. Okay, are you watching Love Island?
5: Yes.
0: Okay, so we know that Fitzy and Lola got dumped. Mm. Well, kind of, Lola's like, maybe we should leave. She was getting turfed.
5: Whatever.
0: But reports has come in that it's actually not going to be too soon before we see Fitzy back on our screens. Reports are coming in that he is confirmed for Dancing with the Stars 2027.
5: Oh my gosh. Yay.
0: How do you feel about that?
5: I think that's class for him. Like, he's just
0: did you like him?
5: I've liked him, but I don't really love Lola too much. But I think he's just come across like really genuine and really nice. Like, I think he's had a couple poor decisions, but he's human. But I think he's come across with a
0: lot
5: of
0: grace. Do you feel towards the end of the stint on Love Island that he was a little bit like, have I made the wrong choice here?
5: Do you know what it is? You never want to be dating somebody who's always in a bunch of drama.
0: Yeah.
5: I think that will make you see them differently. But I feel like if they come out of it and it's just them, I think they're fine in their own bubble.
0: Yes.
5: But I think outside of that bubble is where they had a little bit of issues, you know?
0: I think as well, in After Sun, when they done the first exclusive interview, when Maya was talking to him, Lola seemed a little bit more normal, I feel, in that. So maybe we did get a bit of an edit, because TV shows do edit in a way to make things...
5: I guess I should be kind, because I know all about that. 100%. I think when we're making comments on stuff like this, it's what we're seeing that we're judging, you know? Some of her interactions weren't great, but as a relationship, you never really know how
0: that
5: people are in their relationship, and not everybody has privy to a camera being in their face while they're trying to figure life out, you know? So
0: have to ask on this, as we're seeing it right now, who are you backing for a win? Who would you like to
5: see
0: win?
5: None of them. I'm loving the drama, but absolutely loving the drama, but I just don't. I genuinely don't know. I think I had Ellie in there, but she's not having a great time.
0: Yeah.
5: I really like Lorenzo and Yulia.
0: Yulia's a babe.
5: I love her. Oh my gosh. I love both of them individually. I don't know about their relationship is the thing, but I think they're both very reserved people.
0: Yes.
5: That I think they're the kind of people that you wouldn't know anything about their relationship.
0: Yeah. I think Simba's having a little bit of a resurgence, he's getting a bit sweet.
5: Simba's so annoying. Simba's a child.
0: Yes.
5: Unfortunately, he's a child. He just got excited. I think the lads are on Lads Island.
0: Yeah.
5: The women are on Husband Island.
0: Yes, exactly.
5: And nobody's playing the actual game, you know?
0: There you go.
5: I think Simba will be fine. I think he's literally just a kid. He's acting very immature.
0: He is.
5: But I mean that in the nicest way possible.
0: Yeah.
5: But I think probably Lorenzo and Yulia.
0: Yeah, I like Lorenzo. And Lorenzo's little friendship with Ellie is kind of
5: I think he has a good heart.
0: Yes.
5: But, you know, sometimes some of your good friends aren't great in relationships.
0: That is true.
5: You know.
0: Clocked.
5: Yulia as well. I think Yulia's great.
0: Right, we're going to tune on. Vanessa's going to be staying with me for the rest of the show. But for now, we're going to put on a bit of Calvin Harris and Ellie Goulding. Free is up next on Beat Drive.
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0: 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It's called On Tonight here on Beat 102 103. You're listening to Beat Drive with Lydia and Traders Island winner of last year. It is, of course, Vanessa Ogbonna. Welcome. Are you having a good time?
1: We're having all the chats.
0: I am so happy you're here.
1: Every single chat possible.
0: Yeah, every single chat. All, we were ticking boxes. Everything. What's left to be covered. Right, we're going to leave you in the capable hands of Dana for the news and sport. We're going to be back in the next hour with a brand new hit mix, and it's going to be Florence Rowe kicking us off.
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20: At five, I'm Dana. Counter-terrorism police in the UK have confirmed Anne Widdecombe's death was a targeted attack. Officers are still trying to establish a motive for the former MP's murder after she was found dead at her home in Devon last Thursday. Police have a further warrant to detain the suspect, a 28-year-old white man. The Taoiseach has issued a formal state apology to the victims of paedophile Bill Kennedy. Some of those abused by the former basketball coach watched from the Distinguished Visitors Gallery in the Dáil as Micheál Martin said there was a dereliction of duty by the state. Micheál Martin says he apologises to all victims.
21: We must acknowledge the failings that led to these awful outcomes. In recognition of the horrific experiences, the bravery of his victims, and also to ensure that it can never happen again. As Taoiseach, I apologise unreservedly on behalf of the state to the victims of Bill Kennealy for what was a clear and serious dereliction of duty.
20: Meanwhile, the Taoiseach's in favour of a complete ban on e-scooters. He's told the Dáil he's leaning towards the idea after criticism the new Graces Law is not being enforced. Grace Lynch's parents are appearing before the Oireachtas Justice Committee this evening. And households are being urged to obey a hosepipe ban and continue to conserve water. The Greater Dublin area, along with parts of Tipperary and Wexford, come under a six-week water conservation order from Thursday. Ishka Aaron says the hosepipe ban could be extended to other parts of the country if water usage continues at high levels during the heat wave. The latest news updates are on our website, beat102103.com.
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20: Beginning with soccer, France face Spain tonight in the first of the World Cup semi-finals. Kickoff in Texas is at 8 p.m. Arsenal have confirmed that winger Leandro Trossard is moving to Turkish side Beşiktaş. He's travelling to Istanbul for a medical ahead of completing the switch in a deal worth around £17 million. And finally, to cycling, defending Tour de France champion Tadej Pogacar has extended his lead in this year's race with victory on stage 10. He secured his third stage win this year with a solo attack at the end of a 166-kilometre route through the mountains. Pogacar is now 3 minutes and 36 seconds ahead in the general classification.
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20: Remaining warm, dry and sunny today, although a little cloud may build this evening. Highest temperatures of 24 to 29 degrees.
0: Are you okay,
20: no,
0: Pet?
20: Sometimes I look at the words and I try and say them all at once. So that's what happened there. So I'm sorry
0: okay,
20: about that.
0: Okay, you'll be forgiven. You'll still have your job. Don't worry about it.
20: Thanks, Lydia. I appreciate it.
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0: In Kilkenny City, the Ring Road, some main blockers hitting the Circular Road, O'Connor Road, and College Road if you're in that direction. Carlow Town, Burn Street, and the N80 reports coming in that it's bumper to bumper moving out towards the O'Brien Road and Barrack Street areas as well if you're heading there. In Dungarvan and Waterford, reports coming in that O'Connell Street is backed up, as is Devon's Quay and Strandside South.
19: Let's do this.
1: Ready to go.
0: You're listening to Beat Drive. I'm Lydia, but this is a brand new hit mix. It's Florence Road, Hanging Out to Dry, kicking us off.

0: Summer Cash Machine. Summer
1: Cash Machine. This Friday, we are going to crown a brand new Cash Machine winner. Will it be a Beat listener? Will it be someone living in the Southeast? €250,000 is up for grabs. Right, Vanessa, you're my passenger princess for today. In the last hour, we did find out what you do with the money if you won. So we're thinking a bit of a holiday, which is kind of, it's a frivolous spend, but it's also quite sensible.
2: Because I'm going to go on holiday anyway.
1: Yes, exactly. Now, if you're going to blow it, like if someone said you're getting a quarter of a mil, but you have to blow it on something very extravagant, what would you go for?
2: A lot of holidays.
1: You would just be like gone.
2: Yeah, I need to just see the world.
1: Yes.
2: But like all inclusives.
1: Well, this is what I was going to ask you. Like, are you a bougie babe?
2: The thing is, I'm not a bougie babe.
1: Right.
2: What? I love a bougie time.
1: Yeah.
2: So you know I mean, so when it comes,
1: is there a difference?
2: Yeah, because on a daily basis, I would say I'm quite sensible with my money.
1: Yes.
2: But when it comes to a holiday, like no offense to any country, I don't need to see what you have to offer. I want to see the seafront. I want to eat. I want to rest, and I don't want to leave this hotel.
1: Well, I have been known to my most frequent. Google search is 5-star luxury hotels, cheapest countries to visit.
2: 100%.
1: Like, I don't mind the country, just give me the luxury.
2: And it's hot. And my thing that I actually put is beachfront. I need the hotel on a beachfront. I'm not waking up the crack of dawn to go and find a chair and put my towel on it. Now I can't go and eat and I can't go and move because somebody's going to steal this chair.
1: Exactly.
2: No, we don't want that.
1: I want it to be so luxurious and rich that the people that are in it, like, don't fuss over getting to the chair.
2: Exactly.
1: Don't get to the buffet first. There's no queue.
2: Like,
1: they're
2: act
1: not
2: like
1: rushing.
2: You've been here before because we have been here before.
1: Yes.
2: And you know what? I might even, you know, on the filter, I might even click an, a cheeky adult only. I like love your kids and all, but they're not my kids.
1: Thank you. I do not want to see your kids having fun in the pool. I want to be in the pool.
2: I'm the kid having fun in the pool.
1: Okay, I much prefer that answer.
2: Let's go on holidays together.
1: Yes, let's do it.
2: I think we should.
1: I think we get somewhere nice for a quarter.
2: Yeah, I don't feel. Girl, we could buy the hotel. We could buy a couple of hotels. So I mean, I think a quick island. You can even probably buy an island with that much with inflation these days. You know, we just have to do the island up.
1: Yeah, we should look at getting a jet as well because we don't want to be delayed at Dublin Airport.
2: Honestly, you know, Dublin Airport sponsor us. You know what I mean? We'll take loads of content for ya.
1: We will. You know, we will. Oh, phone's ringing. It is Dublin Airport. We're on our way. Right, let's get a tune on. Cat's Eye Gabriella up next on Beast.

0: That is the sound of Dermot Kennedy with Turnstile here on Beat 102, 103. It is Passenger Princess Day. We are live in studio with today's wonderful guest, the winner of the very first series of The Traitors in Ireland. It is Vanessa. How are we?
1: Woo, woo, woo.
2: Amazing. Great day.
0: I'm so happy you're here. I'm having the best
1: I'm
0: time
1: happy
0: ever.
1: I'm here.
0: Oh, before we start, let's get our theme tune on. Passenger Princess with Lydia. Passenger Princess with Lydia. Okay, so.
2: That's such a girly pop sound.
0: Isn't it? Do you like it?
2: Yeah.
0: I sang that myself.
2: Good. You're great.
0: Okay, so obviously, we know that you're doing amazing things in media. We know that you're creating content and we just absolutely love you. That's why I had to get you in. Mm-hmm. But it is The Traitors. Mm-hmm. That obviously was the, you know,
2: the
0: where
2: thing,
0: we kind of like.
2: Factor.
0: Exactly. It's where we kind of felt to love you, right?
1: Thank you.
0: So I'm wondering if you still have it.
2: Have what?
0: To be a winner in Traitors.
2: No,
0: no well you're, the answer is yes, Vanessa. The answer is yes.
2: It's so funny when people ask me about winning because my winning was totally dependent on everybody else making bad decisions. And then
0: gotcha.
2: Like, I actually depended very heavily on Owen in the last episode and Kelly just believing me.
0: Okay.
2: You know?
0: Right. So here it is.
2: Yes.
0: I brought Brian in. Say hi, Brian.
2: Hi, Brian. Hello.
0: Your mic is on there. Come right in. Good man yourself. So we're going to play a game of Traitors. I was trying to think of something real clever to say there, but I was like, beat Traitors? So we're going to tell each other a truth or a lie. Right? And Brian has to guess whether we're lying or telling the truth.
2: About each other or about me and you?
0: I mean, I'm going to tell us. We can do whatever.
2: Okay.
0: It just has to be something and Brian has to try and guess. Cool. Are we a faithful or are we a traitor?
2: Fair.
0: Okay. Right.
2: Cool.
0: Do you want to go first?
2: Yes.
0: Okay. Go first.
2: My first ever activity was Irish dancing. I wanted to be an Irish dancer.
0: Oh.
3: You see, I know you're an athletic person.
0: Mm.
2: Is dancing athletic?
3: I would say so.
0: Yeah.
2: I'm just posing the question.
0: Okay. Oh, okay. We're in the game here.
2: Is it athletic or is it an art form?
3: Both. But I would feel that someone that would consider it an art form would also consider it athletic.
2: Okay.
3: So I'm going to say that you're lying.
2: Okay.
3: Because I think nobody would question if it's athletic. It's definitely athletic. But it's not like athletics.
2: Okay.
3: But it's physical.
2: So what does that mean? I don't get it. So what does that mean for me?
3: So I think you're lying to me.
2: Now I'm confused.
0: Okay,
2: I'm confused about my own point.
0: I want to be in the game now, so okay. I think you're actually telling the truth.
2: Why would you do that?
0: Because I think

0: Landu brainstorms boat names for the boat he hopes to own.
1: How about Fishful Thinking? Nah, too cute. C'est la vie?
2: Would be better if I was French.
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1: Fantastic voyage? 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
1: Oh, I know. Boy, oh boy. Or barely awake. Paddle to the metal.
2: Oh, man. I should do this for a living.
0: It feels good to be Boatu. It feels good to Geico.
3: I've been too into the game.
4: I would argue, what was the most painful?
3: Probably my collarbone, because my shoulder was like this instantly. So it just went and I was like this. So it was very painful and also traumatic.
4: Okay.
3: My ankle, it took me a while to realize my ankle was broke.
5: Okay, I still think you're lying. I think there's too many parts of that.
3: Okay.
5: I think you broke something else.
4: I think she might... Ooh... Is she doing the thing where she just tells somebody else's truth, though? I think you might be telling
5: so
4: the truth.
5: She doesn't play jiu-jitsu?
4: Oh, no, I know she jiu-jitsus, for sure. That's guaranteed.
5: I'm having trust issues already.
3: I've choked him out a couple of times here.
4: I think it's true.
3: Okay.
4: Yeah.
3: Okay, you think it's true. Vanessa's gone with fake.
5: I think it's fake. I think parts of that is true.
3: Gotcha.
5: I think there is a part of that is false.
3: Okay. Now, I think we should just triage it, and I think you should tell us a truth or a lie.
4: Okay. Well, this is last second.
3: Yeah.
4: I'm going to say...
5: That was mine.
4: You asked for that. I allow that. I'm going to say I'm in a film on Netflix. You can go onto Netflix, watch a film, and I'm in one of them.
3: Now, you've just met him, but I know him, and I think this is something that he actually... It could be a you thing where like I just don't know about it and you're like, yeah, did you not know I'm in a movie on Netflix?
5: I just got here, guys.
3: Vanessa's like, I just got here, guys.
5: True.
3: I feel like I know you so many years. I feel like I'd know this. No, fake. False.
4: Okay. When do we start? Well, do you want to ask me questions or anything?
5: I don't know if this is the coffee or the PTSD, but I'm really not like...
3: Vanessa looks very distressed right now.
4: The kind of round table, everything
5: yeah,
4: is...
5: Yeah, the semi-circle table. Yeah, no, yeah. It's bringing me back. Okay, who goes first? Should I go first?
4: Okay, you review.
3: Wait, hold up. Let's get a song on. Let's go to Niall Horan. Okay. And then when we come back... Then we reveal after this.
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0: That is the sound of Niall Horan with Taste So Good here on B102-103. It is that time of your week. Passenger Princess with Lydia. Passenger Princess with Lydia. On beat, where am I now? It is Passenger Princess time, but unfortunately our guest is having an episode of...
1: I drank water at the wrong time and they just started making me laugh and like I had to really lock in not to spit that out. Like,
0: that was some good holding. Okay,
1: thank you.
0: If you didn't already know, we are of course joined by the winner Woo-hoo. Of Ireland's very own The Traitors TV series, Vanessa Ogbonna. Welcome to Passenger Princess. Okay,
2: thank you.
0: We just went to Niall Horan because we are in a very tense game of Beat Drive's Traitors. We want to find out who's cotton, you know, who's faithful, who's...
1: You guys told me this was going to be fun.
0: I did, and I feel like you were having lots of fun up until this
1: now,
0: point.
1: Yeah. I definitely have trust issues.
3: She started crying while the song was
0: on. Yeah, she didn't swallow water. She's actually wiping her tears away. That's exactly what happened here. Okay, so the lie or the truth was, Vanessa, your one was that you'd done Irish dancing. Mine was that in jiu-jitsu, I broke my ankle. I have a steel plate in there. Broke my toe and I broke my collarbone. Brian...
3: I'm in a film on Netflix. A
0: film on Netflix. Okay, so we do the reveals here.
3: Irish dancing. Okay, what are we saying? Are we saying...
0: I think it's the truth. I think she's the faithful.
3: We were chatting during it and she said it's like 2 or 3 weeks and I think that might be true then.
0: Yeah.
3: But for the sake of the game...
1: Yeah.
3: But for the sake of the game, I'm going to say that it's a lie.
1: Drum roll, please.
0: Oh, I should have had...
1: Drum. It's true.
0: Yes!
1: I did Irish dancing in the Catholic halls.
0: In school?
1: It wasn't in school. Oh. It was completely separate.
0: Okay.
1: I feel like there's a couple Irish dancing winners in Waterford, like global winners.
0: Yeah.
1: And a couple of them were in Tremore and... I think her name was Anna. I can't remember her name.
0: She made an impact on you as well.
1: But then my brother started going to football without me.
0: Right.
1: And God forbid we do something not together at that stage. So then I went to go to football.
0: Yeah.
1: My dad was like, well, no, you have to pick one. I was like, well, no, I want to do both. And then after about a week of doing both, I realized my feet hurt.
0: Gotcha.
1: And then my calves hurt. Fair. You know?
0: Yeah. Okay. So you pick football.
1: Of course.
0: Yeah.
1: I don't think I was going very far in Irish dancing.
3: You never know.
0: So mine, obviously I did jiu-jitsu. And I was saying I broke my ankle. I've got a 12-inch steel plate in my ankle. Broke my collarbone and also broke my big toe.
1: Yes.
0: I'm saying
1: false because there's too much information. I feel part of that is wrong.
0: Okay
3: I'll
0: false.
3: Go true just to be fair.
1: No,
3: in the game,
1: stick to your truth.
3: Oh, I think she's lying, but I think she won't be telling the truth and she won't be playing us.
0: Guys,
3: I'm gonna say true.
0: I'm a faithful. I was telling the truth.
1: Oh my gosh.
0: Yeah,
1: I'm so sorry.
0: That's okay. Well, I thought we were friends.
1: We were, but
0: it's
1: just
0: weird now.
1: I have
0: PTSD.
1: I told you the second I came in here and the table was round, you lost me.
0: All right, okay. Brian, you're last.
3: I was in a film that is on Netflix.
0: Yeah.
3: And you can see me on Netflix.
0: I'm saying that it's a lie. I feel like I've worked with him for so many years that I would have heard or known this.
1: I'm saying it's true because he had last minute to come up with something
0: and he
1: just said the truth.
0: Good points.
3: Drum roll, I guess.
1: Drum.
3: It is the truth.
1: Yay!
0: Oh my god.
3: Yeah. I'm only in it for a couple of seconds.
0: What movie is it?
3: Apocalypse Clown.
1: Yeah.
3: There you go.
0: Oh
1: famous.
0: My goodness.
1: What the hell is Apocalypse Clown?
0: Is it like a make take of Apocalypse Now?
3: Well, kind of, yeah.
0: Okay, have you ever seen Apocalypse Now?
3: It's not the best movie I've ever seen in my entire life.
1: Is Apocalypse Now scary? Because I don't watch scary movies.
0: Yeah. And I haven't seen it either, but I've seen the trailers.
1: I don't like scary movies. I would like to operate when it's dark in peace.
0: Yes, thank you very much.
1: I would be scared at the dark.
0: Okay, so...
1: I'm just a girl, guys.
0: I feel like...
3: So we all told the truth.
1: Yeah, we're great.
0: Yeah.
3: One of us should have told it. We should have organized
0: this. We should have done it a little bit better, but there we go, right?
1: Yeah, it was interesting.
3: Yeah.
1: Just got to pick an interesting
0: fact. But now we know more about
3: each other.
0: Yes, bonding. Okay, let's get a tune on.
1: Princess friends.
0: Khaki Kid Kojak Rude up next on Beat Drive.
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0: 2026. 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

0: 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It's Whisper on Be Drive. Passenger Princess with Lydia. Passenger Princess with Lydia. You guessed it is Passenger Princess Day, but it almost is time for us to say goodbye. But a final word with Passenger Princess of the Day. It is the Traitors winner of the Irish series, the one and only Vanessa. Vanessa Agbana. How are you?
1: I'm great.
0: How have you enjoyed the Passenger Princess experience?
1: Fun. I feel like it's literally like a drive. We've had our like high highs. We've been going up a couple of mountains, had a couple of bumps in the road. A couple of scares, you know.
0: I feel like as well.
1: Snacks in the middle.
0: We had some snacks in the middle. I feel like we absolutely could have done a podcast that like was like 12 hours.
1: Bring me back next week.
0: Yeah. Cool. Yeah. I definitely will. I definitely will.
1: You want Beat 102, 103, Vanessa Obama every Wednesday, you know.
0: I'm like, bring Vanessa here every week so I can have the crack. But no, thank you so much for coming down. It was brilliant. Let us know what's happening for you next. Where can we see you next? Is it all about the content or what's happening?
1: Yeah, definitely all about the content right now. You can find me on any platform at Hey, H-E-Y, It's Me, Nesser, N-E-S-S-E-R. I'm talking at Wellfest, doing a lot of like wellness kind of things.
0: Brilliant.
1: Right now because of my autoimmune illness. So just kind of like figuring out life.
0: Yes.
1: With that. Gone back to football. Very random, so I could do anything at any point in time. But if you follow me, you'll know all about
0: it. There you go. Well, I will definitely be following you, and our listeners are going to be so delighted with today because I was just buzzing to get you in. And also, it's a big day because you're the first female that I've had on as Passenger Princess.
1: I was trying
0: to get it. Oh, no one thinks so. I'm like a weirdo when you bring a fellas on here, but you were the perfect Passenger Princess.
1: Thank you.
0: Thank you so much, and hopefully we see you again soon.
1: Yes, of course. Yeah. I'll be back.
0: And I'll be back tomorrow. Final day before I head off on my Hollybops. But yeah,
1: that
0: is.
1: Me.
0: Yeah. That is all from me and Vanessa. Chat to you tomorrow. It's okay. Bye-bye.
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14: At six, I'm Dana. To Fianna Fáil, TDs comprehensively failed in their duty to protect the public from paedophile Bill Keneally, according to the Taoiseach. Micheál Martin delivered a state apology to Keneally's victims in the Dáil this afternoon. He says relatives of the paedophile TDs Billy and Brendan Keneally comprehensively failed the public.
15: There is no question about the duty public representatives have to put the safety of others first. And I repeat the fact that two TDs, Billy Keneally Sr. and Brendan Keneally, failed in that duty to the victims of Bill Keneally. They failed the victims by putting their own relative first.
14: Counter-terrorism police in the UK have confirmed Anne Widdecombe's death was a targeted attack. Officers are still trying to establish a motive for the former MP's murder after she was found dead at her home in Devon last Thursday. Police have a further warrant to detain the suspect, a 28-year-old white man. The Taoiseach's in favour of a complete ban on e-scooters. He's told the Dáil he's leaning towards the idea after criticism the new Graces Law is not being enforced. Grace Lynch's parents are appearing before the Oireachtas Justice Committee this evening. Her father, Martin, says Gardaí need to be supported to pursue people driving scramblers and e-scooters. The HSE and the government are being criticised for failing to properly engage with people living with Friedreich's ataxia. The HSE Drugs Group is meeting today to decide if a life-lengthening drug could be funded by the state. Campaigners say time is of the essence, but outside Leinster House today highlighted now it's 712 days since an application for the reimbursement was sent to the HSE. 28-year-old Emily Felix is one of around 200 people in the country who have the rare condition. She says they have been left completely out of the loop.
16: That's one of the hardest parts of this process, the lack of transparency. We aren't receiving the updates, we're getting them through second-hand information. We have to fight to get any information. We've had such support from a huge amount of TDs and senators, but we still haven't got an answer.
14: Meanwhile, Breda Quinn from Thurles is one of five siblings who have suffered from the condition. She says she was inspired to protest after hearing Craig Cody speak about his sons, Paddy, who is 16 and living with the illness, and Rory, who died last year at the age of 13.
17: It's two young people. I was never up at a protest before, but listening to the father talk about his son, that's what brought me up here. I want to see the young people to be given a chance.
14: And the trailer for Tom Cruise's latest film sees him transform into the most powerful man in the world. The 64-year-old's starring in Digger. The latest news updates are on our website, beat102103.com.
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14: First two soccer, Shamrock Rovers will be hoping to overcome a 2-0 deficit against Floriana tonight in the second leg of their Champions League first round qualifier. They trail against Maltese champions Floriana after last week's game away from home. Captain Pico Lopez has returned from his World Cup journey with Cape Verde to rejoin the Shamrock Rovers squad. Kickoff in Dublin is at 8 p.m. At the same time, the first of the World Cup semi-finals takes place as 2018 champions France face reigning European champion Spain. The winner of this clash will face either Argentina or England in the final on Sunday. FIFA President Gianni Infantino has been reported to the International Olympic Committee for allegedly breaching political neutrality rules. This comes after USA striker Folarin Balogun had his one-game red card ban suspended to allow him to face Belgium after Donald Trump rang Infantino. The complaint to the IOC has been made by human rights group Fair Square. In total, they allege 5 clear breaches of the IOC's rules. And finally, to cricket. Cricket Ireland have appointed former England international Jonathan Trott in a short-term consultancy role ahead of their ODI series against Afghanistan next month. Trott was most recently the head coach of the Afghanistan men's cricket team.
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14: Dry and warm tonight with a mix of cloud and clear spells. Lowest temperatures of 13 to 19 degrees.
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12: With Persil Wonder Wash Dazzling White Liquid Detergent. 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
20: Hi there, I'm Show. Made in Chelsea star Livvy Barker has reportedly split from TikTok star Joel Evans after 6 months together. But according to reports, they still went on holidays together. Livvy and Joel are believed to have split last month, but still gone on a trip that they had booked to a resort in Spain prior to their recent breakup. AJ Dudu has suffered a career blow as her ITV show M&S Dress the Nation has been axed. The show, which was hosted with Vernon Kay, has reportedly been axed by the channel after two series, which aired in 2024 and last year. And finally, Phil Collins' son Nick has announced his engagement to his girlfriend Isabella. His half-sister is actress Lily Collins, star of Emily in Paris, and delighted with the news, made a comment on social media underneath the sweet snap of the couple, saying that she was delighted for them. For your latest celeb fix, check us out on socials at Beat102103 or come hang out with us back on Beat Breakfast tomorrow morning from 6. Chat to you then.
21: It is 8 minutes past 6. It's Ava with you on Beat's Most Wanted. And I'm kicking it off with a hit mix. Got some Arco in the mix. Got some Casey Musgraves in there too. But kicking it off with the latest from Kingfisher. Turn up.

0: It's another in 54 Ultra. Talk to you. What a tune. That's really fitting the vibe. It is so warm outside that I was actually looking forward to being inside where the air conditioning was today, which is so not me. As long as it's sunny, I'm normally happy enough out there, but it's a little bit hot. I may be a little bit sunburned, but sure, look. That's what I get now for not putting on my Factor 50. Got some Cash Machine updates on the way. Got some Taylor Swift coming up too. I knew you plays next.
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1: 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Paddle to the metal.
2: Oh, man. I should do this for a living.
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0: summer cash machine.
1: Summer cash machine. All right, it's about to get very real because this week we're going big. We've got huge money in the cash machine. There's a quarter of a million euro on the line and there's a guaranteed winner. So it might as well be you. And there's no better time to enter than when there's a guaranteed winner. More chances than ever to win huge cash. So keep your ears open. I'm going to give you the amount. You take note of it. Enter. 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You can check them out when you're sending in that entry. Now, here's the important part. You have until 3 p.m. this Friday to get that entry in. The cash machine then randomly picks one entry and it could be you getting that call. If it is, don't panic. Answer within five rings. Tell us the right amount. The cash is all yours. All 250,000 euro. That is 250,000 euro. Imagine what you could do with a quarter of a million in your pocket. Well, it could be you. All you got to do is text BEAT. BEAT to 57557. That's 57557. Agus gan éirí an talat. Beat.

is the latest one from Amble. It's called The Swell here on Beat. We're going to go back to back Irish because I have got a really red hot Play Irish track. It's our Play Irish track of the week this week. Coming in from Moyo, he actually started off by playing guitar and then taught himself how to play guitar and bass. And he sang for the first time when he was in school at 10 years old. This song has been sitting on his hard drive for the last 3 years marinating. And it is well worth the wait. It's called Remember My Name. Brand new music from Moyo.

0: Isn't that unreal? It is the latest from Moyo. It's our Play Irish track of the week this week. You're listening to Beats Most Wanted. It's Ava with you. I have got a major throwback from Justin Bieber on the way after latest from Harry Styles. Dance No More plays next.
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3: Okay, you may never have heard of Silva Bumpa before, but let me tell you, you're gonna know all about him. He is highly inspired by the tunes he used to hear on MySpace, which is a power move. I'm not gonna lie. This is brand new. It's called On Tonight.

0: Alex Warren, it's Passenger, his latest one, wrapping up Beats Most Wanted. It's such a happy little song. I love it. Got loads of tunes on the way in the next hour. Got some Stella Lefty coming up. Got some Calvin in the mix. Got a major throwback from Major Lazer. Got some Florence Road in the mix too. And kicking it off, playing Irish with a little bit of Femi. Noble plays next.
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20: Hey, I'm Dana. Concert goers are being advised to stay extra alert for ticket fraudsters amid a surge of scams. The warning comes ahead of Luke Combs' sold-out Slane Castle concerts this weekend, with thousands of fans expected to attend the gigs. Bank of Ireland says purchase scams are on the rise, with a 28% increase in reports in the first half of 2026 compared to the same period last year. The government is being urged to use the EU presidency to remove the VAT on sunscreen. The product is currently classed as a cosmetic product and taxed at 23% under EU law. A2 is calling for the price to be cut to make it more affordable and available. One of the largest and most complete T-Rex skeletons has sold for over $50 million at an auction in the US. Thus, the dinosaur is thought to be around 67 million years old, stands at nearly 4 metres tall, and was discovered on a ranch in South Dakota. Sotheby's in New York predicted a sale price of between $20 and $30 million, but after only a 10-minute bidding window, the skeleton became the most valuable dinosaur ever sold at an auction at $50.1 million. And tomorrow morning will be mostly dry with sunny spells and just a chance of an isolated shower. During the afternoon and evening, some further heavy showers are likely with a chance of isolated thunderstorms. Very warm with temperatures of 25 to 30 degrees.
0: Well, if I had 50.1 million sitting around, you know what? I think I actually would buy an entire T-Rex too.
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0: It's Ava with you. You're listening to Beat's Most Wanted. I'm kicking off this hour with a little bit of Irish. This one is the latest in from Femi. It's called Noble. Teaming up with the Kid Laroi on this. It's absolutely class.

loving this kind of doo-wop thing we've got going on with the likes of Sienna Spiro with that one, Material Lover. It's very Olivia Dean-ish. I'm a big fan. Got some Calvin lined up on the way with Satisfy, teaming up with Jazzy. But first things first, it's time for a little bit of yeehaw. This is Stella Lefty with Boston on Beat.

0: It's Jazzy and Calvin. It's called Satisfy on Beat. Got loads of tunes on the way. Got a major throwback from Major Lazer on the way. It's definitely a summer song, like 100%. And I've got some Florence Road lined up. Hanging Out to Dry, their hit song. It was number one on the Airplay charts last week, meaning it was the most played song on Irish radio. By an Irish band, you love to see it. It's up next.
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1: cash machine. Okay, sunglasses off for a minute. 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You ready? 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You can check them out when you're getting that entry in. Now, here's the important part. You have until Friday at 3 p.m. to get that entry in. That's it. Cut off point then. And if you're not in it, you can't win it. And I don't know about you, but €250,000 sounds pretty good. The cash machine then randomly picks one entry, and it could be you getting that call. If it is, the main thing is don't panic. Answer them five rings. Tell Barry the right amount. The cash is yours. You win the whole lot. All €250,000 of it. 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

0: the latest one from herself and David Guetta. What a team, man. Anyway, got loads of tunes on the way. Got some Dermot Kennedy coming up, something to someone. But if there's anything you want to hear, you know what you got to do. It's 085-102-9-103. Got some Huntricks on the way first, though. Golden plays next here on Beat.
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0: Ben, Save My Love, wrapping up Beats Most Wanted for this evening. But don't go anywhere. I've got loads of tunes on the way on the takeover, and I'll be trying to squeeze in as many of your requests as I can. So get in early. Send me a message 0851029103 on WhatsApp. Even better, a voice note. Got some Slater kicking it all off next.
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3: By the way,
4: hey, I'm Aoife. The government is reportedly considering a generational smoking ban to outlaw cigarettes. Former Health Minister Stephen Donnelly already brought in legislation to ban smoking for those under the age of 21 from 2028. The UK is now introducing a measure currently whereby cigarettes wouldn't be sold to anyone born on or after 2009. Massive crowds gathered in Waterford City last night for the opening ceremony of the GAA World Games. Over 100 teams from across the globe are competing at the event, which is being held at the SETU Arena in Carriganore. Brian Denvo has made the trip from Zambia.
5: But my friends here, it's a first time for me, and this one is the second time. Yeah, and so beautiful. Yeah, and the people, they're social and kind.
4: And toiletries, shampoo, tea bags, and their own tea towel are among the items people cannot live without when they go on holidays. Half of people bring their own tea or coffee when they travel, while 1 in 5 bring a travel iron, and 16% pack a travel kettle, according to the survey by Star Brands. Weather-wise, tomorrow will be very warm or hot, with highs of 25 to 30 degrees.
0: It's 8 o'clock on a Tuesday evening. It's the Takeover. Ava Summers with you, keeping you company until half 11.
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0: Kicking it off with this

I didn't really know what I made of Ella Langley at first, but having seen her, like just her general antics on social media, I've become a massive fan. 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I love the way she acts. She just seems like the sort of girl you could sit down and have a chat with on a night out. 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Okay, it's Olivia Rodrigo. This one is Drop Dead.

0: Jonas Blue. That one is brand new. It's called Girl. You're listening to The Takeover. It's Ava Summers with you. You know the drill. If there's anything you want to hear, it's 085-1029-103 on the WhatsApp. Got some Harry Styles coming up next.
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Loving that. It's Libby Anka teaming up with Sunny Vadera. It's called Let Me Be In Your Arms. Got some MK and Crystal on the way. But first things first, right? It's time to dial it back a minute. Just time to be a little bit dramatic. This one is hot off the press this week. In from Somber. It's called My Body Isn't Ready on Beat.

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0: been the biggest fan of Role Model for such a long time, and that is my favorite of his songs so far. I don't know what it is about it. It's kind of like, you know, those old movies, old corny, cheesy movies that I love, the likes of like Dukes of Hazzard, Blues Brothers, those kind of movies. I don't know what it is about that song that makes me think of them. Or like, do you know the 2011 version of Footloose? Same kind of vibe. It's called High Hopes 3000. It's the latest from Role Model here on Beat. You're listening to The Takeover. It's Ava Summers with you, here with you until 11:30 tonight, cranking out the tunes, making sure they're good and summery. I was so glad of the aircon when I came into the studio today, because I was like, there is no way I'm going to be able to survive in that heat when I'm talking this much. Got loads of tunes on the way. I've got a major throwback for... Oh, who sent this in? Rachel. Rachel is looking for Tuvlo. Got some heroes on the way. What a major throwback. But first things first, Kingfisher, The Sun Will Never Settle, plays next here on Beat. Are you ready?
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resident Irish cheeky chappy. It is Khaki Kid with Date Night on the Takeover. Got some Chapel Rowan coming up. But first things first, it's Gracie Abrams. Look at my life.

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9: Hey, I'm Dana. Concert goers are being advised to stay extra alert for ticket fraudsters amid a surge of scams. The warning comes ahead of Luke Combs' sold-out Slane Castle concerts this weekend, with thousands of fans expected to attend the gigs. Bank of Ireland says purchase scams are on the rise, with a 28% increase in reports in the first half of 2026 compared to the same period last year. The government is being urged to use the EU presidency to remove the VAT on sunscreen. The product is currently classed as a cosmetic product and taxed at 23% under EU law. A2 is calling for the price to be cut to make it more affordable and available. One of the largest and most complete T-Rex skeletons has sold for over $50 million at an auction in the US. Thus, the dinosaur is thought to be around 67 million years old, stands at nearly 4 metres tall and was discovered on a ranch in South Dakota. Sotheby's in New York predicted a sale price of between $20 and $30 million, but after only a 10-minute bidding window, the skeleton became the most valuable dinosaur ever sold at an auction at $50.1 million. And tomorrow morning will be mostly dry with sunny spells and just a chance of an isolated shower. During the afternoon and evening, some further heavy showers are likely with a chance of isolated thunderstorms. Very warm with temperatures of 25 to 30 degrees.
10: Hour number two of the takeover on a Tuesday evening. It's so sunny out there. It looks fantastic.
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Off the Great Divide, it's Noah Kahan with Doors. It's the best album this year so far, I think. I've got loads of tunes on the way, but if you haven't heard what you want to hear, you let me know what it is. It's 085-1029-103 on WhatsApp. Got some Niall Horan coming up, play Irish after this one. I've got some new Charlie XCX on the way too. But first things first, where is my husband?

0: Oh my God. Maybe she wasn't joking. Maybe Charlie XCX is genuinely about to bring out a rock album. So when she dropped rock music, there was a lot of kind of to-ing and fro-ing between fans because people were like, basically, she has a line in that, the dance floor is dead, so now we're making rock music, right? And that was her caption when she started kind of unveiling all of this new music. And we were like, maybe she's making rock music now. And then she dropped a song called Rock Music and we were all like, oh, okay, so obviously she was just G-ing up towards that. But I don't know, that's got a little bit of pop punk in it. It's brand new music, hot off the press this week. It's called Wink Wink and I am obsessed with it. I actually love it. It's, I don't know, I really, like, don't get me wrong, Brat Summer was great, but I feel like whatever Charlie is about to do next is going to be just as big, if not bigger. Mark my words, I'm telling you. Got some Milky and Mall Grab coming up. Got some Femi first, though. Playing Irish here on Beat. Noble is on the way.
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I love that song. I saw it live in Cork and I feel like that is just gonna live with me forever. It was the day it was released, I think, or maybe the day out. No, it was the day it was released and oh my god, it was insane. Like, oh, it's one of those songs that'll always bring me back to the moment, you know. This one is also Irish, in from Jessica Brett and Marty Guilfoyle. It's called When You're High.

0: Kennedy wrapping up this hour on The Takeover. It's called Turnstile. Got loads of tunes on the way though in hour number three, kicking it off with Florence Road next.
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8: Hey, I'm Aoife. The government is reportedly considering a generational smoking ban to outlaw cigarettes. Former Health Minister Stephen Donnelly already brought in legislation to ban smoking for those under the age of 21 from 2028. The UK is now introducing a measure currently whereby cigarettes wouldn't be sold to anyone born on or after 2009. Massive crowds gathered in Waterford City last night for the opening ceremony of the GAA World Games. Over 100 teams from across the globe are competing at the event, which is being held at the SETU Arena in Carriganore. Brian Denvo has made the trip from Zambia.
9: But my friends here, it's a first time for me, and this one is the second time. Yeah, and so beautiful. Yeah, and the people, they're social and kind.
8: And toiletries, shampoo, tea bags, and their own tea towel are among the items people cannot live without when they go on holidays. Half of people bring their own tea or coffee when they travel, while 1 in 5 bring a travel iron, and 16% pack a travel kettle, according to the survey by Star Brands. Weather-wise, tomorrow will be very warm or hot, with highs of 25 to 30 degrees.
10: It's Ava with you on The Takeover on a Tuesday evening. It is warm, it is sunny, and the tunes are just as hot. Kicking off this hour with some Florence Road, this is Hanging Out to Dry.
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sun. Can I just say, what a team? Hugel, I assume that's how you pronounce their name. I'm never quite sure. Hugel, Hugel, Hugel, you know the guys. And Ultranate. It's called Moving to the Sun, brand new music on Beat. Let's keep it rolling with more new music. This is the latest one from Olivia Rodrigo, and I feel like this is about to become everybody's favorite karaoke song. We all know at least one lover girl who'd sing it. It's Stupid Song. New York City.

0: Lucky Kid and Kojak. It's Rude, playing Irish. You're listening to The Takeover. It's Ava with you. And if you're interested in Irish music, well, I'm your girl because I'm here every single Sunday from 8 till 10, cranking out 2 hours of non-stop Irish tunes. It's where you're going to hear all the hot new Irish acts before you've ever even heard of them. Speaking of hot Irish acts, got some Hosier coming up after Sonny Federa and Poppy Bascombe. Think About Us plays next.
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0: such a fantastic song, but I did not listen to the lyrics until about a week ago, and then I was like, oh, she don't mean the weather. Wow. Just completely went over my head for like the first few weeks it was out. Oh well. Got some Slater on the way. Got some old school Katy Perry. I was talking to one of my friends about this song during the week. It came on when I was in the gym and I was like, I don't know if this is a gym song, but it's definitely an absolute, this is a driving with the windows down kind of song. Not a gym song, in my humble opinion. It's on the way after Dance Plays Next.
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It's called Diamonds and Roses. Did you know, actually, that Billy Joel is credited on that song? Right? I'm about to music nerd out here for a second, so just give me a second. Because they wrote the song, they were like, that is fantastic. It's great. And they recorded it, and everyone in the recording studio was like, that is so good. It reminds me of something. And then they realized that it sounds very like Billy Joel's Always a Woman. And they were like, oh, can't release it now. What are we going to do? So they contacted Billy Joel. They were like, hey, we accidentally wrote a song that sounds very like your song. And he was like, ah, put me on the credits. I don't mind. So Billy Joel is actually credited as a writer on Diamonds and Roses. There you go. You see, the more you know. Got some somber on the way. But first, speaking of Joel, it's Joel Corey. This one is Whisper on Beat. I can hear

0: Jazzy and Calvin Harris. It's Satisfy wrapping up the takeover, but don't go anywhere. I've got some chilled beats on the way, kicking it off with Olivia Dean next.
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9: Hey, I'm Dana. Concert goers are being advised to stay extra alert for ticket fraudsters amid a surge of scams. The warning comes ahead of Luke Combs' sold-out Slane Castle concerts this weekend, with thousands of fans expected to attend the gigs. Bank of Ireland says purchase scams are on the rise, with a 28% increase in reports in the first half of 2026 compared to the same period last year. The government is being urged to use the EU presidency to remove the VAT on sunscreen. The product is currently classed as a cosmetic product and taxed at 23% under EU law. A2 is calling for the price to be cut to make it more affordable and available. One of the largest and most complete T-Rex skeletons has sold for over $50 million at an auction in the US. Thus, the dinosaur is thought to be around 67 million years old, stands at nearly 4 metres tall, and was discovered on a ranch in South Dakota. Sotheby's in New York predicted a sale price of between $20 and $30 million, but after only a 10-minute bidding window, the skeleton became the most valuable dinosaur ever sold at an auction at $50.1 million. And tomorrow morning will be mostly dry with sunny spells and just a chance of an isolated shower. During the afternoon and evening, some further heavy showers are likely with a chance of isolated thunderstorms. Very warm with temperatures of 25 to 30 degrees.
0: It's 11 o'clock on the takeover. You know what that means. It's time to kick back, relax, chill out and take some you time. It's time for the chilled hit mix.
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0: that song. You're listening to Chill Beats. It's Ava Summers with you. Elbow wrapping up the chill hit mix at one day like this. Don't go anywhere though. I've got some Craig David coming up. Also got some Niall Horan playing Irish next with Dinner Party.
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2: 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Tom Egdal Eg Tastal on Sarah Shaw.
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What a classic. Craig David, 7 days. You're listening to Chilled Beats. Hope you're nice and relaxed, enjoying the nice cool of the evening. I feel like it's finally starting to cool down a little bit. Got some Jess Glynn on the way. But first, I've got some Play Irish, and I love this song. I feel like it's a very special song. He wrote it about his best friend after they fell out. It's Waterford's very own Moncrief with Stubborn. Last song.

righteous to the point where you just rather be alone so here's a long we're both headstrong no cause

0: I'll be there wrapping up Chilled Beats. I'm Ava. Thanks so much for coming and hanging out with me. I'll be back with you on Thursday. Same time, same place, same show, but I'll be bringing all the vibes. Hopefully the weather will still be hot. It is supposed to be. I've been talking to my friends in the newsroom and they said it's still supposed to be nice and toasty on Thursday when I'll be back with you. But either on, darling, tour hour, look after yourself, look after the people around you, make sure you drink plenty of water and keep your sun cream on because it is hot, hot, hot out there. Don't go anywhere though. Beat Breakfast Replay is on the way right here, right now.
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0: Hey, it's Lydia.

0: this morning to somebody who's never won before. It's yeah. Helena and Kerr. Congratulations. Castaway was the movie and you are our winner. It's back tomorrow morning. How are we all doing?
1: We're all right.
0: Tom came up in the evening yesterday when he came in from work and said, I can't do it anymore, show. And I went, please don't be one of those people. I don't want to be married to one of those people that goes, it's too hot. Mm. But he said, and he made a point, and it's fair enough, when you're doing any kind of manual labor, it's not. So I just had to say, look, I love you. It'll pass, you know.
1: This too shall pass.
0: And you can get through it. We will all get through it together. But I do understand, it's a very different ball game to when you're on holidays.
1: You're
0: not on the same.
1: In the pool, out of the pool.
0: Getting an ice pop, back to the pool, ice pop, pool, ice pop, ice cream.
1: No energy.
0: Chips. Fanta Limon, some Lay's. Very different. But we just have to enjoy it. And it's a bit cooler today, I believe.
1: It is. There's a bit of a breeze out there this morning.
0: A welcoming breeze, shall we say. How's your bite, actually?
1: It's okay. It's all right. It's still quite inflamed, but we've had pharmacists looking at it. We slept all night.
0: Oh, yeah, it's definitely...
1: So it's more manageable, you know? I had drawn the ring around it yesterday as well, just to keep an eye on it. That was the advice.
0: You draw a ring around it?
1: Yeah. So then you see if it goes outside the ring the next day, it's still growing and you might be in trouble.
0: Ooh, with a pen?
1: I had a marker. That kind of hurts. But that was... I have to say one thing, right, about it. I'll say two things. Firstly, I had to wear soft shorts today, so don't judge me because you're very judgmental about casual shorts in the workplace. But
0: I'm not judgmental. There's a handbook.
1: She's very judgmental.
0: There's a handbook. I'm just saying it's a rule. There's a handbook. You're not allowed to wear GA
1: for medical reasons. Because the shorts yesterday were a bit harsh and were aggravating it.
0: I don't think they're like...
1: It's like the time I broke my foot and I had to wear a tracksuit into work because it was the only thing that would fit on over the cast.
0: No, they don't look like they look fine because they've got like pockets on them. They've passed the test.
1: The second thing I want to say is if you have any kind of injury, ailment, anything that flares up, don't show it to your colleagues because they will all diagnose and they will all medicate. Yesterday, the crowds gathered around me in the canteen.
0: We were only trying to help.
1: You were great. No, this is the canteen crowd.
0: Oh, sorry, okay.
1: Just
0: another crowd.
1: And I was hyperventilating walking down the road by the time I left.
0: What were they saying?
1: Could be a spider bite, gangrene, you need this, infection, bang. So thank God when I saw the pharmacist do it. No, it's grand, it's not infected. You
0: were nearly going to A&E.
1: I thought it was going to be an A&E. Don't allow your colleagues to diagnose and medicate.
0: I think everybody means well, but there is a want in us all to give our opinion on things.
1: Somebody told me it was a spider bite.
2: You were going to become Spider-Man?
1: Possibly.
0: That would be fun.
1: And the other thing is I have another new little bike, but thankfully it's only a tiny little
0: In solidarity with you, I got bitten last night.
1: I have to go get spray.
0: I went to the gym last night.
1: Well done.
0: And I came out and I was perspiring. Remember the way I said yesterday, I don't sweat? Turns out I do. Mm. When the conditions are hot enough, I sweat. And I came out and somewhere between the gym and my house, I got bitten. And then I went for a walk and I got another bite. Mm. Now they're not... I can't rival you in any way, shape, or form. They're nothing. But I just thought I'd join your little club.
1: Okay. All right. Anyway, it is Tuesday morning. And we got a really busy one ahead. Yeah. Lots of chances to win some prizes this morning. And we'll kick it off with who'd pull first next.
0: Welcome to the show.

0: beat. It's 11 after 7. It's Tuesday morning. The sun is still shining.
1: Beautiful. Gorgeous. Everybody wants to be in the day show right now, of course, because of the World GAA.
0: Yeah. Girls, did any of you go in and look at GAA players last night?
2: No.
3: Amy. Come on now.
2: I should have. Lads, I thought of it at 20 past 6 and the thing started at 10 past and I said, girls, let's go. And they didn't. They weren't bothered.
0: Let's go, girls.
3: I'll go to a match with you. We'll go to one of the matches.
0: They're on in Carrigan Orr, City Arena Monday, Tuesday, Wednesday, and then the final is Welsh Park, I think. Is that Thursday?
3: Oh, is it actually?
0: Yeah.
1: So it's only a few days. Like,
0: it's a very quick
1: week.
0: Run.
1: Yeah.
0: Although I don't know.
3: I think they're kind of blitz style matches, though.
0: Probably knockout. And can I ask, and I don't mean to disrespect anyone listening now, if you're listening from the World GAA Games, are we treating this competition seriously? Because I saw footage from the pubs of Waterford last night and the hoolies that were going on. And I'm just like, we're here in Waterford and the sun is shining.
1: This is like the FLA. Like, at the FLA, everyone...
0: They've got to go and play sports.
1: But should you
0: play representing their country.
1: But same when you're playing, like...
0: Can't be out till 1 o'clock in the pubs.
3: In my lifetime, I have never seen such a crowd in John Roberts Square. Ever. It just looked phenomenal. Someone actually commented underneath, AI.
1: Really?
3: And then I commented on the beat page and just said... No, this is not AI. We've had a reporter on the scene. There's over 100 teams. Mm.
1: So how many people do they reckon were in the city last night then?
0: I don't know.
3: There could have been 1,000.
1: Yeah, I'd say there's more.
0: There's talk of 4,000 competitors across the week.
3: Could have been more.
0: Yeah,
3: there could be people in and out at different stages and stuff like that. But yeah, look, it sounds amazing. I believe Dana will be. Except you're welcome.
0: Dana's going to be
3: out doing a bit of reporting this week from the SETU Arena. Amy will have to go with her.
1: And I might have to go as well just to make sure that everything is above board. Okay, no problem. I will do that for you. I will take on the challenge. You are welcome. Okay, let's do this. It's Tuesday morning. It is a round of Who Pulled First?
0: What happens here is Niall
1: Lyra at the bar. This day last week, I was getting myself a loop-de-loop, so I didn't make it.
0: Yeah.
1: But you wouldn't believe
0: what happened when you were off, Amy. Only you were off. She just swanned out of here at 7 o'clock one morning. She decided she wanted a loop-de-loop.
3: You know when the weather gets good, you just lose the run yourself.
1: Gave me permission to get the loop-de-loop.
0: I did give her permission, yeah.
1: No, but I didn't swan off. It was just quite random,
0: I thought.
1: No, but you said go show.
0: Yeah, you wanted one.
1: If a woman wants a loop-de-loop...
0: Let her go get a loop-de-loop.
1: So basically what happens is Niall and I are at the bar and a celebrity is standing beside us, a very well-known celebrity, and then a hot person walks in and one of us could pull first based on what we believe. Now, I hate describing this game. I'm going to figure out how to describe this game and I'm going to write down the rules.
3: I feel like the title is quite... Definitive.
1: Who'd pull first?
0: Me or the celebrity beside me.
1: Let's go.
0: Okay. I'll give you yours first then this morning, right? Let's start. The soccer big this week. We've got the semi-finals tonight and tomorrow night. England playing Argentina tomorrow night. England manager Thomas Tuchel. Do you know what he looks like?
1: No, not a clue.
0: Okay, Thomas, T-U-C-H-E-L. Thomas Tuchel. He's German. He's doing a great job with the
3: English. I could be a father figure.
1: I don't know about him. Oh, Thomas the Tank Engine just came up on my Google.
0: Oh, you wouldn't pull over him?
1: Never. Choo-choo.
3: Do you think he's handsome?
1: Do you know who they were talking about on some entry that I was listening to the other day? It's not the English... Thomas Tuchel. This him?
0: Yeah, that's it.
3: T-U.
1: There's a manager that looks a bit like Bon Jovi. He's not the England manager, but he hugs everybody on the pitch. Did you see this clip? No? He's a really friendly manager. I must look it up, see what
3: he's hardly the Norway manager,
1: no? No, he's not Norway. Anyway, Thomas Tuchel.
3: Showing up. Come on now.
0: Would you find him attractive as a starting point?
1: Well, when he was younger, he was a fine-looking man. It wouldn't be my type.
0: Okay.
1: I'm going to back myself on this one?
3: You'd pull first.
1: Okay, thank you.
0: Yeah. Okay.
1: Don't put that up on Instagram just for fear that they go with Thomas Tuchel.
0: Okay. That would be crushing, wouldn't it?
1: It would.
3: See, there's a lot of jersey pullers around too, that's the thing.
0: Mm. And she's got power and money and wealth and that kind of thing. Okay, next on your list. She's in the news because she had a bit of an accident this week, but Carol Vorderman.
1: Oh, what happened, Carol?
0: She fell or something and she was unconscious, but she's okay now, thankfully. Carol Vorderman.
1: Vorderman. Vorderman.
0: Vorderman.
1: It's not Vorderman. It's Carl Vorderman.
2: Oh,
1: you
2: wow.
1: Don't, you don't pronounce the R.
3: Is she? I know the name, but...
0: Oh, yeah, Countdown was her legendary.
3: Oh, yeah.
0: But
3: yeah.
0: She's done a lot of other stuff since.
1: I 100% think she is one of...
0: She's a very attractive old
1: she's
0: lady.
1: She's one, like, sexiest woman or sexiest something.
0: Best butt of the year, probably.
1: Best butt, yeah, I think.
0: She also flies planes, because she landed in Watford Airport there a couple of years ago in a little plane. She'd come from Wales.
1: And if she's sexy, she'd pull over me.
0: Oh, do you think?
1: Yeah, definitely. Yeah, I do.
0: You think it's because she's good at the numbers and the letters?
1: No, she's good looking. She's really good looking. She's 65. She's an inspiration. She's no, definitely. She'd pull over me. Everyone's Googling her now. I definitely think she's better looking. I'll tell you.
0: I think it'd be tight.
3: I do too.
0: I think it'd be very close.
1: I've just given it to
3: her. You're a sexy woman too.
0: We're allowed to argue with you.
1: I know. Game. Okay. Well, no, I'm giving it to Carl Vorderman.
0: Okay.
1: And
0: Carl Vorderman.
1: I hope I look as good as she does.
0: Mm-hmm.
1: She looks stunning. Okay. Ridiculous.
0: Fair play. Right, your final one. I'm going back to a guy, okay, so it was harder to judge yourself against. Mm. Marty Morrissey.
1: No. Do we not have him on this
3: Look,
1: before?
3: He has the charisma, but obviously show would pull first. Sorry, Marty.
1: Only because he blanked me on WhatsApp.
3: Oh,
1: so I messaged
0: There's a
1: him.
0: Real chill in the relationship now between
1: Show friends.
0: And Marty.
1: Yeah.
0: He was actually here in the building about 2 or 3 weeks ago. And
3: Killian
0: show,
3: hit off him by accident.
0: Show didn't even go out to reception.
3: I heard what? He drove him spinning on reception.
1: He was? By accident?
3: By accident. Where Marty was panned out
1: How
3: the ground.
1: How shoulder and Marty Morrissey by accident? That sounds a bit
0: He's quite
1: suspicious.
0: A small man, actually, isn't he?
1: I have to say, like, he left me on red on the 9th of February. Why are you still laughing?
0: And that was the second time he'd left you on red, wasn't it?
1: No, he didn't leave me on red the other time, but, like, he left me on red when I asked him to send you a message for
0: so
1: your 20th.
0: It's actually me he insulted here.
1: He said that I said you were celebrating 20 years and I said I'd love a message from one legend to another and he blanked me and also I did a little heart eyes emoji at the end like I gave every, like look that's not a message
3: was that
1: blanked.
3: A
1: like, look at the length
0: a
1: of
0: long
1: that.
0: Message to get
1: no,
0: on WhatsApp
1: no that was a WhatsApp beefa. And I, like, he was online today at 7:12. Chancy could be listening. Marty, look, I'm saying it now, and there's no disrespect, there's no hard feelings, but I think it's
3: Show's
1: better,
3: pulling.
1: If, we, it's better
3: pulling.
1: If we go our separate ways, Marty. We've tried to be friends.
0: It's not you,
1: and
0: it's me.
1: Just, it just hasn't worked.
3: I
1: you
3: once
1: know?
3: Witnessed, though, at the play wing, a group of young ones chasing him for a picture.
1: Oh, yeah, imagine, it's very popular. But unfortunately for myself and Marty, given that I would pull over him, our day has come to kind of call an end on our friendship. Unfortunately, Marty, if you're listening, because you were online a few minutes ago there. So
0: you are saying you would pull over Marty?
3: Yes.
1: I think, he's very popular as well. Do you know what I mean? But I think maybe would I have a chance? Okay, we'll go with that. But again, Marty, don't try and get in touch. All right, because I think
0: it's over.
1: That ship has sailed. All right, Marty. It is who'd pull first, and this round, Niall is at the bar, standing beside a very famous celebrity. A hot person walks in. Who's going to pull first, Niall or the celeb?
0: I just like to point out, like, I am a little tanned at the moment. You know, I think my tats look great on tanned.
3: They actually do.
0: Yeah, they look much better than on pasty Irish arms. You know what I mean? Yeah.
3: And I like the coordination between the t-shirt and the shorts because it's green on green, but it's like a light green and an army green. It's a vibe.
0: No, I would say that was yellow. When we looked at it this morning.
1: No,
0: it's mustard. It's the lighting.
1: It's
0: not. Look, turn the mics up.
1: Can I speak?
3: It's khaki.
0: It's mustard.
1: Hang on.
3: To get that one.
0: No, you need to go to maybe the oh no, this the red is throwing us and making it green, you see. No, look. Ooh.
1: That is
3: that is khaki.
1: That is
3: a very light.
1: I'm sorry.
0: It's mustard.
1: Mustard.
3: What, and you're telling me that you decided you were going to wear green
1: no,
3: and
1: green.
3: Mustard.
1: That's no. Not mustard.
3: Look, it matches,
1: darling.
3: And
1: have
3: that's all
1: ever,
3: that matters.
1: Have you ever had mustard?
0: I don't like mustard.
1: Yeah, well, maybe you've got an aversion to it and you don't realise what colour
3: My nanny,
1: it is.
3: When
1: mustard
3: we were bold like, when we were younger, she used to put Coleman's mustard on our tongues.
1: I love mustard
0: no,
1: on
0: mustard
1: a ham sandwich.
0: Mustard is vile. And you know how vile it is? It's when your dog gets injured and you put a bandage on, you don't want him to take the bandage off, you put mustard,
3: mustard
0: on it.
3: Mustard,
1: no, that's mustard. That's the colour of mustard. Your t-shirt is not mustard, so come back to me when you figure out what it is, but it's not mustard. Do you know what? Yeah, I love mustard on a ham... Have you ever had mustard on a, just a plain ham sandwich.
3: Yes.
1: And also on a hot dog.
3: No. Have you not had a hot dog? There's American mustard and then there's English mustard.
1: I like the American.
3: Coleman's mustard on your
0: tongue. Can I have a celebrity, please? Please, can I have a celebrity?
1: Mustard, of course, is a condiment. I always forget. It's made from a mustard plant. Okay, you can have a celebrity.
0: Thank you.
1: Your first celebrity this morning at the bar, standing beside you, is the guy who just broke a record over the weekend for the most caps worn at his gig in Hyde Park in London.
0: Pitbull.
1: Mr. Worldwide.
0: I don't think Pitbull's very good looking, okay?
1: You don't?
0: Nope. Not say that, number one. Okay. I do think he has charisma.
1: Yeah.
0: He had a lot of charisma. Does he have sex appeal? Amy
1: was the one that Amy's was witness to it, so she says, yeah. Anybody that can pull out bangers like Fireball.
3: He looks
1: like
3: tall enough, though, as well, does he? No?
1: Let's look what height he is. Hotel, motel, holiday.
0: I think if Pitbull was just a regular lad from Waterford, I'd probably won over him.
1: Height.
0: But because he's Pitbull.
1: I don't know. No, like the picture here. He's, sugar, I hate when he's 5'9", so you're taller than
3: he gives off tall energy.
0: I am taller than
1: I think, look at him there. Like, that's a good looking guy. Look at that picture. Like,
3: in that picture, he's one eyebrow raised and he looks like a Bond villain or something.
1: He's a good looking guy, though.
2: Can I say, I conducted a survey while standing in the crowd at Pitbull and I asked multiple people, would you ship Pitbull? And they all said yes.
0: Okay, well, that's my answer then, isn't it? I'll just stand over here and shimmy to Fireball while he makes his way out of the club with all the ladies.
1: You're not getting that one, right? But yeah. Craig in Wexford said you should try Tiger Loaf and dip it in a jar of English mustard.
0: I loved on your... Do you still have your Pitbull page open? Sorry. It just says when you look for his height. If you were talking about American Pitbull Terrier breed, they're 21 inches. Okay, come on, I've lost a Pitbull. Who's next?
1: Your second celebrity on the list this morning is the guy who is in Sligo this week, and I would be quite tempted to travel there. It's Magic Mike himself. Channing Tatum is filming in Sligo this week.
3: Oh, Shona, you're poor El
1: Nino. I'm trying to make it relevant, lads.
0: She always does this every week after week. She pulls out the big... I give her Marty Morrissey, she gives me Channing Tatum. You can see how this relationship is, you know?
1: There's another mustard message, I'll get to that.
0: Can I just say... Channing Tatum, obviously, Magic Mike, you know, hot. I think he's gone off the boil over the last couple
3: Jump
0: of years.
3: Street.
0: I don't think people are as into Channing Tatum as they used to be.
1: I think he's gone off the radar. I don't think he's gone off the boil.
0: Nah, I don't like his head anymore. To be honest with you. I don't, there's something a bit fake about
1: Have you
0: plasticky.
1: Seen Magic Mike?
0: Yeah.
1: Okay.
0: Saw number one. I didn't go through the hell of two and three, to be honest, but I saw one.
3: He's also in She's the Man.
0: Yeah, he's been in a lot of nonsense, hasn't he? But look, I know that the girls are going to just go, ooh, it's Channing Tatum, Magic Mike.
3: Come on, Amy's saying she'd shift Pitbull and not Channing Tatum.
2: If it was Pitbull and Channing
3: Tatum. Oh, wait.
1: You'd kiss Pitbull
2: I would
1: over
2: kiss
1: Channing
2: Pitbull
1: Tatum.
2: Over Channing Tatum. There, I said it.
3: Is sacrilegious.
1: I like the fact that you know your own mind. Mom says there's mustards from all over the world, but her favourite is one called Sarap's Honey. And you can also get a whole grain mustard. They come in all different colours of yellow. Who's pulling over you or your
0: It's Channing Tatum's pulling again.
1: Do you want your last celebrity?
0: Yeah,
1: keep the mustard messages coming in. It'd be nice to have one more before we wrap this segment. So your last celebrity this morning is Detective Lola, who is Fitzy's girlfriend. And are they actually
0: even? Lola?
1: Yeah, Lola. Love Island.
0: Okay.
1: So, obviously left the Love Island villa with Fitzy on Sunday night of their own accord.
3: Niall.
0: Well, she's definitely like a pretty
3: Stunning.
0: Attractive girl.
1: She's actually really
0: But it's
1: beautiful.
0: Whether the...
3: She could codger.
0: It's whether she gives off the vibes of I'm a bit crazy in the bar and people pick up on that. And I don't know if they would initially. Do you know that kind of way? You discover that a little bit down the road. Oh my God, you are a little bit... So I think she's going to be there looking fine and she's probably going to pull. Because she'd probably be a great... This sounds terrible. One night stand, which is not a great relationship.
1: No, you can't say that.
0: Can't I say
1: no,
0: that?
1: No, you can't say that. Mustard on a pork chop.
3: That, like, mustard on a pork chop are my two least favourite things. I'm sorry.
0: My favourite message is from Celine. Pat Mustard and the Hairy Babies.
1: No, disrespect to you, but I don't really care. I just want to keep the mustard check going. I think you'd probably pull over, Lola, but you can never say what you said again, all right?
0: About the one-night stand?
1: No, you can't.
0: Surely it's okay to say there are some people in life that you could have just one night of joy with.
1: It just doesn't sound great. Chloe said whole grain mustard on a toasty is unreal, okay?
0: Right, wrap it up.

0: Dua Lipa at bass.
1: All the gossip.
2: Right on the source, yeah.
3: Yeah, that's it.
1: All the gossip.
0: Got a couple of days to celebrate today on the show in terms of our national days, but we couldn't go past this day without a little nod. Today is Cow Appreciation Day.
4: Woo! I don't think I've met a cow in my lifetime that I really felt like I could understand where cows are coming from. And that's why, like, I had a bad experience about in the slow years ago near a bog with a cow. Well, a couple of cows. And I just think I've never met a cow that, like, I yeah.
0: You took a
4: what was your bad experience? They just kept coming for me, Aoife.
5: And do you know if they were bullocks
0: in your direction?
4: Or I don't know which
5: they mightn't even have even been cows. They could have been bullocks. A cow is a female.
4: Okay.
0: The bullocks are very scary.
4: Yeah. Maybe they were bullocks. That would make
0: I
4: more
0: was
4: sense
0: on my way down to you in Wexford, not Saturday, the Saturday before on the bus, and he stopped. So there's a stop somewhere between, like, Balnabula and, let's say, the new Ross roundabout. It's kind of countryside. And a man got off, and he was hit big suitcases he was taking from under the bus, and there was a gate, and there was about 30 cows, and they were about halfway across the field, and they all walked over to him.
4: Did he know them?
0: No.
4: Like, did he know them?
0: Yeah, there's Priscilla. How are you, Josiah, Jemima?
4: No, I just meant, like, was it
0: no,
4: his field
0: they were
4: or
0: just
4: something?
0: Intrigued by this man with his suitcases, and they wanted to come say hi.
4: It's quite
0: I thought
4: scary.
0: It was lovely.
4: Remind me never to get off at that stop.
5: You must have been a bit hungry.
0: Now, do you from farming, do you have dairy, Aoife?
5: Yeah, I'm from a dairy farm, and I love the cows. The cows have great personalities. Anyone that milks cows will know this. Like, each cow will have their own little tricks and their own little thing. Like, there'd be some cows that would be known to be the, oh, that's your one that knocks off the clusters. Oh, that's your one that opens the gate. Or, you know.
4: Yeah, they have their little...
0: knocking off clusters.
4: They have their little mannerisms. Like,
5: they
4: us
5: do.
4: All.
5: They
4: yeah,
5: really
4: yeah.
5: do. We had a cow as well a few years ago called Modini. So she was an escape artist. She was able to escape. Do you know, just in the wintertime, if she was in the shed or whatever, she'd be like, I'm just getting out of here, and boom. But they're just great. They're so nice.
0: Can you hug a cow?
5: What?
0: Can you hug a cow?
5: Oh, you could. Dude, cows are tame out, like.
4: Are they?
5: Yeah, generally. If a cow, say the heifers that are newly calved, they can be quite rambunctious.
0: Wow.
5: But then as they get older, they're just chilling. And it's so nice, like, I know it just from if I was helping out with the cards or whatever, if dad was testing or doing whatever, looking through. And it's so nice when you see, like, especially at home, we could have cows that are 12 years old that are born on the farm and are with us all the years.
4: Oh,
5: and
4: they might,
5: you know, they'd have whatever, however many sets of calves or whatever. And yeah, no, I they're great. They're great animals. They're really nice.
4: I know what you're saying about, like, is it the same way you would, don't laugh at me now, but is it the same way you'd rub a horse that you would rub a cow?
5: Yeah,
4: do you know
5: could.
4: What I mean?
5: Yeah, you could. Yeah.
0: Did they like it?
5: I don't know. Like, they're a bit indifferent, maybe. And you can still, like, obviously with the sulky calves, you can put your hand in the mouth.
0: I don't want to do that.
5: But you could do that with the cow as well. Like, their teeth aren't, like, real sharp.
0: Yeah, but they drool a lot, don't they? The saliva chewing the cud.
5: They're big. Yeah, but they love their grass and just pottering around and living the life. And they're nice ladies.
0: Ever seen a cow go for a wee?
4: Yeah, it's massive.
0: Torrent,
4: it's a gush.
5: They're to be steamed. Yeah.
4: I've never milked a cow, but I did that. It's a, like, what do you call it? Like, in Cure Mini Farm up in Gorey, you can just do the little...
5: But you don't milk it, like, nowadays you use the machines.
4: I know, but, like, because it's, you know, it's just to, like, I should stop doing that with my hands, but, you know, it's the idea of, like, the way you used to milk a cow.
0: Well, there's some positive and negative stuff coming in about the cow.
4: Yeah, like, cows can be quite dangerous
0: as
4: well. I've heard some
0: cows
4: stories.
0: Cows kill more people every year than sharks. And Mon was on in Germany. They have a place you can go and spend a day with the cows and hug them and stuff. It's called cow therapy.
5: And in fairness, right, so I'm talking probably primarily about Frisian. They're different breeds.
0: Oh, it's Frisian in here this morning. The other thing about the cows on Cow Appreciation Day, according to the official records, what you're meant to do today is eat chicken. So don't have beef, don't have burgers, just for one day.
5: I can do that.
0: Okay.
4: As long as I'm allowed to put a pair of surgical gloves on to cut up the chicken. Anyway, let's do this. We are playing Beat the Bomb. We're teaming up with Kilkenny Folk Golf because they are celebrating their team building packages. You'd like that, Niall. That's a good idea for you. when we're doing team building. Ideal for clubs, companies, corporate events, parties and groups of friends. And it is the perfect mix of soccer and golf played on an 18-hole golf course. And you will find all the info you need on Facebook, Kilkenny Foot Golf. Once more, we've got that round of foot golf for four people up for grabs today. And the highest score is also going to bag themselves a lunch for four at Langton's. Well worth having a go. If you would like to play Beat the Bomb this morning, get your name and county into us. Don't be afraid right now. On 085-102-9103. We'll play after news and sports.
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2: Welcome.
3: Good morning. Welcome to another sunny, sunshiny day. Summer in the southeast lives on, everybody. The one issue that comes with summer in the southeast and the heat is that I genuinely struggle with what I'm eating. From breakfast to lunch to dinner. Like, I'm like, oh, what do I feel like in the heat? Yeah. Do you know what I mean? Like, I know it's salad season and, like, that's the obvious thing. And I'm eating a lot of salad. But then I get hungry and I genuinely don't know what I want. Does that make sense to you?
4: Yeah.
3: You know? So last night, went to the gym. Thank you for your support yesterday. I went back. It was hot. But I went into the shop with Eve after the gym. And I was hungry, but it was too late to eat a dinner. So I bought a Flavin's porridge pot.
2: Porridge for your dinner.
3: That's sad.
2: In this weather.
3: It was very sad. And I sat at the kitchen table and Tom was eating a salad. And he went, what are you doing? And I said, the heat. I don't know. Genuinely, I think it's affected me.
2: It has.
3: Like, who eats a porridge pot at 8 o'clock in
2: after
3: 22 degree heat? Send help, will you?
2: Yeah.
3: Send help.
2: All right, good morning to you. Where do we go from there? Porridge girl, we'll call her for the morning. It is Big Breakfast. We've got lots coming for you, including a dilemma later this hour, another chance to qualify for a big electric picnic competition, and some prizes from IKEA too. But first, we need you to play our daily quiz. It's called Beat the Bomb. It's 102 seconds, as many questions as you can answer. This week, we're teaming up with Kilkenny Foot Golf, celebrating their team building packages, ideal for clubs, companies, corporate events, parties, and groups of friends. It's the ultimate team bonding activity to boost morale and spark collaboration in your team. Also great fun for the family if you're looking for something fun to do this summer. They're only minutes from Kilkenny City at Pocock Golf Centre, and you'll find them on Facebook as well. So you get on air and have a bit of crack with us, answer a few questions. You will win a round of foot golf for four people. But if you get the highest score of the week, you will get also the lunch for four at Langton. So you're
3: very
2: well
3: nice.
2: Looked after. So if you're up for the challenge, you want to have a bit of crack with us this morning, get your name and county into us right now on WhatsApp. 085 102 9103.

0: Paris, Jesse Ray's. It's called Ocean. It's 11 after 8 on another sunny morning across the southeast. Alright, this week teaming up with Kilkenny Foot Golf, giving you something fun to do this summer. They are located only minutes from Kilkenny City at Pocock Golf Centre. It's the ultimate team bonding activity to boost morale and spark collaboration, but it's also lots of fun and the perfect mix of soccer and golf played on an 18-hole golf course. Prizes to go all this week, and our contestant on Beat the Bomb is Donna in Tip. Hiya, Donna.
1: Hi, Donna.
2: Hi, how are you?
1: We're good. Now, when we were speaking to you, when we were setting you up there for the call, you said to us you're nearly at the location. So what is the current location, darling?
2: Oh, I'm just dropping the kids there to my sister's house while I get a few bits done.
1: Okay, a few bits.
2: We're going camping tomorrow, so I've loads to go.
1: Where are you off to?
2: We're going to Hidden Valley.
1: Oh, deadly.
0: Beautiful.
1: Oh, God, I've heard of so many people going. Yeah, how long are you going for?
2: Two weeks.
1: Do you know what, though?
2: Yeah.
1: No better time to go. Like.
0: Now, if you're going for 2 weeks camping, Donna, I presume you must be a relatively experienced camper. Do you have all the equipment and the accoutrements?
2: Last year, I went all out, but this year, I actually updated my tent to a huge, massive thing. And I don't know how I'm going to fit everything into the car, to be honest. And I have the bike rack now, and I have the roof rack. I have everything.
1: And will you do all your own food? Like, are you...
2: I bring the television and fire stick and everything with me, yeah.
1: It's the television. Very cosy. Very cosy.
2: Oh, we have too many fridges.
0: Too many fridges.
1: And how many are in the tent?
2: Just me and my two kids.
0: Okay.
1: And does it have different rooms or is it just a...
2: Yeah, there's four different rooms and a middle compartment.
1: Four rooms and a kitchen,
0: four beds.
1: Probably. Is there four beds?
0: Four beds. You'd see that on daft.ie for £2,000 a month. Yeah.
1: You're going to have an absolute ball. I mean, you couldn't have picked like a better summer to do this. So
2: I know. That's I can't amazing. Wait. I went to River Valley last year and it was brilliant. And I said I wanted to go to Hidden Valley this year.
1: Yeah, okay. You'll have a ball. We're rooting for you. And you want to get a little bit of foot golf in there as well at some point.
2: Yes.
1: So that's why you're on.
2: I tried it once.
0: Oh, did you? Oh. Were you any good at it?
2: I was there. My right leg was so sore for like a week afterwards.
1: Oh, because you did it so...
0: You were booting.
2: Yeah.
0: Okay. Right, let's do this. Tina got 7 points yesterday, so you're aiming to beat that. We hope the question suits you, and we'll wish you best of luck.
1: Go on, Donna. What team will Spain face in the World Cup semi-finals tonight?
2: France.
1: Yep. Is right. How many claws does a lobster have?
2: Two.
1: Is right. What colour is the Statue of Liberty?
2: Right.
1: No, it's green. What is the parent company of Instagram and WhatsApp?
2: Parents. Twitter?
0: No,
1: it's actually Meta. What's the smallest continent in the world?
2: Oh my gosh, I'm very bad at geography.
1: No.
2: I'll pass.
1: That's Australia. Who is the youngest member of The Simpsons in the TV show?
2: Maggie.
1: Yes. What British actor plays both Sherlock Holmes and Doctor Strange?
2: Pass.
1: That's Benedict Cumberbatch. What country did the band ABBA come from?
2: Canada?
1: No, they're Sweden. What actor is known for playing Thor?
2: Chris Hemsworth.
0: Yes.
1: What video game features the Mushroom Kingdom?
2: Mario.
1: Yes. What nation are known as the Kiwis?
2: New Zealand.
1: Yes. What company makes the PlayStation consoles?
2: Sony.
1: Yes. What is Ireland's rugby stadium called?
2: Aviva.
1: Aviva is right. Aviva. Who is the oldest Kardashian sister?
2: Kourtney.
1: Yes. What language app has an owl as their logo?
2: Pass.
1: That is Duolingo. One's in there for you, but you did very well, Donna. You have managed to get a score of 9 this morning.
0: And
2: that's the most I've ever gotten.
1: Well done, darling. And in the midst of a load of stress, like you're thinking about tents, you're thinking about mini fridges, you're thinking about sleeping bags, all the rest, and you still managed to come in and smash it.
0: Okay, you got your daily prize, Karen.
2: I have to get through my daughter's birthday today as well.
1: What's your daughter's name?
2: Riley. She's 6 today.
0: Happy birthday, Riley.
1: What a brilliant way to celebrate going off camping. That's deadly.
2: We're having a pool party today.
1: Oh, you're having a pool party. You've some life, Donna. Anyway, congratulations. You've got yourself that round of foot golf at Kilkenny Foot Golf. And you could be in the running for the top prize of the week, which is lunch for four. But you'll be too busy.
2: I will be.
0: Donna, you have a ball on your little break, okay?
2: Love
0: Send
2: you,
0: us an old message from the campsite some morning.
2: I'll send you my special.
1: Don't forget to listen to us now when you're on the campsite.
0: Okay.
2: Oh, I'm bringing my radio with me.
1: Have a good one.
0: Cheers. We'll play again tomorrow with Kilkenny Folk Off, and you'll find them on Facebook.
1: I just want to give a shout out to Brendan. I don't know if he's like being serious or not, but he said, "Show, that was an amazing range of questions." So do you think is he?
0: Can never be sure.
1: Is he trolling me or is he being serious? We don't know.
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4: It's my show.
1: Okay, today is July 14th, and we've already paid tribute this morning to National Cow Day. But I want to, for a moment, in the interest of celebrating every day with fairness, we are today celebrating National Nude Day.
0: Okay.
1: And so when I saw this yesterday, it said that Nude Day is all about celebrating us nudist groups around the world celebrate this holiday and take it seriously. Individuals who believe that the human body is the most beautiful in its natural state, whether you agree or not, nudists encourage people to shed the restrictions of clothing and be natural, right? Mm. And what they do recommend on the National Day calendar is that on National Nude Day, do something nude, right?
0: Okay.
1: Now, obviously, you have to remain legal.
0: Yeah.
1: Okay, so on National Nude Day, a suggestion, a beginner's guide to celebrating National Nude Day. Don't strip down and run into the wild. Okay, start at home.
0: Mm.
1: Spend an afternoon doing chores around the house, nude. Mm. It's a great way to normalize the feeling. Warning, be highly selective about the chores that you choose. Ironing, frying bacon, vacuuming.
0: So dangerous.
1: You pick what...
0: A bit of light dusting would probably be suitable.
1: Yeah, or a little bit of polishing, all right? Or a little bit of... Like, you can make a sandwich in the nude, you know? Those kind of things that are, you know, you could eat a packet of crisps, have a bar of chocolate.
0: They're not chores.
1: I'm just...
0: You could have some porridge. That's a chore.
1: You could also, it says here on this, and I don't think this exists in Ireland, you can't visit a beach or a resort. I don't think there's such a thing in Ireland. I said this before on the show.
0: It's many years now, but when I used to be talk, I had the Irish Naturist Association on, and they said that there are unofficial beaches. I think there's some in Wexford and in Wicklow where you can go and go nude. Quieter beaches. It's not necessary. The law is very grey in this area. It's not necessarily. There's no specific law that says you can't be nude in public, but there is a law that says you can't cause harm to public decency. So it depends what you're doing.
1: I don't know that. As you say, it's a
0: grey area. Your garden is relatively private.
1: It also says
0: you could have a little lie out today.
1: No.
0: Woo-woo-woo.
1: Always carry a small towel with you is another tip here, right? I wasn't actually finished, but you're fine. My garden isn't as private as I would like to think it is. I just kind of forget sometimes. I've said this before. If I was able, I would probably... I'd be free. Like, do you know what I mean?
0: Topless.
1: Like, we were out in Tremor the other day and I got... No, I don't know if I go topless, but I'm not one of these people that when I'm getting changed at the beach, I'm like, oh, you know, I'm okay.
0: A free spirit. It's gonna be a da da da da da da da da da.
1: That is happening to me a lot lately. It's like I go to say a word and then a collection of like sounds just come out. I'm not one of those people that's worried about. Are you like that? Like, you know, you're
0: like, if someone sees a boob, they see a boob. What's going to happen?
1: Oh, wow. Like, do you know what I mean? That's not to say I'm walking around like, you know, like on National Nude Day, I'll be walking around nudie. But I don't know.
0: Well, you were very free in the beast on Friday morning getting changed, weren't you?
1: No, I was down on my knees, like, I was doing my best.
0: The beast is open, and she's got into the beast to change into the swimsuit. Now, she did ask me to close the back door, and she was kind of...
1: Okay. I had a dry robe. I was professional. Okay, I was doing a professional change, all right? The question is, what are we asking this morning? I don't know what we're talking about here.
0: Sorry, I was reading that mess. We're talking, well, look, it's all about National Nude Day. And what I'd like to know is, has anyone been caught accidentally in the nude, right? Mm. Not intended. Weren't partaking in National Nude Day, but were just going about their business and accidentally got caught. Or alternatively, have you ever caught somebody else by accident? Mm. Like you had that incident with the, was it the bin men? In your bedroom a couple of years ago.
1: Yeah, because I live on a kind of busy road in Wexford and I just didn't have the blinds closed and out of the shower. But look it, it's fine.
0: Mm. Somebody walked in on me on a toilet many years ago.
1: Oh, that's a very different thing.
0: Because the lock wasn't working, so I was sitting and I was also with a foot trying to hold and somebody pushed in. I mean, it's so undignified, isn't it?
1: Yeah, that's a really, like a low moment.
0: And that's why you won't use the electronic public toilets, just in case.
1: Unless I really need to, I do have a fear of those opening. And also Irish Rail, apparently, like...
0: The door opens.
1: It has the potential to open because it's electronic. Anyway, there are some beaches that are coming in this morning. I don't know if we can say what
0: I wouldn't necessarily, in case they're not nude beaches and you send a load of people there today with their bits out. And
1: celebrate.
0: Then you'd be responsible.
1: Make sure you bring a towel, everybody. Yeah, okay, bring a towel. Okay, have you been caught out? Have you been nude but not intentionally
0: nude?
1: Accidentally nude.
0: Unintentionally nude.
1: On National Nude Day. Or do you plan? Like, do you know what? There is something freeing about being nude. That's why when I have my share and I get out, I don't feel like... I like to
0: that's the benefit of living alone. You can just wander from bedroom to bathroom and, you know...
1: Do you agree, Amy?
4: Yeah, I don't... I do get caught sometimes. Sometimes I just don't think that people on the road can see me.
1: And that's me. Like, I just think I'm in my own little world.
4: I can obviously see into their windows.
1: Yeah.
4: So obviously they can see me, but sure. Look, it's just
1: a
4: boob.
1: But sure, who cares? As you say, it's a boob.
0: It's just a boob. Wake
3: up! Come on, get on up. Start your day with Niall and Show on
0: National Nude Day.
1: It's Tuesday. It is July 14th and we are celebrating National Nude Day across the southeast now. Do you want to read out the message?
0: I'm going to just read a message from Rebecca. We're talking about accidentally being caught or whatever. She says, I once nipped out to my car to grab my charger very early in the morning, thinking no one was around, and I didn't bother putting on a top. The Google streetcar camera happened to be driving by. Safe to say, I spent the next few weeks constantly refreshing Google Maps to see if I made the cut.
1: Oh my God, you've been mortified.
0: There for eternity.
1: On National Nude Day, it says on the official website, we're not sure who will celebrate today, but one thing is for sure. The observance offers a way to keep cool on a hot, sticky summer's day. And nothing could be closer to the truth than Pamela this morning, who is, unbeknownst to herself, actually celebrating National Nude Day. Welcome to the show, darling.
0: Morning,
1: girl. How
0: Pamela.
1: Are you?
5: Good morning.
1: So you didn't know what day it was until...
5: I didn't even know it was Tuesday.
1: Okay. I love that. But now you know it's Tuesday and it's National Nude Day. And while you were listening to us, can you set the scene for us?
5: I'm in the kitchen.
1: Yeah.
5: I'm having my pancake with my Greek yogurt for the protein.
0: Beautiful.
1: Lovely.
5: And I'm having my coffee and I don't want to get dressed for the gym, but unfortunately I think I'll have to put on some clothes.
1: Okay, so are you fully observing?
5: Fully. Yes, fully.
0: Okay. Did you cook those pancakes yourself? Like, I'm just a splattery oil.
5: 30 seconds in the microwave out of a packet. Like.
0: Okay, that's okay. That's grand.
1: Safety first, you know.
5: I can't make pancakes.
0: Okay.
1: Just be careful about the chores, Pamela. And is this is this a regular thing or are you just... It's just a...
5: If my daughter's not at home, but she has been known to walk into the kitchen, but sure, she's my daughter, so I just go, whoops.
1: are you in a, like, kind of private house? Like, there's...
5: Oh, no, nobody can see it. Actually, yeah, nobody can see it.
1: So you've really gone all out to celebrate this national day without even realising
5: this. Didn't even know.
1: This is just you. And describe it to us. Like, how does it feel?
5: Oh, hot at the moment.
1: Yeah. No, but like, is it
5: free? Lovely. Oh, it's very freeing.
0: Freeing.
1: And is the back door open?
5: No. I'd be frightened of the wasps coming in, blue bottles, landing on my naked.
0: Yeah, no one is.
1: Pamela, you are an absolute inspiration to all. Just like living your best life, observing the National Day without even realising
0: you're
1: just
0: legends.
1: A bit of you. Pamela, on the
5: I think we should be allowed to go topless on the beach.
0: Okay.
1: Oh.
0: We'll start that campaign. Duncannon for the topless only.
1: Yeah. A
0: Enjoy the sunshine.
1: Bye.
0: I want to read one more from Karen. It just came in. Guys, I was in bed, just come off night shift one day. The weather was pretty much like it is now. Hot, hot, hot. So I was naturally nudie trying to sleep. I was snoozing away, minding my own business, doing the hokey cokey with my legs in and out of the blanket when I was woken up by whistling. The window cleaner was at the bedroom window. The blinds weren't fully closed. The windows were wide open. You can imagine the scenario. I screamed, he screamed, and how he stayed on the ladder, I will never know. Mortified, I'm still paying for the therapy sessions.
1: Oh no, you poor pet.
0: That is awful.
1: Well, thank you for realizing this is a safe space and you've let it out now. So thank you so much, Karen. Thank
0: Your
1: you,
0: chance Karen. To win with IKEA is on the way after Kingfisher. The sun will never settle a beat.

0: sure. The sun will never set. Let's beat 8:32. Right, we're celebrating with IKEA this week. They are 1 year in Waterford, and IKEA family rewards.
1: Sorry, my mouse is acting up altogether.
0: IKEA Family Rewards on the IKEA app gives you discounts across the IKEA range. 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Now, we're having a big party this Saturday. Chris is going to be live with the Beat Fleet from midday at IKEA Waterford to celebrate the first birthday with Spin the Wheel, prizes, and plenty of crack. And we're giving you a chance to win a €200 IKEA voucher every day this week.
1: That's right. What we're doing is giving you three clues each day alluding to a piece of furniture that you might find in IKEA. So, would you like today's three clues?
0: Go for it. Clue number one, please.
1: Okay. Clue number one, I'm always beside the one who sleeps.
0: Okay. Clue number two, please.
1: I'm where phones go to charge and alarm clocks go to annoy you.
0: And finally, clue number three.
1: I'm named after where I stand.
0: What is the item of furniture show has just described? 085-102-9103 with your answer and details, and you could be winning the €200 IKEA voucher.
1: Good
0: dilemma
1: luck.
0: On the way.
1: The Daily Dilemma. Stuck into this one, shall we? I'm not sure it's something we have heard of before. Let's see what you make of it. Hi, lads. Keep this one with my name off. With my girlfriend nearly a year and moved in together last month. We're talking about going traveling next year. That's why what I'm about to tell you is even more odd.
0: Okay.
1: My girlfriend has a really strange thing that she's been doing for the last few months. She makes appointments with different estate agents and goes to view houses that she has absolutely no intention of buying, and also she is not in a position to do so. She's now averaging 1 to 2 house viewings a week. I'm embarrassed because I know a lot of people in the town we live in, and it's become a bit of a problem now. She just says she is getting inspiration for our future home. I think it's a bit weird. Can you ask people who listen to your show to chat about this?
0: It's very weird, isn't it?
1: It is a bit weird, isn't
0: it? It's like, I wouldn't, you know, like, people don't want people traipsing through their house at the best of times, but they accept if you're selling a house, you have to.
1: Oh,
0: it's the idea of a time waster who has no intention traipsing around looking in your nooks and crannies.
1: I wonder, I'm trying to get my head around, like, I guess the inspiration thing, if you were in the market, obviously you're entitled, like, there's no, like, law around not viewing a house or, like, that you have to be ready to go. But she, as you said, is living with you. You're, like, planning on probably going away together, so this is not something that you're doing in the foreseeable future, and therefore once or twice, it's like a hobby. It's like her hobby is going to see. You know what, I am very nosy though. I am a very nosy person. I do like to, like, I love, do you like that when you go into someone's house and you like to see, like, what's, how it's decorated and, like, what they've got and, like, you know, artwork and, you know, I do like a little look around someone's house. Like,
0: when go on the website and have a look.
1: No, I'm just saying, I'm not the sort of person that's going to view someone's house when
0: I'm not. If anyone has had a show around their house lately, please let us know.
1: I just don't. I like visiting people's homes, like, if I'm invited. But I think to go into an estate agent and or ring an estate agent and make a viewing for a house that you've no intention, I can understand why he's like. And also, if you live in a small place, you are probably going to get
0: bump into people you know.
1: Yeah, but you might get a bit of a name for yourself as the person who's forever going to see houses. And like, you are... And also, it would be good if we heard from somebody working in the industry. Like, it is a bit time-wasting.
0: It's time-wasting for everyone. The people who own the house, the estate agents.
1: Yeah.
0: I'd be really concerned if I was in this relationship with someone who did that. And that's the honest truth.
1: That you think they were a bit...
0: Yeah, it's not... Look, as you said, there's no law against it, but morally... It's not the right thing to do.
1: Like, he's looking at it going, why are you... Like, it's a hobby that if it was...
0: It doesn't hurt anyone.
1: It's not hurting anybody, and it's not illegal, but it's not a hobby. Like, I can't even think of something that we can offer her as an alternative because she wants to just go in and see random houses. Like, what do you say?
0: Show houses. That's no big deal, is it? That'd be less of a deal to go see show houses because there's not actually people living in them that you're putting in or out on. So just try and steer her in that direction, maybe. With a new estate, if there's a show house, you can go and look at it.
1: No, I think the bigger picture is that he's just like, is this... He wants to ask the Southeast, basically, and we do take that responsibility seriously. So what does the Southeast make of this girl who is going to see a number of houses, averaging 1 to 2 a week, and has zero intention? 085-102-9103. Like, somebody's just said they look a daft, but that's in the comfort.

0: like yeah. for the guy who's showing you his car, you know. Sinead, one of multiple estate agents onto us. I am an estate agent. There's nothing worse than somebody wanting to view a home when not even in the market. It takes an hour out of our day and the sellers having the house spotless. Is she trying to take over cheap Irish homes? If she's documenting it on her social media, this is at other people's expense. Mm. It's very inconsiderate and she needs a new hobby. Now, another estate agent, Ava's been onto us too.
1: Good morning, guys. I just had to say a really quick thing on the Daily Dilemma. I actually am a real estate agent myself, and I would have no problem with this if it was strictly open viewings. You're out there anyway, so be it. So go, have a look. But in regards to just going when it's a one-on-one appointment, you need to think of the other side of things too. A lot of people are still living in their house, and they're prepping that house for that viewing. It might be an inconvenient time for them. It might be an inconvenient time for the agent, but they're still suiting the viewer because, in our eyes, everyone's a potential buyer, and you do need to obviously show the house. But, like, you have the other side of things where the sellers are then asking, oh, how did that viewing go? And, you know, they might be thinking, is this a potential buyer, when it turns out it's actually not. Now, I've no, like, yeah, look at the pictures on that. 90% of the agents do virtual tours. They're great for visualizing how the house is. I would just say do them instead, or just like Niall said, go to open houses or show houses. There's no issue with that.
2: Okay, thank you so much. We hope that this has been helpful. Hopefully you can have a chat with your girlfriend and get to the bottom of this. Best of luck with it.
3: 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Niall and Show.
2: This is very exciting, so much so that even the colleagues in our office want to win. They can't, you can. All week we are teaming up with Three Ireland to give you the prize of a lifetime. And by that we mean tickets for you and a friend to Electric Picnic and so much more. So over the next few weeks, Three are going to be hiding some of their Money Can't Buy Electric Picnic golden tickets online for you to win. But we want to get you sorted with the very first one. And the prize is incredible. Go for it, Niall.
0: So it's 2 weekends. 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And you'll get some spending money for across the weekend.
2: So nice.
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0: 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There's a bit of the song missing. You've got to tell us what is the bit that is missing. If we're ready, here's today's clip.

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1: It's tricky.
0: Yeah. The missing bit 085 102 9103, and you could be taking 100 quid from us and in that big draw on Friday morning. Good luck.
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0: Khaki Kid has released a fan favorite as his new single featuring Chameleon. It's called Easy Dub.

0: Beat Breakfast with McDonald's. 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
1: Niall
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2: Good morning.
1: Welcome back.
2: Welcome back to Tuesday's Beat Breakfast. Right, let's get straight into this.
1: Okay, all week we're teaming up with Three Ireland to give you the prize of a lifetime with tickets for you and a friend to Electric Picnic and so much more. Over the next few weeks, Three will be hiding some of their Money Can't Buy Electric Picnic golden tickets online for you to win. But we want to get you sorted with the very first one.

0: 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And after you're done at the picnic, we're going to sort you with tickets to 12 gigs of your choice at Dublin's 3 Arena. But you need to be in the draw on Friday morning. We'll be making that winning call, and you've got to identify the missing bit. This was our clue this morning. Rachel, how are you, Rachel?
1: I'm good, how are you?
2: We're good, darling. You on the move this morning?
1: I am, yeah.
2: Okay, are you absolutely, like so many people, desperate to go to Electric Picnic this year?
1: Absolutely. I have all together now tickets, so I just want Electric Picnic ones now.
2: Okay. Nice, yeah, okay. Yeah. Let's see if we can get you one step closer. Tell us, what was the missing Little Mix lyric this morning?
1: I've got the recipe.
0: I've got the recipe, let's find out.
2: You're one step closer. You have won that €100, and now you are officially in the draw to win that massive EP golden ticket thanks to 3. Here's what you've got to do.
0: Okay, listen.
2: Bit of homework for you, darling girl, okay? On Friday morning, just after 10 a.m., Leanne Hannafin is going to make that lucky callback. And you've got to remember this, Rachel. You've got to answer the phone with this exact phrase. Skip to the best bit. Can you do that for me? Let's practice. Rachel, go.
1: Skip to the best bit.
2: Yes.
0: That's it, perfect. If you say hello or anything else, anything other than skip to the best bit, then they have to move on to the next caller. So watch the phone Friday morning and know what you need to say.
2: Rachel will be going around all week to everybody going, skip to the best bit. Best of luck, darling.
0: Well done.
1: Thank you. Bye.
2: Bye-bye.

0: standby for some croque monsieur talk.
1: So we've spoken about this on the show before, definitely, and it is that idea that you go through phases in your life, like different obsessions. Like I often say I go through it with like bars of chocolate. Like sometimes I'll be on a twirl, sometimes I'll be a crunchy. At the moment I'm on the Lindt wafers. But even I've discovered something in Wexford, and now we have become all in on the croque monsieur croissant. Okay, so it's a classic croque monsieur, but it's a croissant version. Okay. And so basically, like, if you don't know what a croque monsieur is, it's like cheese, ham, bechamel, and then like either. Sorry, Amy, were you going to say?
2: I didn't know what it was.
0: Oh yeah. I love a croque monsieur.
1: Ooh la la.
0: What makes it slightly different is the cheese is on top.
1: The bechamel is on top.
0: Yeah, so you've got like the ham in the middle, and like I'm used to a sandwich, not a croissant, but the ham goes in the middle and the cheese goes on the top of it, okay. Of the bread.
1: But like it's basically like, even though this one is a croissant, it's a meal. Like, do you know what I mean? Like, it's
0: yeah,
1: like
0: I said this before, and they are rare to find, but I'm actually more of a fan of a croque madame. Okay.
1: Which is that again?
0: The croque madame has an egg on it then as well.
1: Yeah, I wouldn't be into the egg, but look, at each to their own. I'm sticking with the classic, the croque monsieur. But this croissant version has literally gone in on us so much that 3 days in a row, even I, we went for a croque monsieur. No, I didn't do it yesterday. Friday, Saturday, Sunday. 3 croque monsieurs.
2: And are you sick of them? No.
1: Nah, I even said to her yesterday, do you want a croque monsieur? Should we take a day off? But you know when you go through, like,
0: how much are these? Go on.
1: Now we're splitting one. Alright. No, because like they're heavy.
0: They're not that heavy. I'd eat two.
1: They're massive. Yeah. Would you go with you to
0: I
1: that?
0: I would.
1: You're all talk, you would not.
0: Yeah.
1: They're €7.
0: Okay.
1: You'd pay that for a very fancy sandwich or whatever. Anyway, that is the latest obsession in my world.
0: 3 days in a row. Friday, took her for a croque monsieur on Friday.
1: Another croque monsieur on Saturday. Another croque monsieur on Sunday. Yeah, so we are living in a croque monsieur world, and I make no apologies because it's one of those things. I guarantee if you come back to me in 6 months, I'll be like, I don't really remember that phase.
0: Yeah,
1: it's my latest obsession. It is croque monsieurs. Over to you. What are you feeling?
0: What's your latest obsession?
2: Well, I still dip into it sometimes, but for a good chunk of time, it was a breakfast burrito.
0: Okay.
1: Ooh, talk to me.
2: I love them.
1: What's in it?
2: Like potato cubes. You can have a variety of potatoes, something in
1: this
2: there.
1: Is this like a wrap?
2: Yeah, then you do scrambled eggs. You can put in sauces. I do cheese.
1: Ooh.
2: Lots of just stuff thrown in, and it's so like filling.
1: Yeah.
2: It's gorgeous.
1: Okay, hits the spot. Go on, Niall, what's your latest?
0: Well, I'm not going to go food on this, right? I'm going to throw lettuce into a curveball, okay? Mine is TV, okay? My latest obsession that I just, every day I can't miss, right? I discovered in my channels, there's a channel called Legend Extra, okay? All right? Stay with me.
1: Anybody else out there?
0: Anyone got Legend Extra? Legend Extra, every night at 8 o'clock, shows classic The A-Team, right? Do you remember The A-Team?
1: Okay, I never watched The A-Team.
0: Probably, there was a movie in the 10s or the noughties, but the original was like in the 80s, and as a little boy, it was my favourite TV show. It's about this gang of kind of renegades who go and they help people and stuff.
1: They're solving crimes, kind of, are they?
0: It's like there's baddies in a community, and then The A-Team come in and get rid of the baddies, okay?
1: Yeah.
0: And it's on at 8 o'clock every night, and I have to be on my couch for 8, because I don't want to miss any of the plot, right? I have to be on the couch for 8 o'clock every night on Legend Extra to watch The A-Team. And I swear to God, it's like, at the moment, I just feel like I'm reverting back to childhood. Because we've got this glorious summer of childhood. And The A-Team on every night at 8 o'clock. And I am as happy as a pig in
1: shit. That's brilliant.
0: Yeah, that's what we're talking about.
1: That is the latest obsession in the world of Niall Pair. Handing it over to you, the beautiful people of the Southeast this morning. What has got you good?
0: It can be a hobby. It can be a TV show.
1: It can be a place.
0: Yeah.
1: You know, I think there's a lot of people now that are going to like certain beaches and stuff, and they're going every day because the weather. Whatever is your latest obsession, we want to know. 085 102 9103. Now I would absolutely
0: hop off.
1: I'd die for a croque monsieur.
0: Yeah, two.

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1: Wake up with your mates. 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
2: Welcome to Tuesday morning. It is 14th of July. We were chatting in the studio about your latest obsessions. Amy's is a breakfast burrito. Niall's is the A-Team on Legend TV.
0: Legend Extra.
2: Sorry.
0: There's a legend as well.
2: There wasn't actually a single message to say that anybody else is watching, but keep that station alive,
0: yeah,
2: Niall.
0: It'll be me.
2: On your shoulder.
0: Yeah. You're missing out.
2: And mine is the Choc Monsieur Croissant. But stepping into the Beat family this morning and giving us his latest obsession is Gaza on the show, everybody.
0: Morning.
3: How are you doing?
0: Good. What are you up to? Where are you?
3: I am on my way to work, just about to get my sausage rolls. The latest obsession.
2: Now, Gaza, when you talk about sausage rolls, is it not something that you've always been a fan of?
3: On and off. I go through phases. I could go through a phase there and I mightn't get them for 2 or 3 months.
2: Yeah.
3: And then I go through a phase where I'm getting every day for 6 months.
2: Yeah, okay. Mm. It's like what we were talking about. It's
0: good. Yeah. Takes over your life.
2: And can I ask you, is it the 3 for like whatever they are or what? I don't even know how much they are now. Are you getting the big ones?
3: Oh, it's 4 now. Four for, is it 250, I think.
0: Okay,
2: because I did pass the shop the other day, and for some reason, I don't know, it said sausage roll 50 cent.
0: Okay, that sounds like a good deal.
2: Yeah.
3: For one. Are they big ones now, or are they the smaller ones?
2: No, because I didn't have time to stop. I could do some market research for you, because obviously you're still
0: you can't
2: in
0: just throw that on the table with none to back it up. I have to tell you guys, right, we did an outside broadcast last Friday in Tremor. And our good colleague and friend Michael, he arrived from Kilmack, he bought them with two trays of sausage rolls for us. That's the first time I'd had a sausage roll in years, and I see the obsession. I can see why you're so into it. That they're a taste sensation. Yeah.
2: Can I throw a curveball in, Gaza, before I let you go this morning, right? A chorizo sausage roll.
3: Oh, no, that ruins. That's a sausage roll.
0: It's your fancy.
2: A chorizo is
3: a
0: sausage.
3: No way, no.
0: It's not a sausage.
2: Hang on a second. Gaza, look up Google. Everybody Google chorizo, please. I think you will find chorizo is a sausage. So therefore, you can put it in a pastry and call it a sausage roll. Okay. But if you're not into it, you want to keep it classic, that's okay too. We don't want to take up any more of your time. We want you to go about
0: savor your sausage roll
2: and enjoy every second. All right, eating all four in one sitting.
3: Absolutely.
2: Yeah.
0: YOLO.
2: Enjoy. Chat to you soon. Have a great day.
0: Thanks, Janice, guys. Have a good one. Last one from Shawnee. Thank you, Shawnee. He says, Niall, I'm watching. I pity the fool that doesn't.
2: Chorizo, a type of pork sausage.
4: I know,
0: Pity the fool.
2: I pity the fool at chorizo. Wikipedia, a pork sausage originating from the Iberian Peninsula. So, 100% sausage. All right, let's give you another chance to win.
0: Speaking of Spain.
2: It's a big night tonight because there is a semi-final in the World Cup happening and we're celebrating the FIFA World Cup with McDonald's. Let the games begin. If you didn't know already, the FIFA World Cup meal is now at McDonald's, and if you're grabbing your Big Mac or your nuggets, your fries and a drink, you could also bag yourself a limited edition FIFA World Cup. This morning, we're giving you the chance to treat yourself to a €50 Just Eat voucher to spend at McDonald's, but we need you to do a little bit of work here, okay? Mm. Now, there's no like winners or losers in this one. You just have to, it's a guessing
0: game. There are winners and there are losers.
2: No, but as in,
0: but there's
2: I'm talking about the match.
0: Yeah, there's no right or wrong.
2: No, there's not. Sorry, okay. There are winners and losers.
0: There has to be winners.
2: I don't like calling
0: that
2: people losers. I don't like calling you losers, but there is winners
0: there will be
2: here.
0: People who win and people who don't win.
2: Yeah, okay. I would like to ask you this morning if you would be able to predict tonight's match. So the semi final tonight is Spain versus France in the FIFA World Cup. All you've got to do is send us a voice note with what you predict tonight's score will be.
0: Can we have a go?
2: Yeah.
0: I'm going to go on this one. I'm going to go France 2, Spain 3.
2: Oh.
0: Okay.
2: Extra time, no?
0: I don't know. There's been a lot of extra time, and I'm sick of it.
2: I'm too tired for extra time.
0: Sick of the extra time. So let's just do it in 90 minutes.
2: Okay.
0: France 2, Spain 3. Maybe you completely disagree. That is your right, but you've got to send a voice note on this with your prediction for the match tonight. 085-102-9103. And we're going to pick out some winners and give you your €50 Just Eat voucher to spend at McDonald's. Go for it.

0: And it's Warren Fever Dream at Beat. It's just 9:48. Right, one last opportunity this morning to get your hands on some goodies. We are so generous.
1: We're like, so much.
0: We're like a summer Santa Claus.
1: I feel like I need to lie down. We want you to explore your cheeky side. Bear with me. Bear with me, people. Bear with me. We're causing a little harmless mischief thanks to Rice Krispie Squares. You know how this works by now. We ask you to head to our Instagram and our TikTok, or our TikTok even. Watch our latest video where we play a little trick on poor Killian. And everybody together. And answer today's question. And if you do that, you will go into the draw to win €500 at the end of the week. We'll pick out one qualifier today. Hashtag everybody together.
0: Rice Krispie Squares made me do it.
1: Okay, so you've got to head to Instagram or
0: the video went up yesterday morning at 7:30. I'm just letting them know if they were looking for it. There's a lot of videos went up yesterday because all the Beats Got Talent videos are up.
1: And Killian is sitting at his studio desk and he's wearing a... Oh, I better not give that away in case it's a question in the future. Here's your question today. Head to the...